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3: Page 8. 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To give food. 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Young boy or girl. 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Anukaligots. Half a cup. Some simple sentences. Wux. Wux. Who is it? Wanooks. Wanooks. Who are you? Wanaks. Oh, Wanauks. Wanauks. Who are they? Dimanst. Dimanst. My father. Distanst. Distanst. My mother. Wax distannu. Wax distannu. Who is your mother? Wax di mannu. Wax di mannu. Who is your father? Some smuts. Some smuts. I am telling a story. Some smanao. Some smanao. They are telling a story. U stam nooks. U stam nooks. Where are you going? Numa skauks. Numa skauks. How many are there? Numusau. Numusau. There are four. Inuadu. Inuadu. Is it you? Au anstu. Au anstu. Yes, it's me.
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Yeah, this is Stan Bevan. 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Ulchanl, Selaylch, Priam Kchudil, Ulas Kotstasch.

0: Here he goes again.
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1: I want
0: now.
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0: Oh, he wants
1: here.
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3: Okay, this is 7.2.2.2. To move back.
2: To move back.
3: Yeah, we already did a bunch of that.
2: But I want to say Lipschutas, it's a person that's walking. Yeah, Lipschutas.
3: That's what he's doing?
2: Yeah.
3: Lipschutas?
2: Yeah, Lipschutas. But that's quite quick.
3: And now I'm walking backwards.
2: Yeah.
3: Lip to dust.
2: That's backing up in a boat.
1: So it's up straight in the Chalkim Chep.
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0: Ga sim smuts. 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Tzailutz chitach. Why? Why, this is how it is that Raven became black. Sim smuts ashti kwachti. I'm going to tell a story of kwach. I don't at litzim chdi skich. How he became black. When Raven was being prepared for his descent to Earth, Ashkwindam told Matlapalitzik to make him the prettiest of all the tzitzitzbeets. Wichts sich kundam dim di quachti. When he's being prepared for his descent to Raven, Ashtik uslam chteich to this land here, Ayutskwitzik. Told Ashkwindam Osh Matlapalitzik, Ashkwindam told Matlapalitzik, Skadich di kocht, diga patsas, diga ya ya si ala auch, what seats the beats. 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Ala auchwa, of all the tzitz tzitzbeets, of all the birds. 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When he finished, the raven had lots of different colored feathers and was very handsome. Gamas tzayak mim di kocht. When he finished the raven, was lachsk had lots, was ashkul kulits, lots of different colored feathers. Ya ya si kutzteich. Very handsome he was, this one here. Gamas tzayak mim di kocht. Was lachsk, was ashkul kulits. Ya ya si kutzteich. But Raven was not satisfied, because he wasn't beautiful enough. Auch, yes, die silks, die kocht, wichs, auch, zwis, dies, ja, ja, sieht. Auch, it's the negative, it is said. Ja is good, auch, yes, makes it about him. Die silks, his heart or mind, you know, smau die silk, ich. One heart, our hearts and minds are one. This is his heart, mine, silks. Auch, yes, die silks, die kocht, weichs, because weichs. Auch, zwistis, ja, ja, sieht, because he was not beautiful enough. First he asked that one wing be changed. A la pazach, first. A la pazach, a nikes, wants him, the raven, die kocht. A la pazach, a nikes, die kocht. Gaya yawim, to change, or have changed. Gaya yawim, di skup auch, tch, one of his wings. Hear that D and tch around that skup auch, tch. The D and the tch is the, but in a different tense. D skup auch, tch. Ask that one of his wings be changed. So Matlab Litzik did what Raven wanted, and he made the changes. Soon as he was finished, the raven asked him to change one of his legs. Ga ayawim wats piach wa ichyasts. Then Raven kept on complaining that he was not beautiful enough. Wichs auch zwistis ya ya sist. This made Ashkwandam mad, so he told his assistants to throw ashes all over him, and now Raven was black. Skichlitz kwitzik di kwacht. Why, there it is. How it is. Raven became black. And if you picked out a few words in there. Patsash, first. Anaik, to want. Ayao is the change. And when he wanted his wing changed. So there's a few words in there. Hopefully you can understand part of that story the way through now. Insta kwachtitunits up and you sign on up. Oshnuchalk Radio.
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2: Okay, this is 4.2.1.4, visit part 3, I think. And we just got to that word, Ila Chaych.
3: Ila Chaych, Tlaosino. La Chaych Tzlaosino.
2: No.
3: Yeah, I never did use it. I never did say it.
2: Yeah?
3: Yeah, first time I'm gonna say it. But I heard it. I used to hear them.
2: Can I say something like, oh, Samitz, Sila Chaychimt?
3: Samitz, Sila Chaych Tzolas Matamchitz. I always visit my cousins or my relatives.
2: I couldn't say something like, oh, Samis anaiktska ilachaychumt.
3: Yeah. Samis ilachaycht or lesmatamcht.
2: I'm always visiting them, so I won't say it like.
3: Yeah.
2: Oh, I gotta close the door here.
3: Yeah. That baby got me a big lump in my throat.
2: What got you a big lump?
3: Big lump. It's
2: from that baby.
3: Yeah, hurting. I'm hurting for the baby.
2: Yeah, bronchitis isn't fun, eh?
3: Yeah.
2: No. Okay. Oh, I remember what I was getting at when I finished up the last one. To visiting. If somebody comes and they visit and they visit and they visit and they visit and they visit.
3: I hear that. I tell you. I guess like I show. I guess like I show.
2: That's they've been visit for a long time?
3: Yeah, visit all day maybe.
2: Yeah?
3: Yeah.
2: How could I say they've overstayed their welcome? Or
3: yes, I guess I can now. They stayed too long. They didn't leave right away. Yeah.
2: Yeah, you should have left just before you got here. That had been about perfect. No. Okay, and sometimes, okay, and now, like if I'm going to stay with my gran, and I'm staying for a week, right?
3: Yeah.
2: But then I stay for 2 weeks and 3 weeks and a month. You could say, oh, I'm just a freeloader, you know?
3: Yeah.
2: Now, would you have a way of talking about somebody who's just, you know, they're staying for a really long time, but they're not helping out or they're not, you know? They're not cleaning. They're just
3: the most clouds and earths. The most clouds earths. Ach, try, ach, ach. Try now.
2: Try
3: now.
2: Ach, try now.
3: Skel, skel, choose it here. Hecht all. Gek when out dog a knihim. Gek when out dog a. Guys, I scan a kimsel a sult. Ach, try now skin a banog a knihim. Ach, try now. I forget to try. Ach, try now skin a banog a knihim. The most flowers and earths. Ach, the juicy tricks all. They never try to give her money. Just for staying there.
2: Okay, I'll stop that there.
4: Unsurrendered.
0: Canada can only exist where a treaty exists.
4: Untreaties.
0: Within those boundaries of that agreed on treaty.
4: Sovereign Nuukolt territory.
5: So why do we still follow the Canadian Act and the Canadian law if we're not treaty?
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0: That's a good question. I have a song picked out for y'all here. I'll do my best at it. Don't sing it too often, but you might recognize it. You'll hear our ancestors sing it here and there. And also we sang this for our Atmauk girls. This is Squalchulam de Atmauk. This is a song of Pollard's love song of the Atmauk. Weiss de Tunitz.

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0: 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Di but aini his altch. Why? That there the story of Quach and snuyan sakus here on Nuchalk Radio.
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0: Okay, I had a friend of mine who died this summer, and he was a, he was a young guy, about 16. And I say, I'll miss him. I would say, oh, I'm gonna miss him because I really liked him. He was.
1: Atmada tsatsdi tsmitch kmanihitsik he's not here on earth. Atmat the chat state, the chat state, the commit, the commit, kmani hitzik, kmani hitzik, kmani hitzik, at least not here on earth.
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1: Page 6. 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Golden eagle. Stween. Stween. Gravepost. 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Butterfly. 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To blow at. Dudup. Dudup. Trout. Poos. 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To grow. Sulut. Sulut. Sea or inlet. Musa. Musa. Face. Inu. Inu. You. Isut. Isut. To paddle. Psalm. Psalm. Pants. Sisk psalm. Sisk psalm. Ante. Sun souped. Son souped. Son souped. To whistle. Yom. Yom. Shy. Knom. Knom. 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To chew.
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6: Why? Anaikt skast yukam gits wa tsktash ala aik ala auhwa. Why? I want to talk about what happened long ago ala aik ala auhwa. Long ago around here. Anaikt skast yukam gits wa tsktash ala aik ala auhwa. Ala patsal storm auhwa. When it was first created around here, ala patsal storm auhwa. Nutsutik tsaih, anu uliku tsaih, nu mawis al nuchalk. This woman thought she was the only person around here, al nuchalk, around here at nuchalk. Nu Tsudik, nu tsudik tsaich. She thought she was the only person here. Anu uliku tsaich, nu mawis al nuchalk. She went outside of her house to see if anyone else is around here. Uskas ku alasuls ka ich Dika Alis Dika Tlimsta Alts. Uska to go outside. The ku makes it is said or it happened. Uskasku Alasuls. She went out of her house. Alasuls. See that S at the end makes it her house. Alasuls. Ga ichs. We just went over this word this morning. To see. Ga makes it kind of a future tense. You've got future tense in the past here. Ga ichs. Ga alis diga tlimsta. Tlimsta. 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Uskasku alasuls. Ga ichs. Ga alis diga tlimsta. Alts. She went outside of her house to see if anyone else is around here. There were no trees yet, so she could see everywhere. Auchku. Auchklo di gastin ala auchwa das ich yalchalkusimstch. There were no trees yet, so she could see everywhere. So the woman wandered around her house. Claps kutzeich, ga ich kums, ala astchus, wasults. So the woman wandered around her house. Clap is to go. Claps makes it her that is the going. Claps kutzeich, ga ich kums, ala astchus, wasults. Her house, wasults. Next, she started walking along the river bank. Claps, clap is to go. The S on there makes it about her. Claps, stutz, ska ich kums, ala kula chutz, wa anuchomts. Next, she started walking along the river bank. Ala kula chutz, wa anuchomts. 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Claps, dutz, ska ich kums, ala kula chutz wa anuchomts. 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Ala amats ich kums. When she was walking, gala kusmis wa skup klapsku ka kis was. As she was walking, she saw smoke. So she went to go see who it was. Dun, dun, dun. You're listening to a small story of Anu Ulikutzeich. Anu Ulikutzeich. Insta Koch, Stit und Itzab, Nüstan und Napol, Nuchalk Radio.
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3: Your car hit the bottom.
4: Can you say that again? Nutayachem?
3: Nutayachem, yeah.
4: My boat hit the bottom.
3: Yeah. In the shallow water.
4: Okay,
3: my... It's the only word I know that means that. Tayachem.
4: Nutayachem. My boat bottomed out and my car bottomed out.
3: I can't get a ham and hit my bum with it.
4: Yeah.
3: Then I could say that. Tayachem. all that means is you hit bottom, you touch bottom.
4: Now, it says here that Nutayachem can also mean the lightning hits the ground.
3: Nutayachem.
2: Yeah.
3: Nutayach is Sayuch Teiche. The Sonch.
4: Okay, I'll stop that there.
2: I hear it all the time.
4: How did you hear it?
2: Yeah, and I don't remember.
4: Oh, yeah.
2: Yeah, I hear the story all the time.
4: Is that the one about the thunder dance?
2: Yeah, yeah, the thunder dance, yeah.
4: I'll look it up for us for tomorrow, maybe, if I find it.
3: Sometimes we forget words and we always use it, too.
2: Yeah.
0: Hi!
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0: Why?
3: Okay, this is the last one of this section, I think. Well, okay, 6.1.3.3, fail. Watching fails on YouTube. No. How could I say that I failed in school?
4: I failed, too. I failed.
3: I didn't make it.
4: I didn't make it, huh? I failed. Of course, not bit stumped, you failed.
3: Okay.
4: How would you word it? I failed.
5: Auch dolutz.
4: Yeah, auch dolutz, yeah. It is auch dolutz.
3: So I didn't manage it when I tried to learn?
4: Yeah.
3: Okay. Now, yesterday, there was a tree that I wanted to climb. And it was over by the airport. There's this great big cedar tree. And if you run and jump, I can grab the bottom branch. And I could get my hand on the second one, but my hands kept on slipping. I said, I tried, but I couldn't make it.
4: Hey.
3: I couldn't make it up.
4: Mm.
3: How could I say that? But today I'm going to make it.
5: What is that? There's a word for to climb a tree. It's a specific word.
4: I want to climb.
5: Yeah.
4: No, climbic.
3: And that's different than when we were climbing the mountain or climbing a rock. Because there was I fell off the rock, had like oos in it, like the face.
5: Mm-hmm.
3: I remember like I fell off or okay, fail. I'm trying to think of a couple more examples before I go on, because it's basically just the opposite of the last one that we did, was succeed. How can I say he's not failing?
4: Yes, he matters Hansk. He understands every word I say.
3: Yeah.
4: She's pretty too. His girlfriend's really pretty.
3: Yeah. Well, maybe we should spend the rest of this recording just talking about that, eh? Okay. How could I say, I have a hard time when I don't make it, when I fail, eh?
4: Mm-hmm.
3: I really wanted to get that job. I tried to get that job, but I failed at it. I didn't manage to. And it's hard on me when I'm not able to get it. When I'm not able to get what I'm trying to do.
4: Oh, yeah. And I get a lot of stomachs. I could take dollars. And I get a lot of dollars. Get a pumpkin, just stomachs.
3: How?
4: Yeah, is that right?
3: Yeah.
4: Yeah.
3: How could I say it's really hard on me when I don't get it?
4: It's hard for me because I tried.
3: Mm.
4: I try to get it.
3: Mm-hmm.
4: Job.
3: Okay.
4: Yeah.
3: You'd say I don't deal well with rejection.
4: What does that?
3: There's a sentence I said. Okay, if I was trying to make friends with somebody, I really tried to make friends with them, but it didn't work out. I didn't manage it.
4: Maybe.
3: How?
4: Is it?
5: Say it again.
4: I can't make it. Mm-hmm. Get friends with them. Yeah. Is it right?
5: I think so.
4: Oh, yeah.
3: I'll just have to listen to it.
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7: Number Spillow.
8: Yeah.
7: Yeah.
8: Number Spillow.
7: Yeah,

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1: 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Untachuch the Mutanatom. Skit the power of this Pyrhonamsta. 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I look a lot good in some stuff. I didn't deem that they are this way for moments. I thought Ast nich no sad rapai. 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
1: Well, it's the stolen flash now. 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
0: What is it?
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4: 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Coming up in this hour, we've got music from Once a Tree, Gunnar Jules, Nanook, Isque, Arthur Renwick, and much more. Stay with us.

I'm Alexis Salih. Let's explore the Indigenous sounds and stories with Indigify. Kaylee Jade is a folk pop singer-songwriter based out of Edmonton, Alberta. Armed with a soulful voice, Kaylee crafts moving and evocative lyrics to create a sound distinctly her own. As a multidisciplinary artist, Kaylee brings elements of each of her disciplines into her songwriting to create arrangements that are deep, embodied, and well-rounded. Her latest single draws from her personal experience struggling to make the right decisions while navigating a difficult relationship. This is Kaylee Jade with her debut single, Years Ago.

Music from Nanook with their self-titled track, Nanook. Before that, we heard Energies from Gunnar Jules, Once a Tree with What You Say, and we opened with Years Ago from Kaylee Jade. Now this is Iskwe with Sweet Tuesday.

From Arthur Renwick, that's It's Gonna Go All Night from the album The Cigar Box Chronicles. Before that, Tanya Tagak with Snowblind and Iskwe with Sweet Tuesday. We've got more music coming up. Stay with us. 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

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We'd love to hear your music, or if you're fans of an Indigenous artist out there, we'd love to hear it. Well, thanks for staying with us, or if you're just tuning in, welcome to the show. From Kelly Morning Song, this is Wade in the Water.

0: One of the stories when I was growing up was the respect they had for the animals that they hunted. And one story was about a hunter going out and catching a seal.
1: She came up from fresh water. 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
1: She came up for fresh water. She came up and met our father.

Music there from Samantha Crane with Kathleen. Freshwater with their self-titled track, Freshwater. Sebastian Gaskin with 6 a.m. And Wade in the Water from Shelley Morning Song. Now, this is Adrian Sutherland with Politician Man.

0: Superman there with Prayer Loop Song. Before that, My Mask from Ukila and Politician Man from Adrian Sutherland. 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

0: 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Three bomb.
1: Oh! Oh, as the buzzer sounds. Wow, what a shot by Shelby. Three-pointer for the lead.

from the Say Magazine Studios in Bradenton, Florida. Welcome to Indigenous in Music. I'm your host, Larry Kay, from the Omaha Nation. Today, we're excited to welcome an exceptional Métis singer, songwriter, whose heartfelt music continues to captivate audiences across Canada and beyond. Canadian Folk Music Award winner, Kaylee Jade, is in our spotlight. Her brand new sophomore album, The Great Unknown, is out, and she'll be stopping by to tell us all about it in just about 30 minutes. So until then, let's get ready and start spinning you 2 hours of the best of tunes from our Indigenous musicians. I'm ready. Let's go. Let's head up to Edmonton and start the show off with music from our guest, Kaylee Jade. Here is Flooding on the Moor.

That's Kaylee Jade. She'll be in our spotlight in about 25 minutes. All right, here we go. Brianna Lee Pruitt. We come in all colors.

That was 1915 from Argentina. Now we're going to head way north to Saskatchewan. Here's Terry and Strongarm. Reconcile. I'm Larry Kay. We are Indigenous in Music.

Oh yeah, Terry and Strong Arm. We're going to take a short break. And when we come back, our guest, Kaylee Jade, will be in the spotlight. We'll be right back. We are the Music Makers, bringing the music that makes you feel good. It all starts at indigenousinmusic.com.

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0: I'm Larry Kay, and welcome to our Indigenous in Music Spotlight interview. Today, we're shining the spotlight on one of Canada's rising voices. Matisse artist Kaylee Jade is here to introduce her outstanding new album, The Great Unknown. Across 8 beautiful crafted songs, she explores challenge, resilience, relationships, and the courage it takes to step into the next chapter of life. Get ready, let's learn about the making of The Great Unknown. Ladies and gentlemen, let's welcome Kaylee Jade. Hello, Kaylee. How you doing tonight?
1: Hi, I'm great. How are you?
0: Good to see you. Like your smile.
1: Oh, thank you.
0: Must be good weather up there.
1: It's good today. Yeah, I feel like today, finally, we get a little bit of sun, so it's nice.
0: Nice, nice. And where are you calling in from?
1: I'm calling in from Edmonton on Treaty 6 territory in Alberta, Canada. Today.
0: Nice, nice. And what's the music scene like up there in your area these times?
1: It's great. Yeah, I feel like there's a really large folk movement happening in Edmonton right now, which as an alternative folk artist, I feel like that's like always really exciting. And I feel like there's lots of room for collaboration and support throughout the different ecosystems here in Edmonton, too. So it's a nice place to be a part of it,
0: right,
1: I think.
0: Right, good, good. Well, we have thousands of listeners. Why don't we start with an introduction, and then we'll talk about the new album. So go ahead and hit the stage.
1: Hi, everyone. My name is Kaylee Jade. I am a Métis alternative folk singer-songwriter based in Edmonton, but I was born in Fort McMurray, Alberta, and moved just outside of Edmonton to an acreage when I was little. My family is from, we've got like family from northern Alberta, particularly the Lac La Biche and Frog Lake regions, and then my settler family is kind of from all over Western Europe.
0: Wow.
1: And yeah, calling in from Treaty 6 today.
0: Nice, nice. Well, congratulations on the new album, The Great Unknown.
1: Thank you so much.
0: Yes, I've listened to it twice today, and I'm very happy to hear all the good tunes you bring out to us. Now, the title itself sparks curiosity. What inspired the name, and what does The Great Unknown mean?
1: Yeah, I think for me, The Great Unknown so much, this whole album is just about things like change and turbulence and growth.
0: Sure.
1: I think like for The Great Unknown, it's just this vast future that we don't really know what's going to happen. We don't know what's going to come our way. And for me, I feel like that can cause a lot of anxiety for me, not
0: right.
1: really knowing what, and things being out of my control. So yeah, this album was really just about learning how to surrender to the things that are out of your control,
0: sure.
1: which is something that I'm still working on. And I feel like I'll be learning that lesson every part of my life in different ways.
0: Mm-hmm.
1: And of course, it's the title track on that album, too.
0: Well, you bring good medicine to our ears, so I'm loving
1: Thank
0: it.
1: You.
0: Yes, yes. Now, many of the songs on this album explore change and personal growth. Was there a particular moment or experience that started this collection of songs?
1: I think like coming off of my debut album, Turpentine,
0: okay.
1: I was kind of just like open to the universe to just be like, hey, like, what should I write about? I don't know what I'm doing. I feel like I had kind of hit my early mid-20s and I just felt like I'd experienced a lot of change in my life, a lot of growing pains, you know, some friendships that had kind of dissolved and some witnessing some relationships in some of my friends
0: mm-hmm.
1: dissolve as well. And then moving out of my childhood home for the first time and moving out, I think, was a really big catalyst in all of that, too.
0: Sure.
1: So just kind of these big, large, upheaving moments in my life that kind of sparked a lot of this music.
0: Sure, sure. Now, when you sit down to write, what comes first? Lyrics or melody? What leads you to the story?
1: I would say like 80% of the time it's lyrics.
0: Okay.
1: Usually I'll kind of have like a little piece that I'll jot down, and then that's usually where my songs come from. Sometimes I'll make a little voice memo if I'm kind of inspired by a tune, but I would say lyrics usually come first in my own process.
0: Do you hear it when you're like riding down the road and wow, I gotta remember that, or I like that melody?
1: Oh yeah, I feel like honestly driving is like a big place for me to get inspiration, and usually I'll be driving and
0: uh-huh.
1: I'm trying to like pay attention to the road, and
0: sure.
1: then also maybe like with one hand jot something down, and then you look down and you're like, that's not even words on my notes because it's auto-correcting to something crazy. So it's
0: yeah,
1: definitely driving.
0: I hear you. Tell us about that video, and where was that shot? I love this. I love the video. I love the song, and who directed it?
1: For The Great Unknown?
0: Yeah.
1: Yeah. Yeah, that one was directed by my friend Dale Bailey. Wow. He's an awesome videographer in Edmonton. He was the videographer for all of the music videos on this album.
0: Oh, cool. Yeah, great work.
1: And with thank you. Yeah, I'm very proud of it. That was also a video that required a lot of, I wouldn't say like blood. I don't think anyone bled, but there was lots of sweat involved. Maybe not so many tears, but there's a lot of sweat involved in that. Because we shot that one in the eastern slopes of the Rocky Mountains out by Nordegg, Alberta, kind of in the Abraham Lake region. And I really wanted to just showcase the natural beauty and just show, I guess, like the vastness of the landscapes. Because to me, I think of the great unknown. I think like that region really comes into play for me. And it's somewhere that I love to spend my time recreationally. I love to go camping out there and hiking out there. So to have the opportunity to showcase it in this video was really exciting. And definitely did a lot of that while we were filming the video. We camped out for the week and we hiked up mountains to get some of the shots.
0: Yeah.
1: So it was a lot of fun.
0: So everybody, you got to go watch it on YouTube. The Great Unknown. It's her premiere video. Very, very good. Kaylee, what advice do you want to give to Indigenous musicians who are standing at the edge of their own Great Unknown?
1: Oh, what a beautiful question. I think that there's so much support in the music landscape now for you, like especially like you with your show here promoting different Indigenous artists. I think that there's a lot of different supports that we can access, and don't be afraid to ask for help or ask for advice. Like I know even myself, like feel free to hit me up on Instagram if anyone had any questions about how to make music and how to get it out there. I feel like so many people are happy to offer like help and advice through that too. So don't be afraid. Just do it. If you can do it, art is such a beautiful way to express yourself, and music is such good medicine. So pursue it.
0: All right. Salute. Kaylee, what's the best way to get a hold of you?
1: You can find me on social media at Kaylee Jade. It's a K-A-E-L-E-Y, Jade like the rock. Or you can check out my website, kayleejade.com, or all my music is also on all the streaming platforms as well.
0: Bam. There you go.
1: Bam, bam.
0: You're tuned in to Indigenous in Music with Larry Kay and Kaylee Jade. She is currently featured in our current issue of the Say magazine, and her new album is out, The Great Unknown. 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
1: Thank you so much for having me.
0: Yes, good music, good medicine. Keep up the great work.
1: Thank you.
0: We're going to play a track from her new album. Here is the title track, The Great Unknown. There we go. Bam.
1: Bam. Bam, bam. Thank you, man.

0: That was The Great Unknown from Kaylee Jade off her new album, the title track. In case you're just tuning in, Kaylee was just here and stopped by in our spotlight.
1: Welcome to Indigenous.

Asanabe, that's somebody else, off his Airwaves Anthems album. All right, up to Alaska. Here's Kachunga. This is The Gathering. I'm Larry Kay.

0: That's music from Ingenuity, Chickasaw Country. I'm Larry Kay. 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
4: So now it's time to head back to the Same Magazine studios in sunny Bradenton, Florida, for one more hour of Indigenous in Music with Larry Kay.
0: All right, let's head on down to Albuquerque, New Mexico. Music now from First Floor Highway, Under the Sun. They'll be in our spotlight next week.

That's music from Adrian Sutherland and James Bay. Hey, I'd like to invite you over to our new, brand new Indigenous and Music Directory.com. 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

0: That's music from Soda Stereo from Argentina. Before that, Shawty Kish, Mama's Magic Trick. I'm Larry Kay. Hope you're enjoying today's show. If you missed part of today's show, you can always visit us on our music page, indigenousinmusic.com. Oh, yeah, indigenousinmusic.com. That's where we hang. All right, let's head over to Brazil. Here's Taya Aquino.
1: Toca, toca, toca o telefone, cai na caixa postal. Só quero uma chance de...

That was music from Axel Krieger from way down south, Buenos Aires. We're going to take a short break, and we will be right back.

It's time for the home stretch. Here's a little treat. Music now from our guests, Opium, Gladwood Banjo, and on deck, the Needle Large. This is Lip Service. All three will be in our spotlight coming up in a few weeks. This is brand new off her Ancestors album.

Chantel Ducart. Hey, if you ever want to get a hold of me, feel free to email me at larry@indigenousandmusic.com and I'll always email you back. And let's hook up over at LinkedIn. I'm Larry Knutson over there. All right. We're heading down to Chile. Here's Ana Tijoux.

Oh yeah. Alicia, Kaylee, that's new beginnings. Hey, I'd like to invite you over to our homepage, indigenousandmusicandarts.org, and take our support challenge. 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We love love. All right, here's Tulia. This is La Colina. We are indigenous in music.

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And Lokulina. I'm Larry Kay, and we are Indigenous in Music. I'd like to invite you over to our homepage, indigenousinmusic.com, and take a look around and visit us. That's where we hang 24/7, 365. 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It's time to close the show. Let's hook you up now with music from our guest, Kaylee Jade. This is The Wisest Fool.

Well, there you go. Another 2 hours of Indigenous in Music with me, Larry Kay, from the Omaha Nation, bringing it to you every week, right here on this fine station. I'd like to thank my guest, Kaylee Hayde, for stopping by and giving us an update on her brand new album, The Great Unknown. Good, good, good music. Good jams. I love it. And next week, First Floor Highway will be in our spotlight. Thank you for tuning in to Indigenous in Music and supporting us and our musicians. Indigenous in Music has been produced by me, Larry Kay. Our engineer is Paul Salvatore. Our theme music is composed by Lenny Long. Today's show has been recorded at the Say Magazine Studios in Bradenton, Florida. Indigenous in Music is distributed by Native Voice One, PRX, and Pacifica Audio Port. And don't forget to come visit us at indigenousinmusic.com to hear all of our past shows. Have yourself a good evening and a good night. Until next time, from all of us here at Indigenous in Music, adios.

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0: 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Hello, and welcome to Real Late Night here on 91.1 New Hulk Radio. 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
2: 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Wys bat y llams, dymant, trallant, a tymas. Set questions, songs, and so on. More Saham demands of the skawais. Snows clamps, denies us. My sisters, songs, all these stands, and snows clamps, denies us. The massage the kids as nappies, the layout scrolls and salads, I don't ask as nappies, mask, a ham, snores, clamps, the needles. As this kiss missed, the good kiss missed, snores, clamps, the needles. The quail, son of master, the let's say, don't squirt. As in now, quirt. Totalig das Kreuz. 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So dark opened, so let's say the mantel. So the money started to master. This day is sealed, the mantel would stay. As we hit the gates, it's good. The sounds of quantum of the monster. You get good to eat and quart. A quanat goes to the water lad. You can't see some chicken him. It's a hot thing, not in the get cried to get him started. Why, he's two names as a thing, not in what him starts. We shall not request the man to suspend the man. Sorry, me to tell. The hits existence, the man. The suit slim. The tech to catch down. The steel scream to them. As noodle. The sales item is secured as the man. No halkim sti di manstai, da manstai. 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
2: As I could. 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A hot nubbit at Smaskar, Stasinat and Skatnus Kelst. Eist and Stroh. Snutakans at all. Traps the Kladai Hochel. As I not suddenly at least to die out of the night, at the same time. As I not suddenly need to name more down. As I could look, what else? As no skills that was a quit, what them start. And no screen my work dark. 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That's a neck stonk. This is dust. That's not my heart. As I outside cook it, little quilts the horse, I let the sums my house, it's empty. As to propose it, that we quit the guts, well, I call shouts. What a suck was some sket? Kyle shouts, Ula Kutl said that. I now not Kutlai shall. Was some sket at his leg? Was some sket at the only Kutta? What can that? What called it? Was he let it the hot cuts at him without the Kutlum stutter? I say now, what car shall I put on such that Slahat Kwasna, Kuni, Pui? I say now, could I get this some telekutos? As the Lassah on it. We could get stuck let, if I got it to come stuck.
4: As hot as all, say Thomas, the knuckles like it, the knuckle.
5: Stomach,
4: it is no scarf, the cake did.
5: Back to you, little.
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0: 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Was she must like. Was it that's why? 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

0: 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I'm Mr. Tlaiksi.
1: That's just Matsiach.
0: You don't. It's Matsiach. It's Matsiach, don't. This is the Sixth. I'm Mr. Tlaiksi. It's a little stunt.
2: He's trying to reach between his legs behind him, but he couldn't reach the ball.
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0: Well, I need me that scan up on which the size to come start the height. I let the now a talk of the mouth at the height kick the last. So I know a talk hits to get him start. As I just close to my nets that you get the ghost. Which is the chance to cook and die or aqua. A passat out of the kit quahot sign of home. As I now thought a sort of cut up, soft halat. Nah, mosimt. Did the can die? A pesar to que nachmau to sister. Say a salad nachmau put to dims goes to dims or to no slims to the Ostro to dims gasps to dim lot. Alanas gasps a sign out. Ustuk to dem ustun uslam stadach. 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As I now do, so twice house me am clouded. We get not sit condemned to alk it out. You know the whole hell, or the absolute die. The item team that's alcohol. We get not sit condemned enough. Stuchen das so gesagt, du ist der Datum. Nützlich kommt dem, jetzt kommt der Dich, dem, wo all Gott. Und jetzt geht's kalchen und mir nicht, doch war. Oh, still 2 minutes, got to collect, yes. Still 2 minutes, yes, I'll take, yes. So, to doubt, I sleep, it's the stairs, they must go to work. The one out at the night, who must walk over it. He let it, so some. I let size at line out, what the good will him start. Just no my ways to sit, scatter. As I could out demand, as no so drunk, when no slums to demand. I that much. We should go get the commander silk, she silk today, that's. I know that's not enough, ma. But now that's enough, Moussa, the mask, Moussa, Hamak, Moussa, and it's it. We should get him stood. I'm not close to him tonight. I'm not close to them tonight. The mask to them, I let son who tells it to them. I to them, I'm not to them. I think it's the demo that the mask to them. As I just sit as. I'm a delight, sister.
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0: Why? Next. And I'm not going to get a little bit of it. So I just. You must call the next get a lost minute. 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The hot. So I just like us get a lost minute. Nicely was a steel car. It's a sin to my wow. I'm not. Ich konnte zahnt. Wo ich jetzt geht, sah ich den Netz. No more sah, wann er kommt da. 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
5: 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I will just at myself.
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5: It's a good call here. He's a good band, so he's scared of the bounce, so he couldn't sleep to die. He had to win a good start and the last, so he could sleep. I should sink. I'm a little sucked since he couldn't get lost. Dat is een beetje zo vies kon het zo land. 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Why? The story is about the Sninnik that I'm going to tell. Long ago, there was a little girl who used to cry every night. Every night she would be crying. cry and cry, and the mother tries to tell her not to cry, but she never listened. She just cried. And one night, she did the same thing again. She cried and cried, and then the mother said to the family of the house, she said, let's all leave her. Let's all go to bed and leave her, she said. The Sinik will come and get her. And everybody went to bed, left the little girl. They sat around, where they sat around on a fire, and the little girl was left there. And while she was sitting there crying, she heard a voice that said, come to Grandma, you'll have some mountain goat fat. And the voice seemed to come from the wall. She cried and she heard it again. And while the Sninit was saying this to her, she was blowing on a knot hole. And blowed on the knot hole, and the hole got bigger until it was big enough for the little girl to go through. The little girl went toward the wall, and this mimic grabbed her, pulled her out, and threw her in her basket. And she cried out and said, this is the Sninik, she's got me, she said that. Cried really loud, and everybody heard her from inside, and they all got up, and they all tried to go out and follow the Sninik, but she had gone so fast they didn't even see her. And the Sninik climbed up the mountainside, went to her home was a cave. And when they reached there, she sat the basket down and pulled the little girl out. And when she was outstanding, she looked around and she saw on the other end of the cave a little old woman was sitting down. And the Sninik said to the little girl, I'll get you something to eat. And she did. She went and got something for her to eat. While she was busy getting the food, the old lady made a sign to the little girl with her finger and called her over. And the little girl went forward, and the old lady told her that if she gives you something to eat, don't eat it. And she gave her a little basket to put around her neck, tied it around her neck, and told her to pretend to chew the food and just pretend to chew the food and drop it into this basket. She told her too that if she eat the food, she'd be rooted to the ground like her. So this is what the little girl did. She pretended to chew the food and drop it in. And when the Sninik wasn't looking, she threw it in the fire, and later they went to bed, and the Sninik, before they went to bed, the Sninik said, tomorrow I will go out and hunt again. I will get a little brother or a little sister for you. But she said that her sons were out hunting too. When they got up in the morning, she told her that her sons were out hunting, and her sons were the wolves. When the Sninik got up in the morning, they got up, and she said she was going hunting again, and she told the little girl that to get the food ready for her sons. The little girl, after she left, the Sninik left, the little old lady told the little girl that while she was gone, she started to make a plan. She wanted the little girl to go to the edge of the canyon and sit there and wait for the sninnik to come back. And she said when you were sitting, she gave her a gloves. The gloves were made of mountain goat wool. And she said, you put these, as soon as you see the sninnik coming back, you put these gloves on. And when she comes across that log, there's a log across, crossing the canyon. They'll be coming through there. And when you get there, you start to sing to her this song. So kaks kama, so kaks kama. So kaks kama, and then she said, you sit there and wait for her. And this is what the little girl did. She sat there and waited there. And when the sninnik did come, she did start to say this song to her. So kaks kama, so kaks kama. This is when the sninnik said, don't sing that song. It gets me scared, I might fall into the canyon. Don't sing it, she kept saying that, but the little girl sang harder and harder, louder and louder. She said, so cocks come, so cocks come. And just about the middle way, the sninnik fell down to the canyon below. And then the little girl went back to the old lady and told her that the sninnik had fallen down. And now the old lady said to the little girl, I want you to go down the canyon with this knife and cut off her breasts and bring them back to me. She said that what I'm going to do first, I'm going to tie this wool around your waist. And when you're going down to the edge of the canyon and below, you will have to sing this song again, she said, to the wolf. And the way you sing it is this way. Tuk em kwasta, tuk em kwasta, tuk em kwasta. And this is, in English you say, stretch wool, stretch wool, stretch wool. And the wool stretched as she was walking. If she stopped, it stopped too, but she kept on saying, stretch wool, stretch wool. And she got down to the bottom of the canyon, and then she went and cut the breasts off the sninnik. And what the old lady told her to do when she was finished was to give the wool a tug to let her know that she was ready to come back up. And she did this. She just gave the wool a little hard tug on the old lady knew that she was ready to come back up and pulled her up. And when she got to the top, she went to the cave, and her and the old lady prepared the food, the breasts, and for the sninnik sons to eat when they got home. They cooked it and they waited until they got home. And when they got home, the old lady told the sninnik sons that their mother had brought this little girl back home with her, and that she was out to get another, maybe a little sister or brother for her. She said that their mother was still out hunting, and that they had cooked up the breast. She didn't tell them that it was breast, but she cooked it. They cooked for them, and they told them that it was ready, and they gave it to them. And the first one, the oldest brother, tasted it, and he said it tasted like grandma's breast. And he told his brother to taste it. And then the second brother told the third one, and the third one told the second one, and the last one. And when they finished tasting it, they all dropped dead. And then the little girl said to the old woman, what to do now? And she said, you go and pull each one of them down the canyon, throw them down. And she did this. She dragged them down to the edge of the canyon and threw them down. And one by one she did this until they were all thrown down to the canyon. And when she
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5: You will go back home and tell your parents and all the people what had happened. What she said though, your mother is still crying. She's still crying every day. And you go back home and tell them what has happened, and I will pack some meat for you to bring back. And this is what she did the next day. She went back home, and when she got to the back of the place where they lived, she sat down. She could hear her mother crying, still crying. And she knocked on the wall. Kept knocking on the wall, and her mother told one of her oldest brother to go and see who was knocking on the wall outside. And he went out to see, and he saw his sister there. And he went back inside and told the mother that it's there. That it's her daughter that was out in the back knocking on the wall. And then the mother said, how could it be when she had been taken away from the clinic? She could never be alive now. But the brother said, she is, it's her, she's out there. Come out and see for yourself. She said that to him. And this is what the mother did. She went out to see for herself, and sure enough, her daughter was out there sitting down. And she went over and hugged her, and she told her that she was really happy to see her. And then she said, I'm going back in and ask the people to get ready, and I'll bring you in when we're ready. So she went back into the house. Long ago, they didn't have any flooring on the floor. The floor was only a ground. So she told everybody to put on their chaps, which are aprons, and put all your chaps on and go out and get some fresh sand and spread it around inside and make it clean. So this is what everybody did. They went out and packed some fresh soil in and spread it all around to make it clean. And when they finished, she went and got her daughter and took her inside, and they had a feast. And this is when her daughter told what had happened while she was up with at the Sninik's cave, that she had killed her and her sons. And she said that there was an old lady there that was rooted to the ground. And she told her that the old lady wanted the people to go up to see her and to get some of the things, the meat that the Sninik had and the coppers that were in the cave. And the very next day, everybody get ready to go. And they did. They went up to the cave to see the old woman. And the little girl used that cotton string or rope, whatever it was, she used that to retract herself up to the cave. That was the only way she could find it again. And when they got there, the family of the old lady that was rooted to the ground were really happy to see her because she was kidnapped and she was a little girl. And they told her that they wanted to take her home, and she said she didn't want to go. I'll stay here, but you can come back.

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3: 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Such slim thanks, Alex H. Like, so I miss the team demo kaki piece, you know, skit in house goes quell. 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Wish to see him stick with Krulum dice. 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Some dow, Ikma. Stimmudows line out of Smith's Constanalos. Son skooks a smiths,
4: 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Was twice could a cat date. Alex am kits could kiss that am stuck. 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
1: 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I thought the cars that work a good old ladies would do some today, no care. 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As I not as questioner, as a this class, the Kosaskis, as questioner, as a Kosakot, Sana Homot, as I not as questioner, Kuni, Kuni, up with that, was the Kosak out to let that. As I stout, did smart eyes. As Nick Epsom's cries, the cars to lad. As took a hood to die, the little hood son home. As did his question. As he looked at Sammy's. As it is the side, the side quest. Why, okay. Well, I don't know, I'm not sure I'm smart. I don't know what I'm doing. I don't know what I'm doing. I don't know what I'm doing. I don't know what I'm doing. I don't know what I'm Alkalis could a hurt. Get your worms is this own diet. Your worms is could a diet. Old Smith, old Thermatic Dog. At last, sports just a hoist would die for the lunches. At last, was Salute, Yan Chilai, himself, Hutlich Mitchell, the Mutter's Colloct, no fair homnesis are for all. Folks that the oaks, act oaks, no fashion to sit in the home at us, no fashion nesses in the home at us. Of this good stuff, this collect, skate cramkies. All these some tita kutas. I clam kis kutas kolok tshat. 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We start hosin in it sto. Kuat is. As spot salat. Sit learning. Sit learning. Sit learning. Sit learning. Sit learning. Sit learning. Sit learning. Sit learning. Sit learning. Sit learning. Sit learning. Sit learning. Sit learning. Sit learning. Sit learning. Sit learning. Sit learning. Sit learning. Sit learning. Sit learning. Sit learning. Sit learning. Sit learning. Sit learning. Sit learning. Sit learning. Sit learning. Sit learning. Sit learning. Sit learning. Sit learning. Sit learning. Sit learning. Sit learning. Sit learning. Sit learning. Sit learning. Sit learning. Sit learning. Sit learning. Sit learning. Sit learning. Sit learning. Sit learning. Sit learning. Sit learning. Sit learning. Sit learning. Sit learning. Sit learning. Sit learning. Sit learning. Sit learning. Sit learning. Sit learning. Sit learning. Sit learning. Sit learning. Sit learning. Sit learning. Sit learning. Sit learning. Sit learning.

Why Niamsam Kilti, this Konats Kani Alter, this Kani Mudals Tilta Haltumalahol. Why?

0: Guds mam gik sys dis moag dis gona dao. 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
1: Why? 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
0: Yeah.

My son comes and he's a link, he's the... So I listen to me and you can tell that he's... I can't even think of what's at this kid. He thought he could tell that he's the...

0: show was some skits at least like was some skits at the only quarter were kids at were called it was in the 60s quarter to the mutant strike to them stutter I say now what Kalshila could have said Slahat Kwasna Kuni Pui as an acquisition is some telekudos as the Lassahanet. We could get Kelstaklet Kapakaudet to Kimstat Yakutau Kutututut.
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2: Hi, I guess some skis on what? Some smash cows. Hi.
0: As I quit. As well as quest. As Switchstone days is looking as I could ask the Knox Mills. As I took as Kwasna, Pakwana Domit Sigstash, the Sint Dash as Kwasna, it'll class the Scots dust. Pakwana, as I could ask as Sassy asked, I thought cooks to some set. As I thought, I'll tell you. That's a nice stunk. That's a nice stunk. This is dust. That's not my quest. As I outside cook it to the quest, the quest, let's some smell say it's empty. As to propose it, that. We could get well, I tell shouts. What a suck was some sketch. Tell shouts, or a cooker said that. I know not cook I shall. What was some sketch at his leg? Was some sketch at the only cooker? What can that? What called it? Was he let it the hot cut sitting on that stack to them stutter? I say now, what can she like what old sitter that? Slahat Kwasna, Kuni, Pui. I say now, cause I get this some telekut oats. As did a lassach on it. We could get thirst to clutter. If I got it to trim stutter. Get closer down. Closer to the stutter. And much, Mr. And much.
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4: 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And Slachimach. Anus Sainam Nup Orth Nuchalk Radio 91.1 FM, broadcasting from sovereign Nuchalk territory.
5: Alla Aik, Ms. Kwanatam Sikhekhti, I Ms. Kwanatalan, Alla Susan, Amdi Nakola Ask Susu, Kulahut Soni. Well, my dad's in doubt a little when it's a cat feeds, eh? So some scutters of ice scutters, when it's all this more decent. I used to stand, well, stand and stand now. Clean up action. What if it's like a last scutter to stand, sir? So it's a good mouse, a good mouse, a good mouse, a good mouse, a good mouse, a good mouse, a good mouse, a good mouse, a good mouse, a good mouse, a good mouse, a good mouse, a good mouse, a good mouse, a good mouse, a good mouse, East Knoma, a tiki kienu, so the Kudiakus in his, a huge in his, cuts a local house, a sooth. The Kumakuts is Ninik, the Lichin, the Hokkin, Gemmel Kims, Absorbs Kudik, or the Episkosak, the Amadus, the Lichin, so the Nab Swiss. Called Henas is Rosa, all as Swiss, it was praised for her deal. We hope his good clinic time is pneumatic, you know, kept the cracky at Gitlums. See, I can be listening in the Kiske, see Muska, and be more titsla as the Kudukis. Miss Carhan, the cracky. 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That's all. That's it. That's all. That's it.
6: The story is about the Sninik that I'm going to tell. Long ago, there was a little girl who used to cry every night. Every night she would be crying, cry and cry, and the mother tries to tell her not to cry. But she never listened, she just cried. And one night, she did the same thing again. She cried and cried. And then the mother said to the family of the house, she said, let's all leave her. Let's all go to bed and leave her, she said. The Sninik will come and get her. And everybody went to bed, left the little girl. They sat around, where they sat around on a fire, and the little girl was left there. And while she was sitting there crying, she heard a voice that said, come to grandma, you'll have some mountain goat fat. And the voice seemed to come from the wall. She cried and she heard it again. And while the Sninit was saying this to her, she was blowing on a knot hole. And blowed on the knot hole, and the hole got bigger until it was big enough for the little girl to go through. The little girl went toward the wall, and the Sninik grabbed her, pulled her out, and threw her in her basket. And she cried out and said, this is the Sninik, she's got me, she said that. Cried really loud, and so everybody heard her from inside, and they all got up, and they all tried to go out and follow the Sninik, but she had gone so fast they didn't even see her. And the Sninik climbed up the mountainside, went to her home. Her home was a cave. And when they reached there, she sat the basket down and pulled the little girl out. And when she was outstanding, she looked around and she saw on the other end of the cave a little old woman was sitting down. And the Sninik said to the little girl, "I'll get you something to eat." And she did. She went and got something for her to eat. While she was busy getting the food, the old lady made a sign to the little girl with her finger and called her over. And the little girl went forward and the old lady told her that if she gives you something to eat, don't eat it. And she gave her a little basket to put around her neck, hang it around her neck, and told her to pretend to chew the food and just pretend to chew the food and drop it into this basket. She told her too that if she eat the food, she'd be rooted to the ground like her. So this is what the little girl did. She pretended to chew the food and dropped it in. And when the Sninik wasn't looking, she threw it in the fire. And later they went to bed, and the Sninik, before they went to bed, the Sninik said, "Tomorrow I will go out and hunt again. I will get a little brother or a little sister for you." But she said that her sons were out hunting too. When they got up in the morning, she told her that her sons were out hunting, and her sons were the wolves. When the Sninik got up in the morning, they got up and she said she was going hunting again, and she told the little girl that to get the food ready for her sons, the little girl, after she left, the Sninik left, the little old lady told the little girl that while she was gone, she started to make a plan. She wanted the little girl to go to the edge of the canyon and sit there and wait for the Sninik to come back. And she said, "When you're sitting," she gave her a gloves. The gloves were made of mountain goat wool. And she said, "You put these, as soon as you see the Sninik coming back, you put these gloves on." And when she comes across that log, there's a log across, crossing the canyon. They'll be coming through there. And when you get there, you start to sing to her this song. "So kaks kama, so kaks kama, so kaks kama." And then she said, "You sit there and wait for her." And this is what the little girl did. She sat there and waited there. And when the Sninik did come, she did start to say this song to her. "So kaks kama, so kaks kama." This is when the Sninik said, "Don't sing that song. It gets me scared. I might fall into the canyon. Don't sing it." She kept saying that, but the little girl sang harder and harder, louder and louder. She said, "So kaks kama, so kaks kama." And just about the middle way, the Sninik fell down. And down to the canyon below. And then the little girl went back to the old lady and told her that the Sninik had fallen down. And now the old lady said to the little girl, "I want you to go down the canyon with this knife and cut off her breasts and bring them back to me, she said, that what I'm going to do first, I'm going to tie this wool around your waist. And when you're going down to the edge of the canyon and below, you will have to sing this song again, she said, to the world. And the way you sing it is this way. Tukem kwasta, tukem kwasta, tukem kwasta. And this is, in English you say, stretch wool, stretch wool, stretch wool. And the wool stretched as she was walking. If she stopped, it stopped too. But she kept on saying, stretch wool, stretch wool. And she got down to the bottom of the canyon, and then she went and cut the breasts off this ninik. And what the old lady told her to do when she was finished was to give the wool a tug to let her know that she was ready to come back up. And she did this. She just gave the wool a little hard tug, and the old lady knew that she was ready to come back up and pulled her up. And when she got to the top, she went to the cave, and her and the old lady prepared the food, the breasts, and for the Sninik sons to eat when they got home. They cooked it, and they waited until they got home. And when they got home, the old lady told the Sninik sons that their mother had brought this little girl back home with her, and that she was out to get another, maybe a little sister or brother for her. She said that their mother was still out hunting, and that they had cooked up the breast. And she didn't tell them that it was fresh, but she cooked it. They cooked for them, and they told them that it was ready, and they gave it to them. And the first one, the oldest brother, tasted it, and he said it tasted like grandma's breast. And he told his brother to taste it. And then the second brother told the third one, and the third one told the second one, and the last one. And when they finished tasting it, they all dropped dead. And then the little girl said to the old woman, what to do now? And she said, you go and pull each one of them down the canyon, throw them down. And she did this. She dragged them down to the edge of the canyon and threw them down. And one by one she did this until they were all thrown down to the canyon. And when she finished, the old lady told her that tomorrow you will go back home and tell your parents and all the people what had happened. What she said though, your mother is still crying. She's still crying every day. You go back home and tell them what has happened, and I will pack some meat for you to bring back. And this is what she did the next day. She went back home, and when she got to the back of the place where they lived, she sat down. She could hear her mother crying, still crying. And she knocked on the wall, kept knocking on the wall, and her mother told one of her oldest brother to go and see who was knocking on the wall outside. And he went out to see, and he saw his sister there. And he went back inside and told the mother that it's her daughter that was out in the back knocking on the wall. And then the mother said, how could it be when she had been taken away from the Sninik, she would never be alive now. But the brother said, she is, it's her, she's out there. Come out and see for yourself. She said that to him. And this is what the mother did. She went out to see for herself. And sure enough, her daughter was out there sitting down. And she went over and hugged her. And she told her that she was really happy to see her. And then she said, I'm going back in and ask the people to get ready. And I'll bring you in when we're ready. So she went back into the house. Long ago, they didn't have any flooring on the floor. Their floor was only a ground. So she told everybody to put on their chaps, which are aprons, and put all your chaps on and go out and get some fresh sand and spread it around inside and make it clean. So this is what everybody did. They went out and packed some fresh soil in and spread it all around to make it clean. And when they finished, she went and got her daughter and took her inside, and they had a feast. And this is when her daughter told what had happened while she was up at the Sninik's cave, that she had killed her and her sons. And she said that there was an old lady there that was rooted to the ground. And she told her that the old lady wanted the people to go up to see her and to get some of the things, the meat that the Sninik had and the coppers that were in the cave. The very next day, everybody get ready to go. And they did. They went up to the cave to see the old woman. And the little girl used that cotton string or rope, whatever it was, she used that to retract herself up to the cave. That was the only way she could find it again. And when they got there, the family of the old lady that was rooted to the ground were really happy to see her, because she was kidnapped when she was a little girl. And they told her that they wanted to take her home, and she said she didn't want to go. I'll stay here, that you can come back and see me at any time. But they didn't listen. They chopped off the roots and tried to take her home, but she died when they chopped the roots off. But while they were there, most of the people were packing a lot of things from what the Sninik had in there. I don't know what else it had in there, but that they packed a lot of meat and copper from there. And this is how far I know this story, and that's the end of it.
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2: Hi, Tatina. She collects the bases. She cooks the most. We don't say that. Yet, she's so much worse. You don't cook the dry girls and fly the ice cream. Or pass the ice cream. Hi.
0: Why? Some smart. Get cornered. Get some smart. Get Hollywood. As it's Manatsky starts still. She'll slick them squeeze eyes. While this time at the last. That's the Kunaho to Zano Homat. It comes. I got no biscuit or mats. Ah, she'll quill it to get eyes last. I'll sneak it to squeeze eyes. That is the hunt. This is the hunt, come on, that's from stud. As to Anu Kelis, to Anu Hunt, to Amsis Maxik, that's from stud, from stakuto. This come on, did me hutash, did me hutash, that's from stud. 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

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Toot could have it. And I'm not, and I. You know, my ticket's all much now. As the ice swell to the stonawit, as the stuts, and as conishes cuts, as to a smith cuts it as collateral shale, shake cheese. We could take out such as seems is it such days of his sockets. As the tich tut tut tut tut tut, genus ktulum shal simsku. 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We could go get the Echmem, the Kek, did. Stu Stam Huizumst. Isli Quedem could a halas, a lustro. Huizma, as I asked this, I can sleep to the distances. Clapachmem could his jacot say them, she's. As I asked this, I said, that said, suppose. Там put ten tam, chutzkutzut. Там tula platom, chutzkutzut, ozilki kiesil. 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As I get to us. As I was chosen, I was chosen, I was chosen, I was chosen, I was chosen, I was chosen, I was chosen, I was chosen, I was chosen, I was chosen, I was what is it? I lost it.

0: Tell who said cook your last sleep next. 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We could get 26 stuff. 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So the son, the. I also is the man. As the salas. Salas, good eyes. 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So the go to. I stand. Snamal Hortemots, the son's throat, Nam Paisot, or the Salas, Clapset, Jack Holmes. So some Salas, leap eyes out of it, or the two souls, the monster. I was out. And stick it in. Kes noch jetzt, kaputt, gesinnt. Man schach ist der Monster, getäuscht, kes noch jetzt. 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Some snow, sir, who take Kumilak, sir. Hell, who salt her. The son, sir. Some quirk, too. Alt. Hell, who's. A quilatic duck, sir, she's diced, who take him slow. A small, sir, who take him. Come, sir. At last,
1: 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United can only exist where a treaty exists.
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4: Hi, it's Gina. She's licked a bit. The cook in the morning. I'm going to say that. Yet, yes, she's some smashing. You know, cook the dry house and light ask him. Or perhaps a little light. Hi.
0: Why? 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As it's Manatsky starts there. She'll slick them squeeze eyes. 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We could get Hamanta Tom the last post. Quinnities, as I also clutch out the Kutas, the Amatata Matalast. The book cannot create stances at the sort. When I much to start, a clutch stances a sick. Shake the air hemst. A lakuta hat. 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Tabskutel tat stes. So hemagil. 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A tutish takamata ya. Jutkutel tat stes. As when I ate it, it's good of it. I'm not, you know, my ticket all over him, what's not. As the ice swell to it, it's good of it. It's done out. As it's good. And it's good. It's good. It's good. It's We could get such a seems is that stay so it saw his as to teach to the scooters. Can us tell him shall some tell him his quat. Step Ula White says the lack of a hot son of Homer was tell him hit school fears. Clapped the clam stack. She's cut a lump heat to salt. We could get salt to the side. As Kunis as Kunakated looks down my eyes. We could get to us hems to salt. Clapped the cake that Shahuism to stamp cake a beast. 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As I ask, could you say, that said, suppose, to those, suppose. Claps dot hems, jacken, hoisems. Allah hits at last, said I dumped. Says Colagel, said. And that's it. The dad stayed how the cook best. Dan's name the dam. Dan put the dam. Zutskutut. Dan to la platom. Zutskutut all his kikiasis. To la pla. Ula matosa what's name dad. Why it's names to la plas. 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But I was just to ask. Ach, well, as it's back, since he is dashed, I could take him slowed. As most I could take him. Comes out. At last, comes to I could take him stood. Wow, since he could, there's some stand alone. Could. Wish could they get? No telling that on Scarhot comes to that. Scum slut. What's on what? Scum scut. What's on what? As I could exist, the play was good in stances, but I could do smatter strokes and get. Come to the houses. Clap at him this could he stands the third state hat. Scarce you lost, ladies. As you lost, ladies, Kazaka, a lot of quiet. We shall not come to the quiet out of the clutter. Yet in our house at Manat, besides, there's no quiet to clutter. Ach, quillage, galate, quad, us, madam, six stands, dach, as I do this, cut you loud, ladies. As I outside, could have get you sent some smile, stand, dach, to get us slacked, scared. Leap, ash, could ash, the third state of the monster. Leap, ash. And then that's the key in the one. I just comes down a loose to the man going to extract the monster. The big man's got one thing. One thing could be the monster. Smash. Skitten on those. Swans is out. We could get skitten.
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1: 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I want to talk about what happened long ago, ala aik, ala auhwa, long ago around here, anaikt, skast, yukam kits, wa tsktash, ala aik, ala auhwa, ala patsash, skstom, auhwa, when it was first created around here, ala patsash, skstom, Auhwa. 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This woman thought she was the only person around here. Al nuchalk, around here at nuchalk. 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She thought she was the only person here. Anu uliku tsaich. 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She went outside of her house to see if anyone else is around here. Uskask alasuls ka ichs ka alistika chimsta alts. Uska to go outside. The k makes it is said or it happened. Uskask alasuls. She went out of her house, ala sushs. See that S at the end makes it her house. Ala sushs. Ga ich kis. And we just went over this word this morning. To see. Ga makes it kind of a future tense. You've got future tense in the past here. Ga ich kis. Ga alis diga tlimsta. Tlimsta. Person. Or people. 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Uskask alasuls. ga ich kiss, ga alis di ga trimsta alts. She went outside of her house to see if anyone else is around here. There were no trees yet, so she could see everywhere. Auch klo di gastin ala auchwa das ich jalchalkusem stroh. There were no trees yet, so she could see everywhere. So the woman wandered around her house. Claps kutzeich, ga ich kums, ala astkus, wasults. So the woman wandered around her house. Clap is to go, claps makes it her that is the going. Claps kutzeich, ga ich kums, ala astkus, wasults. Her house wasults. Next she started walking along the river bank. Claps, clap is to go. The S on there makes it about her. Claps, stutz, ska ich kums, ala kula chutz, wa anuchomts. Next she started walking along the river bank. Ala kula chutz, wa anuchomts. Along the river bank. Ala kula chutz, wa anuchomts. Next, she started walking along the river bank. Claps, dutz, ska ich kums, ala kula chutz wa anuchomts. Because she walked along the riverside, they named it Ashkunikutzeich. Wich si ich kmoz zeich, ala anuchomts, si bach eichs, chias, ashkunukut zeich. 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Wichs, because wichs, si ich kmoz zeich. Because she walked ala anuchomts, si bach eichs, chias, ashkunukut zeich. As she was walking, she saw smoke. So she went to see who it was. Ala amatz ich kums. When she was walking, gala kusmis wa skup klapsku ga kis was. As she was walking, she saw smoke. So she went to go see who it was. Dun, dun, dun. You're listening to a small story of Anu Ulikutzeich. Anu Ulikutzeich. Insta koch stit und itzap nus sanum nap oor. Luchok radio.
7: 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Ans la himena. Anus sanum nap oor. 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
8: Kwechak song. This is a very sacred ceremonial song, a sisauk song, used to open up the work at a potlatch or at any type of sisauk ceremony. When this song is being sung too, for those women that are dancing, women in their houses, they hold a position to dance for their family. They'll stand up wherever they are in the hall. In the ceremony, they'll stand and they'll stationary, just stand where they are and they'll dance, move their hands, putting their strength onto that floor. The words to this song, it's in two languages. The one verse is in our language, in Nuchalk, and then the other verse is, we believe, in Kwakwala. And we have to remember, our potlatches, we'd have guests coming from many other nations. And so with this, repeat after me. I gaman chas.
9: I gaman chas.
8: Mas daikanam chas.
9: Mas daikanam chas.
8: Tli kamtsiya o.
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8: Stlakwa.
9: Stlakwa.
8: O.
9: O.
8: Ski kama.
9: Ski kama.
8: And then the new Hawk verse. Gayom samatsun. You may be ashamed. Ayadi staldamchtaich.
9: Ayadi staldamchtaich.
8: This chief. Gek aib ainu chitz.
9: Gek aib ainu chitz.
8: If I have to carry or grab. Ayadi tlalyatsun dayau.
9: Ayadi tlalyatsun dayau.
8: My coppers. So what the words are saying is, be on your best behavior. Remember your teachings. that we're potlatching people. And so when we're in ceremony, we carry ourselves a certain way. The words are saying that if you're not keeping to your teachings, that the host might have to go and grab his copper, and he might have to shame you. Why no yam tlam geets di suits kwechaks hausts? Why no noos yam tl?
10: Yalu sashimut staldem 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
1: Why?

say simsma. Simsma is to tell a story. Simsmats, I tell a story. Ga simsmats, I'm going to tell a story. Why? And what I have here this morning to work our way through is a bit of a quach story. And it's often thought of quach as being a bit of a trickster and so on. But there's also many sides to quach. He also has a wise side where he's quite thoughtful and puts a lot of effort into things and in good ways and has good intentions to get things done for the people. So not only is quach a trickster, but he's also very passionate for the people. For it is him who freed the light, for example. But not just that, but we also have a river here. Why? Anaiktska alats eats was a shy stutsk skamash the name was on huts. I want to tell about what it was like when the world was created. Quash the name was on huts. Quash the name was on huts. When the world was created. Quash the name was on huts. Why? Anaik is to want. We just talked about the suffixes ts, makes it me or I. Anaik ts, ska alats eats, wasatlais dutsk, skamash kwash danim wason kwats. I'll tell you what it was like when the world was created. There was supposed to be an ocean around here, and upriver. Ashais kwh swichs. Kualu auhwa gasulut olch. There was supposed to be an ocean around here, an inlet. Sulut and upriver. Ashais kwh swichs. Kualu auhwa gasulut olch. It is said that this area was sea then. It was sea then. Wasuluts kw. Hear that kw. That is, it is said that, or it was told to me. I didn't see it, but it's just said that it was that way. Wasulutsk auhwa ashtch. Sulutsk auhwa ashtch. It is said this area was sea then. It was sea then. Wasulutsk auhwa ashtch. Sulutsk auhwa ashtch. I like this one. The situation was like that. The situation was like that. So it's A-Y-S-T-S apostrophe. C-T-X-W. The situation was like that. It was an ocean according to our father's plans. Sulut, inlet, ocean. Sulut, ala kwandas, di manst eich. Man is father. The sh makes it ours. Manst, our father. Di manst eich, the father ours here. Our father here. Sulut, inlet. Sulut, ala kwandas, di manst eich. It was an ocean according to our father's plans. Inlet it was according to the father of ours here. The raven came and did not like it to be ocean from here up river to Stewie. Claps kuts. Claps. Claps. Clap is to go. S makes it him. And then that ku. We just talked about that one. Claps kuts. Di kwauhti. The raven. Sauch yanichis, did not like skasulut's auchwa olchstuich, did not like sulut all the way up river to Stewie. Tlaps kutz di kwauchti, sauch yanichis, skasulut's auchwa olchstuich. And he did come then, and he looked at all this land in the upstream area. Ashaistch sputska ashelchwis, watsai kushulamchats, ashta achl
Achtauch, the upstream area, Achtauch. And he did come then, and he looked at all this land in the upstream area, Achtauch, Sputz, Ska Achelchuis, Watsai Kululumchatz, Achtauch. He did not like the idea of this area being ocean. Auch, auch Yanichis, auch Yanichis. He did not like auch Yanichis. Skawich sauchwa gasulut astch. Auch Yanichis, skawich sauchwa gasulut astch. He did not like because everywhere the inlet up that way. It's kind of how I would read that. Auch Yanichis. Yanichis is the like part. Auch makes it. He did not like. Auch Yanichis skawichs. Auchwa gasulut astch. He did not like the idea of this area being ocean. It is said that these points of land were supposed to be impassable from upstream in those days if this area was ocean. It is said that these points of land were supposed to be impassable from upstream in those days if this area was ocean. Auch qualu ga ilu saichs wa siupal ats. Siupal is a point. Wa siupal ats makes it plural. Hear that wa and the ats? That's just the, but plural. Wa siupal ats ala ats wich da acht auch. Here's that acht. I think that's that upstream river of the area, kind of like the bum of the river almost. Acht da acht auch astch. So I'll say that sentence again. It is said that these points of lands were supposed to be impassable from upstream. Auch qualu ga ilu saichs wa siupal ats ala ats wichl da acht auch astch. Ga wichs auch wa ga salut astch. In those days it was ocean. Ga wichs auch wa ga salut astch. Now he came and he convinced, oh, he conceived. Now he came and he conceived. Now his turn to conceive. Now he came and he conceived the idea then to change this area around. Nuchal humor. He came and he conceived the idea then to change this area around. Butz astch. Hear that but, that's come. As in when we kunikosem putlisuts oslini, we come to you. Butz, but it's him that came. It's, this is a past tense here somehow. Butlsts astch. Ska ilk alaichs astch. Ska aidus ichtch. Ska nuchilk ichwis auchwa. Now when he came and he conceived the idea then to change this area around, he changed it around so that the sea would be in the west. Nuchilk ichwists ga wichs. Du unikut auch gasul.

0: Anachomenum, Anachomenum dusts, auchwa alch. He changed this area into a river valley then. Anachomenum dusts, auchwa alch. Now he considered his work finished. Wich quitsika snachliwa nichis. Oh, he recognized the word in there. Nachliwa, to be ready or to be done. Snachliwa nichis. Wich quitsika snachliwa nichis. Now he considered his work finished. Wich quitsik hatski smiks wa alli alta altuch altstuich. Do you know what that one means without me even putting it into English? Knowing this story and where we are in the story and recognizing the word in there, smiks. Wich quitsik atski smiks wa alli alta altuch altstuich. This is why there are mussels up there at Stuich. It is because there was supposed to be an ocean here that the mussels are there at Stui. Wichs qualuska suluts ats. Wichs qualuska suluts ats. Si allis was mix alt auch al Stuich. It's because there's supposed to be an inlet here that mussels are there at Stuich. Wichs qualuska sulut ska suluts ats. Si allis was mix alt auch al Stuich. It was ready after the raven turned it around. Nach li was kutz. Schilk ich weinichis di quachtl. Nach li was ready. It's ready after the raven turned it around. It was ready after being turned around by the raven, kind of. Nachli was kutz, schilk ich weinichis, di quachtl, the raven, di quachtl. And there you go. That is part of the story. He started it, and he still has yet to go back up and pull back down. And that is how the river gets its wiggle, is that part of the story. But that there is him moving the inlet to the west. Gee, he makes it sound easy. How did he do that? How long did that take? How does one move the inlet to the west? Auch alnabits. Insta quach. And I still don't know. Ik auch alnabits. Ik auch alnabits. Why?
1: 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Hey, Victor.

0: Okay, we're on to 4.4.3.3 is avoid. So, avoiding something bad, such as trouble or someone you don't want to meet.
1: So,
2: home ditch a trouble at a connect, get like a like just. Chum ditz a trouble at.
3: Chum ditz?
0: Chum ditz.
2: And I'll avoid them. They're having big problems, so I don't want to be part of it.
0: Uh-huh. That means like, okay.
2: It's something like taking off.
3: Yeah.
2: But that's avoid.
0: Flee from trouble.
2: Yeah.
0: Yeah, we did this when we were talking about escaping, eh?
2: Yeah.
0: Now, if there's somebody, if I had a bad breakup with somebody, and we still work at the same place, I'd say, boy, it's really hard to avoid her because we work at the same place.

0: In other words, you can't run away from his wife because he has to work here.
1: Broke away, you got separated.
2: Mm-hmm. Well, I understood what you said anyways, so.
0: Yeah.
2: Was it with you guys we covered separated, or did I do that with Beatrice? Mm-hmm. I think it was with you guys too. We talked about separated and all that.
0: Yeah.
2: I'm starting to forget who I ask which thing. It's all mm-hmm. just kind of sticking.
0: And then it's supposed to be cowardly, eh?
2: Mm-hmm. Okay, now, last one, trying to appease somebody.
0: How to what?
2: Okay, they have a word here, appease. I guess that means if...
0: Appease?
2: Appease.
0: What is
2: okay.
0: that?
2: It means if you come... It's kind of means to give in to somebody. Okay, if you're a robber and you come up to me or... And you're like, hey, what are you... If I'm mad at you and I come towards you and I say... I don't like what you did. I don't like what you did to me. You better make it right. And you start to offer me things, trying to get me to calm down or trying to get me to, you know, that means to appease somebody or to calm them out.
0: Peace.
2: Calm them down. Basically, you're trying to avoid the problem, eh? You're trying to deal with it so it doesn't. It's to avoid confrontation, to avoid a fight.
1: Ach, das war's ich nur. Nicht zu lieb zu nutz, das lieb zu tut, das ihr auch das Tros ich nur. Gut, ich nicht. Don't get too panicky, and I'm here to give back what I stole from you.
2: Yeah,
0: no, I stole something from you. Don't get
1: riled up about it.
2: That, yeah. All right.
1: Sometimes they frustrating on that repeat. It's different again, because
2: now the last one here was like to retreat from something.
0: To run away from something.
2: Yeah, I don't know if running away is the same as retreating. Okay, running away is when I turn and run. Retreating is if I just kind of keep on walking back, kind of. Or,
0: oh, okay.
2: You know, it doesn't mean I'm giving up. It just means that I don't want to hit it head on.
0: If you saw somebody coming, you know that's after you take off quickly around the corner.
2: Yeah.
0: Retreat, go and run.
2: But,
0: hide.
2: I mean, usually that word's used in battles and stuff when, you know, they're attacking while we're retreating, we're backing up, but we're not,
0: retreat.
2: Yeah.

0: Okay, they've got a word here. Nuksa chasham.
1: Yeah, I was going to use that, but put it into a sentence. Like,
2: Nuksa chasham.
1: Snabucht Rani don't hear Rani. Snabis a child, Benny was Umadaich, the Glimsters, or Claudemut. At least it's Benny, a lot. Uchitzit, see, I scoot a Rani, Nuksach, Sut Laws.
3: Was some sketch at the slake, was some sketch at the onicta, what kent it, what called it?
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3: Hi!

is very important to all the living things, not only the human, the plant life, the animal life, the rock life. 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
1: Managos, took the mantach, inudik stuch was son fats. 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
5: Tell a bit of a story, get into some story, and this one is an interesting story, all right. It's about a beautiful girl and her father, and they have inside their house this treasure that is coveted by others, and there's this person who is sent there to go and sneak into the house or get into that house however way they can and to steal that which it is that is wanted to be released. But this beautiful girl's just too smart, and she shoots him down, and he tries all these different ways, but he fails. But then one day, he manages to succeed, and it's quite the journey that they go on together, this family. And this, of course, Ashkundam, Schemana, and Quach. Quach, Quach, Quach. Why, Wichauchts. Gasquats the new. Quach, okay, that's your name then, Quach. So I jumped into the middle of the story here. The four carpenters, Masmaslaneoch, they have created Raven, made from a piece of charcoal taken from the fire. A piece of charcoal taken from the fire above. Ala neoch, ditluktauch, of the fire above. And now they are just letting Raven out, and they're just giving him some commands. Why? Gamash chilt dut kutz di quach teich. That's when they asked the raven to come to the one who holds the daylight. Ga putz osh di nuschim denak teich. Gamash chilt dut kutz di quach teich. Ga putz osh di nuschim denak teich. That's when they asked the raven to come to the one who holds the daylight. Die nuschem de nacht eich. So you hear in there, chem, the light, chem, and then the nuschem da would be the place of the light, and the ak. Ak at the end makes it to do with the hand, so it's being held. Nuschem de nacht. Die nuschem de nacht eich, the one who holds the daylight. He's the one who will work on getting the nuschem da out of the house, talking about quach now. Ga dichstch, ga kstuch, ga uskainai, uska, uskayanihis. Uska is out, to go outside. Uskayanihis, astu sul, sul is house. Astu sultch, da nuschemda tch. He's the one who will work on getting the nuschemda out of the house. Ga dichstch, ga stuch, ga uskana, uska yani his, ashtu sustch, dan uschim datch. So you hear all those little words in there, like da, nischimda, tch, that da, and that tch, are just basically the. They're just different versions of the, specifying place and time. So our the is much more complicated than the English the, as we have the that surrounds the word and it modifies it, explaining when and where it was that it is, that it's taking place, that object of which it is surrounding. The nischimda, tch. So the nischimda. The one who held the light had a daughter, whose name was Chemina, daughter of the light. And even her name, she's Chem, right in her name, Chemina. Chemina, Chemina, kuitzik di nischemda naktaich, tzi tza tzi, Chemina domku, tzi manastach, di nischemda naktaich. The one who held the light had a daughter, whose name was Chemina, daughter of the light. Chemina. 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Ashkundam was the one who was supposed to hold the light, ashkundam dom teich, nuschem danak alu teich. 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Every day the young girl went to drink from a pot. 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Ashtim kutz teich. 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Osh damstchwis shamanasil. 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Auch ga eis osh diga e milk. 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Auch ga eis osh diga e milk. 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Auch ga, don't go. 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She drank from the pot. Osh da nukutak. From the pot. A man came and wanted her. Put mimts di tlimsta teich. Tlimsta is a person. Teich making it a male person or a non-female person. Put mimts di tlimsta teich. A naik is to want. A naikum imahluts. He wanted her. She didn't say okay. Auchts weilitz zeich. Auchts weilitz zeich. Hear that zeich, that's referring to the her. Auch is the negative. Auchts weilitz zeich. She didn't say okay. Chemstutz, next day. Chemstutz, next day. Tlapstutz, schatzazi. Tlap, tlap is to go. Tlapstutz, schatzazi zeich. Tzatzi tzeich, the girl. Ska kach kachas. To drink ashta nukutach. To drink from the pot. This is when that person transformed into an eagle down. Wichitzik spucham di mut salutz teich di trimsta teich. That's when that person transformed into an eagle down. Wichitzik spuch. Spuch is eagle down. Spucham di mut becoming it. Spucham di mut salutz teich. Die Trimster Deich, this person here, die Trimster Deich, transformed himself into an eagle down. She then blew the eagle down out of the pot. Aschab suis quidutzik, ich eich ach die nukutak, die Spuch Deich. She blew that eagle down off of the pot. And that was his second attempt. And she was just too smart for Quach and blew him away. So there's a little glimpse of part of our story of how Quach and Schemana did their little trickery there trying to get into the house. The 20s up and he's signing up. Olshnu Chalk Radio Insta Quach.
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7: Number 6 tied up by Mia. Mia steals it away from her and puts up a shot and draws a foul. Mia going to the line for Jew after that steal. What a play by number 4 at Mao. Big grin on her face.
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9: Okay, this is May 23rd, 4.3.2.4. Show off.
10: You what?
9: Show off. Say, I really like to. Guys really like to show off from time to time.
10: We got a word for show off?
11: Yanimut.
10: Yanimut?
11: Show off. Like he did, Yanimut, right?
10: Yanimut.
11: What was your sentence again?
9: Oh, sometimes guys really like to show off. Maybe when there's nice girls around, or.
10: I'm Yanimut, Leonu, let's the nutshe. We could take so nicely what's enough to know.
9: You're always trying to show up, and that's why I don't like to listen to you.
10: No, that's not true. I'm using that just as an example.
9: How? Let's see. Ach, gemandes Janimutz. Dem jetzt du.
10: Why? Kleinuitikske Januskitlimste. Ja, jetzt du mut nuitzig was, ich zieh nu.
9: I remember I was in a place and there was these long, the ground was smooth and wet and like tiles, eh? And you could run and slide. And I loved it. It was so much fun. And then my friend said, hey, quit showing off. I thought, oh my goodness. I guess I'm showing off. And I thought I was just having fun, and now I'm showing off. Okay. Now, how about somebody who likes to show off by wearing really fancy clothes? Or, like, that's kind of a different kind of showing off, maybe.
10: Show off.
11: Guinness a coach, the coat, the chicans. Oh, I had it for.
9: So if I buy this coat here, a new,
11: no,
9: new
11: I
9: clothes.
11: Have the other rest of it. He had it too. Paul, it's real easy to. Real different. It's simple.
10: Yeah.
11: It's simple too. Mm-hmm. The way to say it. You started off like that.
10: Yeah.
11: Samis Chichanus is out.
10: Okay, that's.
11: Knusam Kitsuridzik. Knusam Kitsuridzik.
10: Knusam Kitsuridzik, yeah. It's so awkward.
11: Well, how did we say proud number? That's what I was going to say.
9: So, kunusamtsut.
11: Kunusamtsut.
9: Kunusamtsut. Tsut.
11: No, sam tsut. No, sam tsut. He saw.
9: No.
11: No, sam tsut. No, sam tsut.
9: The very first letter is that. Or. Knus. No, sam tsut.
11: Dear, lost it for what? Most.
9: How could I tell somebody, hey, quit showing off?
11: What is there in the word for quit?
9: Or stop, or tsailiwach, or.
11: Tsailiwach. Tsailiwach.
9: Ow.
11: Tsailiwach. Tsailiwach. Tsailiwach. Tsailiwach.
9: Tsailiwach.
11: Tsailiwach.
9: You're talking, you're acting too high and mighty.
11: Ach, yes. The silks. The silks.
9: I see you. How you're? Mm-hmm. What you're? How you're behaving? Yeah. Your heart's not. You're not right.
11: In other words, I don't think much of the way you're.
9: You're behaving.
11: How do you say that again?
9: So that's so. Is when you're showing off with new clothes.
11: I have trouble with words I never use that I've never heard before, and I know what it means, but I couldn't say it.
9: Well, I'm going to go out on a limb here and say it's probably okay to have trouble with words you've never heard before.
11: Yeah. I've probably heard them, but never used them, you know.
9: Yeah. Well, let's stop.
11: There are a lot of words that were like that. We never use them.
9: I think I'll stop that there.

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3: Why, kuni go sumsh, kuni go sumsh. 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Stut when he do, manak eyes. 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And was my ustalts. Why stood when you drop a new sign on that? Got for you here.
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0: 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Why? That there the story of Quach and snuyansa kus here on Nuchalk Radio.
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6: We have arrived here at the first flag, the red flag, the direction of birth and creation, the raven and the rising sun. We have many families living here amongst us that are of this direction. We hold our hands up to you all for continuing on the ways of our ancestors, as passed to us from thousands and thousands of years of knowledge and wisdom. We recognize our many families and friends of this direction, the Elgacho and the Chilcotin, and all those who are of the East. We take a moment to honor this direction. Why?

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3: We have arrived here in the south at the second flag, the yellow flag. This is the direction of healing and medicine, of the mighty grizzly bear and the vigor of youth and well-being. There are among us many honorable families that have survived through the genocide to continue on the incredibly unique ways of the Southern families. We recognize our families and friends of the South, such as the Owikino, and all those who are of this direction. We will take a moment now to honor this direction. Way.

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0: we have arrived here in the west, the third flag, the black flag. This direction is of family and sticking together as represented by the wonderful Saiut, the killer whale, the black fish. We have here with us today many families that have survived to be here amongst us. We hold up our hands to all of you for continuing on the ways of our ancestors as passed to us from thousands upon thousands of years of knowledge and wisdom. We have many relatives and friends of the West, such as the Heltsik, the Kitisu, and the Khekes. We will take a moment now to honor this direction. Way.
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0: We have arrived here in the north at the fourth and final flag, the white flag. This direction is of wisdom, elders, and knowledge, as represented by the magnificent eagle. We have many families of the north living here with us that have survived through the genocide to continue on the incredibly unique ways of our ancestors of the north. We have many relatives and friends of the north, such as the Haisla and the Metlakatla. We will take a moment now to honor this direction. Why?

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3: Much muscle and a hawk is some smut yet. We connect. We stuck the coolum stout. We can now do it for thumbs, then thumbs stairs to look it up. We can look to us as well, tell me to the coolum stairs. A skmalacht got to look it up, the coolum hissed out.
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0: Kim at Weiss, Madam Hooks. 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
3: Yns llachim chymina.
0: Yn wstain ymnap o llnychog Radio 91.1 FM, broadcasting the laws of the lands and waters, cawchalwllym dwllap. Kalchalusum dumusap, kalchalusums or soup, or sit in a chalkums, where we eat in a chalk, that is, speak in a chalk. Why, it's clear to this, let's begin, and, short eats, gauch, south dimudis, ge eat in a chalkum, heat, we're all learning to speak in a chalk. And so let's see, clear, nulit, elti songt, chim chimina.
3: Yeah, tweets, elti songt, elfalatim denil.
0: Elfalatim denil, elti songt.
3: Because there's rain. There was rain. There is rain.
0: Why?
3: A little technics.
0: Yet do a sti song, tielect each eek. A steinach. A spalchdimutch, a la foreign max. Nulig chutch, all a kuhlank, a schit stats, all a skupank, stuch. Or less thanks to Achid Ik Dolutz Ga Chidumilch Dimutch, Wichid Ik Chielak Chelaist. Tired this morning.
3: Mm-hmm.
0: Wasn't able to. I woke up at 4. Wasn't able to go back to sleep. Was turning to this side, going to the right side, going to the left side, going back and forth, and wasn't able really to get back to sleep.
3: Mm-hmm.
0: So I'm tired today. Mm. Trying to find ways in which we can have conversation and talk about, you know, whatever.
3: Mm-hmm.
0: Whatever. I was thinking about that this morning anyway, of like going back and forth. How would I say go back and forth? Maybe I didn't say it very well, but when we say the side of something, or the front, we either say kulank, or we say asank.
3: Kulank, or asank.
0: And so, to say of the right side, we would say skupank.
3: Skupank.
0: Skupank. And then slank.
3: Slank.
0: Slank.
3: Oh. Schenk. For kind left?
0: Of, yeah. Kind of that when you have these two root words, you have skoop as being the right, and then schenk, which is the opposing side.
3: Mm-hmm.
0: And so we save the left. Schenk.
3: Schenk.
0: And I thought, well, how do we say turn over? And the word that came to mind was that word nulikutsut. Nulikutsut.
3: Nulikutsut.
0: Nulikutsut. Oh,
3: sorry, just telling someone. Nulikutsut.
0: Nulikutsut.
3: Nulikutsut.
0: So it comes from the word lik, which means roll or turn over.
3: Hmm.
0: And so when we say it in this way, perhaps being said of one's self turning over, or pardon me, turning around.
3: Mm-hmm.
0: Other ways that I've heard it say are like likmos, which I think might be a way of saying roll over, or rolling something that has like a bulk to it.
3: Likmos.
0: Because we have the word likum, which is to say roll, and was said of the sninik that the man shot in Kwanadulaich, the sninik that was the Ali ala Aseich Swasuls, that was there at the Aseich, at the smoke vent of their home. Simutlas Chapadis, Simutlas Klapska. Not really the way that Felicity said it, I believe, but getting the same point across. He went right away for his buchten, for his bow, and his tixinda, I think is the way that it said, tixinda, the arrow. And so he went to shoot it. Sketiksnis.
3: I forgot about those words until you mentioned them.
0: And then that's when you hear that she says, Likums Lukusiks du Sulaudh, that it rolled down the roof of their home, saying of the Sninik after it was shot. Likums.
3: Likums.
0: So I'd wondered whether or not we say Likmos, or we say Likos, I think Likmos is typically the way that they say it. But I figured Nulikutsut, probably the better way of saying it, because that's really the one that I'm more familiar with. Nulikutsut ola kulanks. Nulikutsut duch ola kulanks duch. You know, then I turned to the other side, kept on going back and forth. You know, I wasn't able to go to sleep. Why? So.
3: Ach tuinua. Could I ask you that? Ach tuinu. Ala tsidumach. You didn't get enough sleep.
0: Ach tuis was tsidumas.
3: Ach tuis.
0: Was tzidumas. Ach, tchuis was tzidumas. They're just saying it as being not enough sleep.
3: Mm-hmm.
0: Not saying you didn't have enough sleep or whatever. You know, I kind of talked about this a little while back, that I just wondered whether or not there's any way in our language that they ever considered someone not having enough sleep, or was it not normal back then to not have enough sleep? You know, because I think of how much has changed since colonization, since globalization, how much probably the worldview has changed for our people, and the use then also of the language, because the language shapes the worldview, shapes the mind. And so I wondered whether or not there was any way that they had ever said anything like that. You know, we might say tshui, or one of the words that comes to mind is the word that we kind of touched on when we were going over ways to say about money and talking about not having enough. The word is meaning inadequate, not sufficient, perhaps. Or how could I say it? Like, or something like that. I didn't have enough sleep. I don't know. You know, that's just a different way, I think, maybe, that we could say besides saying tshui, which is meaning enough. Yeah. The one instance in which I've really heard that be said is by Achtigaich, when she said that maybe I didn't say enough about the ones was shulutit. Where she said, which is to say that I may not have said about enough about the ones that dwell at the bottom of the sea. And so at the end of her story with the flood, she went on to talk about those that had ended up on dry land and became smash, that had that had left their marks on the rocks, or wherever. She had gave the example that at Kwasna, I think it was Kwasna, that they used to go and look at them there, and that were at the bank of the river. She talked in particular about this Asnikapsim di Semskteich, I think is how she said it. This fish, this one fish that had been decapitated, and so its head was cut off. Asnikapsim.
3: Asnikapsim.
0: Asnikapsim.
3: Asnikapsim.
0: That's decapitated. And it was said that the head was found further downstream. And so that was something that I remember from that. Anyway, let's continue now with going over these ways in our language we use the Teich, Teich, and so on. So we had been going over the uses of these apart from how we might use them in combination with words such as nouns, things, and then our action words, the verbs and such. So that's, you know, to say the difference between like bukst, imelkt, and saying bukst or bukstaich, you know. So it's something of an approach that even when we had gone through examples of saying like, say, I see it, kichitsteich, that we're just going to say teich instead of like saying kichitsteimelkteich or kichitsteimsteich or whatever.
3: Kichitsteich.
0: And so it's a simple way of referring to this one, either as being him or it, whatever it might be. That is the non-female. And then when we say Teich, it's female. And so, in particular, referring to a woman, a girl, or I see her. Or I see her, yeah. We'll say Alkhit. But we're also using it in a way to kind of use simple verbs. Maybe we'll call them simple, the non-complex verbs, like up, like if we say and then also introducing that way in which we say she went to him, to specify who it is that we might be saying of, and we include that in which the t is meaning him. And then we could do the same the other way and saying t'apteich olt.
3: T'apteich olt.
0: Stemkteich.
3: He went to her.
0: He went to her. Yes. And also learning the ways in which we might say of them, those ones. Or these ones, those people. T'apteich olt.
3: He went to them.
0: He went to them. This is also a way in which we could say he went there.
3: He went there.
0: Yeah. So we could also use them that way.
3: T'apteich olt. Olt.
0: Olt. Yeah. Olt. You always say it that way when you're saying to them or to there.
3: Yeah.
0: Olt.
3: Yeah. Olt.
0: Yeah, not because then we're saying her.
3: Yes.
0: Klapteich olt. So that's one thing to kind of get about, you know, maybe what these Taishans have in common is that it can either be referring to someone, or it can refer to something, or for that a location to that place, to there.
3: Mm-hmm.
0: You know, Klapdeich Ost.
3: Klapdeich Ost.
0: Yeah. We can now what he at alt.
3: They are here.
0: We can now what he at alt. Let's go over we can now.
3: Yeah.
0: Stamkdeich.
3: Them.
0: They. They are the ones.
3: We can now.
0: We can now what a si at. And so we're kind of getting out of this, but I wanted to give this as an example. We can now what a si at. So what is what a si at?
3: Is here.
0: A si's mean here or there.
3: Or there.
0: And what about then when we say wa a si at?
3: Is there there? Or I don't know.
0: So Asi, Stamkdeich. What else? So it means here or there, but it also means...
3: It's a place?
0: Mm-mm.
3: Oh.
0: I mean, when we say here or there, it means something of a location.
3: Yeah.
0: How else do we use
3: Asi? Asi also come.
0: And when we use
3: like
0: it...
3: Come here.
0: When we use it as Asi. But no, that's not what I'm trying to get at.
3: I don't know.
0: Asi is also meaning live at...
3: Oh, okay.
0: Or stay at
3: yes.
0: somewhere. And so we can now what asi at.
3: They live here.
0: They are the ones that live there.
3: They are the ones that live there.
0: And then we add on to it to say there at. We can now what asi at at.
3: Okay. That being there at.
0: They are the ones that live over there or that live at that place.
3: Yeah.
0: We can now what asi at. Like, say, for example, we're talking about the Taliomch.
3: Yeah.
0: We can now ask, what Taliomch, what Asit, what Asit Alt, Alat Acht. You know, the Taliomch people, they're the ones that live there over at Acht.
3: Mm-hmm.
0: And so it's kind of adding on to it.
3: Mm-hmm.
0: You know, but you kind of get the way in which the language is going.
3: Yeah.
0: As we go about adding these things.
3: Yeah.
0: So, that's another way. Or, another thing that we could say is like, Anaikt alt.
3: Anaikt alt.
0: Which is, I want those or I want that.
3: Mm-hmm.
0: Anaikt alt. In the same way that we could say, Anaikt alt.
3: Anaikt alt.
0: I want that, or whatever it is. Or I want him. Anaikt alt. Anaikt alt. Anaikt altaich.
3: Anaikt altaich.
0: Yeah, I want this. Can use it as that. I want this. Yeah. So, then we were going over ways that we use these other ones to say of things that are far away or are not currently present. That's also to say that we might be speaking of a time in the past, a time that's not now. Especially that we hear this way of speaking in story. So we had also mentioned that. So we would be moving then from those ways that we speak of in general or speak presently of things, the tch, and at, and so on, and going to those that are said tch. What's the other one? And ach, and so on and so on.
3: Mm-hmm.
0: So we might hear in story like
3: Tlapskutr. He went to him?
0: Ach.
3: Oh, I don't know.
0: No, just the first part.
3: Tlapskutr.
0: Just the first part you said.
3: Oh, he went.
0: He went.
3: Mm-hmm.
0: Yeah, we didn't include saying like Tlapskutr or anything like that. But then we can do that.
3: Yeah.
0: Tlapskutr ostr. He then went to them. He went to them, or he went there. Yeah, that is either meaning them or there. And then the same, perhaps, that we would say, like, which either might mean those people, he went to those people, or he went over there.
3: Okay.
0: You know, like how we went over before to say of like, or which we would say of like far over there. I like the one that Margaret said in one of her stories. She says, Llaid ach was wyllt the man. Llaid ach. Llaid ach is over yonder.
3: Llaid ach.
0: Yeah, Llaid ach was wyllt the man. Llaid ach.
3: Is where our father's house is.
0: Where my father's house
3: where
0: is.
3: Where her father's house is.
0: My father. Was wyllt the man.
3: Yeah, where my father's house is. Yeah.
0: And say directly in English what it says, not say, you know, of the speakers.
3: Yeah.
0: So, these ways, again, of speaking are typically that we speak of things in the past, things far away. And so then that example we use there is to say, which would be referring to him, and then saying to those people or to that place. And then when we say of a female, t'apsk'il.
3: T'apsk'il.
0: And maybe though we'll say it like t'apsk'il.
3: T'apsk'il. As they went to her? Oh.
0: He went to her. Yeah. See, that's why we're doing this too, to recognize these things.
3: Yes.
0: Is like t and t are akin to each other in the way that they're either referred to those people or these places and things like that. That place, whatever.
3: Mm-hmm.
0: And then il is her. The easy one because it's always going to be her. Yeah.
3: And I get skakoopy.
0: Ach.
3: I just suddenly got so tired.
0: So, we then, I think, from there can go to t'ach and ish'aych. Which are also ones that we hear. T'ach and ill aill.
3: T'ach and ill aill.

0: relate to in some way, that with English, when we speak this language, sometimes our First Nations peoples, they say things that way, where, oh, he's real stingy, that guy.
1: Mm-hmm.
0: Or, oh, he's real crazy, that guy. We say the he with the verb or whatever it is that we're using, and then we follow it up by saying that guy or that one, which is exactly how it is in our language when we say things like abskutsteich or abskutsteach. It's saying he went that guy or he went that one.
1: Mm-hmm.
0: He went to this one, abskutsteich. No. And then that, how we might say in story, or we're speaking of someone in such a way, ach, he went that guy, that one.
1: Ach.
0: Ach.
1: Ach.
0: Yeah. Not to be mixed up with ach, the one that we said earlier. Ach. You'll notice we have ach.
1: Yeah.
0: And then we have ach.
1: Ach.
0: Ach. Ach, yeah, Ach is the one that we say to those ones.
1: Those ones,
0: people or that place.
1: Mm-hmm.
0: Ach. And so the next one is Il-Aich, or said by other speakers, Il-Aich.
1: Mm-hmm. Il-Aich.
0: They're both essentially the same. It's just one kind of combines the vowels together and we get Il-Aich.
1: Mm-hmm.
0: You know, and the other one is Il-Aich.
1: Il-Aich.
0: If you say that quick, it becomes Il-Aich.
1: Yeah, Il-Aich.
0: That happens a lot with our language. Like, what's a good example? When we say Amaichk, is meaning maybe, is also said Amaichk.
1: Amaichk.
0: And then it's just saying that same way of saying just all together. Amaichk.
1: Olats. Isn't that another one?
0: Well, Olats. Yeah, I guess, yeah. You could use as an example. I'm using the ones that have the two different vowels, though.
1: Oh, I see.
0: Because those are two of the same vowels.
1: Yeah.
0: You have ola'ats.
1: Yeah.
0: And then ola'ats.
1: Yeah.
0: Or just we combine the vowels or elongate it.
1: Same vowels, yeah.
0: So, il-aich. I was thinking, too, of that, how I recently read in a story, abskut il-aich.
1: Il-aich. Abskut il-aich.
0: She went to that one.
1: Mm-hmm.
0: Yeah, that girl, that woman, whoever it was. Klapskut il-aich.
1: Klapskut il-aich.
0: Why? So do we see the pattern going on here?
1: Yeah.
0: So maybe let's think of some other examples that we could use to say of someone doing something.
1: Could I say, Allach snihit da... Nupapint. No, I'm trying not to say something. I can't do it. Never mind.
0: What is it that you want to say?
1: I don't know. I was going to say, I hear the dog barking. I woke up because I heard the dog barking, or I hear the dog barking, or just something along the lines of, but you have to say the dog when you're saying like something.
0: So
1: like
0: we're
1: that.
0: Also, you know, also that's getting into the use of the more complex verbs,
1: yeah.
0: That these examples, we can fit in, like we said, like how we say Al-Khichit-Aich or Al-Khichit-Aich. But maybe let's try and limit it to our less complex verbs.
1: Yeah.
0: So let's maybe go through a list of some of the less complex verbs that we use on a regular basis. So one of the main examples that we've been using and is an essential verb for us to learn because it... is used so often is the word klap.
1: Klap.
0: And it means go.
1: Mm-hmm.
0: Or it means start.
1: Klap.
0: And so it's easy for us to use that in a way to say of certain people, to say like klapsteich.
1: Mm-hmm.
0: Or klapteich.
1: He went.
0: Klapteich. She went. Or klapaut ach. Those people went. Or klapawats.
1: Klapawats.
0: Then that's though introducing a different ending that we have to refer to them. Then we also have the word Alt-Team.
1: Alt-Team.
0: Which is meaning...
1: Talk.
0: Talk or speak.
1: Speak.
0: And often we also say Alt-Team, or we might hear speakers say Ich-Team or Ich-Team.

0: seem.
1: Seem.
0: I want to kind of give example maybe of a similar word relating to speak, which we'll say right now, and we'll come back after a break to go more in detail about how to use it. The word tskhutsim.
1: Tskhutsim.
0: There's a number of words like this. We have tskhutsim, tlaputsim, other ways of saying similar things but using different words that actually are more different verbs, we'll say, but have the same way about it, is kchutsim or chichutsim. So maybe we'll come back and we'll learn a little bit about those. A short break, and we'll be right back after this. Continue to go over those examples of these words we're sharing with y'all now. We have a short one coming up here. This is from Eli Stice, Beatrice Elliott. This one titled "Careful," and we'll play another one after that, and we'll be right back. Oi.
2: Okay, 6.1.2.3.1 is careful.
3: Careful.
2: Yeah. So first, how could I describe somebody who's careful with their work?
3: Yakitamut. Sakitamut. Asakitamut. No, I don't know. If it's a sakitamut, sakitamut, dichalextust. Asakitamut, dichalextust. Alextust.
2: And that means?
3: He's careful for what he's doing. What he's doing, he's careful. Is that right?
2: Uh-huh.
3: Yeah. Alextust. Alextust. He's really doing a... I forgot the English.
2: Being careful.
3: Be careful, oh yeah.
2: Mm-hmm. Okay. Now, that's different from like Alkaltmitsut?
3: Alkaltmitsut, yeah. A little bit different, yeah.
2: Yeah, how is it different?
3: Alkaltmitsut, Alkaltmitsut, off the way, off the way.
2: Out of the way.
3: Yeah, out of the way, yeah.
2: Okay. How could I say that we need to be careful in our work here?
3: We need to be careful how we work
2: here. Or we need to be conscientious or careful, yeah.
3: They want us to be careful.
2: They want us to be careful?
3: Yeah.
2: Okay.
3: I just went my way. Yeah.
4: Song of the Great Blue Heron. In our culture, we talk about the Great Blue Heron as being a bringer of luck. To see the Great Blue Heron brings you good luck. In our Smayustas, the Great Blue Heron is a chief of the undersea world, and he lives in the house of Kumukwa underneath the sea, and is respected as a high chief. He is chief among birds, along with the eagle. Song of the Great Blue Heron.

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3: Oh, I smell them hooks, calculum suits or sloop all eight in a halkimach and slick.
4: And slachim chimena.
3: And we're back. So, we're all learning to speak Nachalk. And so, we have been going over the words Altsim and looking at those that we could say relating to speaking and these words like Tzchotzim, Tlaputzim, Chotzim, Chichutzim. These are just some that come to mind that relate to speaking.
4: Hmm.
3: You also heard there from Eli Stey's speech resilient, the way in which she said, Alaklit Eich Alakstust. And so that's from that one titled Careful. I wouldn't say so much. I mean, it is in a sense saying careful, because that word Alakli that Nuki Kliktamach had shared with me, Dale McCreary. So I've known that word, and he said that it derives from the word kal, that we do use in this way to say of being careful in ways that we say, for example, or something like that. So athakili is, in a sense, being careful or doing things right, doing things in a way that I understood it from another recording with speakers, Amos Talio and Beatrice Elliott, like being honest.
4: Mm-hmm.
3: He's careful in his work, he's honest in his work, he does things right, sort of in a sense to say.
4: Yeah.
3: But along these lines of how we're learning to use these and so on, that's a good example there to say of this individual, not saying in particular who he is, die klemste Deich, die nema, die klemste Deich, or die whatever Deich, you know. Athakli Deich.
4: Athakli Deich.
3: Athakli Deich, Alakstust. He does things right in his work, in what he does.
4: Athakli Deich, Alakstust.
3: Alakstust.
4: Alakstust.
3: He does things right in his work.
4: Right.
3: So I wanted to move on to different ways of how we could say, like, we went over examples of saying, like, Alakstimt Eich, you know, and so I wanted to go on about how to say words like Tzchotzim. Tzchotzim is meaning begin to speak.
4: Tzchotzim.
3: Tzchotzim.
4: Tzchotzim.
3: Comes from the word tzch, which means begin, like how we say at the beginning of our show, tzchli vatsudil.
4: Tzchutzim.
3: Yeah, tzchli vatsudil is meaning let's begin.
4: Mm-hmm.
3: Tzchutzim, begin to speak. Another way that we could say that is tlaputzim.
4: Tlaputzim.
3: Which comes directly from that word tlap, that we say is meaning go or meaning start.
4: Mm-hmm.
3: Proceed. Tlaputzim.
4: Tlaputzim.
3: And then of the other ones that I mentioned, I'm mentioning these ones in particular, hearing speakers like Achtigai Hughes. Chutzim.
4: Chutzim.
3: Tlambichwadaich. Chutzim.
4: Chutzim.
3: Chutzim is meaning move on to speak about.
4: Okay.
3: So perhaps in a sense of like moving on to speak about something else.
4: Yeah. Chutzim.
3: And then there's Chichutzim.
4: Chichutzim?
3: Ach.
4: Oh.
3: Chichutzim.
4: Chichutzim.
3: Chichutzim is coming from the word chich, which means
4: having nothing.
3: Ach.
4: Oh.
3: Mm-mm.
4: Gil.
3: That's
4: is having nothing.
3: No, kiel.
4: Oh, kiel. Okay.
3: Gil is meaning have.
4: Okay. This
3: none
4: chich.
3: Of these.
4: Yeah, chich. I know. I'm sorry.
3: Chich is meaning often.
4: Often. Okay.
3: And so you hear speakers like Achtigeich say this chichutzim of that, you know, the elders perhaps would tell this often.
4: Chilutzim.
3: Yeah, chilutzim. We might get to some of these examples, we might not. The ones really I'd like to kind of go on with is tzchutzim and tlaputzim.
4: Tzchutzim and tlaputzim.
3: So
4: to start talking or
3: So how might we use this? If we use it to say that he's going to speak.
4: Tzchutzim t'eich.
3: Tzchutzim t'eich. Tzchutzim t'eich. Tzchutzim t'eich is meaning that he's going to speak. He's going to begin speaking. Or he's going to start speaking. You know, maybe he's like, why now you know? Tzchutzim t'eich. You know. Saying to a group of people, all right now, you guys.
4: Why now you saw?
3: Why now you saw? Yeah, why now you saw? Yeah, you can say that.
4: Yeah, I like that.
3: Why now you saw? All right, you guys, he's going to speak. Tzchutzim deich.
4: Tzchutzim deich.
3: Tzayutzap.
4: Yeah.
3: Tzayutzap. Tzayutznait.
4: Tzayutznait. Shut up now.
3: Yeah. Stop talking now. That's kind of what I have in mind. And so, with that, how can we say she's going to begin speaking?
4: Tzchutzim t'eich.
3: Tzchutzim t'eich. She's going to begin speaking. Why? So now I think in particular about how, like, we might say that he's going to begin speaking to them, those people. Stemk t'eich.
4: Tzchutzim t'eich olt.
3: Tzchutzim deich olt. Yeah, perhaps we could say it like that, eh? Tzchutzim deich geth il tzims olt. You know, if we really add more onto it, we can add that il tzim to it. Tzchutzim deich geth il tzims or geth il tzims olt. And that really kind of makes it, it adds more. I think that it really makes things clear about, you know, the fact that he's going to speak to them. But you also might just get the point of, you know, hearing tzchutzim deich olt. He's going to start speaking to them now. Or he's going to start to them. Nah, I don't know. He's going to start speaking to them. Tzchutzim. You know, we get the context already of utz being in there.
4: Yes.
3: Because it's saying of the words, the mouth. The words coming from the mouth. Tzchutzim deich olt. Tzchutzim tzolup.
4: He's talking to you all.
3: Tzchutzim tzolup. Yeah, perhaps a way too. That's going into something else.
4: Yeah, I know.
3: So let's do the same thing and say of her. She's going to talk to them now.
4: Tzchutzim deich olt.
3: Tzchutzim deich olt. So you can say just as we say the word tzchutzim.
4: Yeah.
3: Without saying tzchutzims.
4: Okay.
3: Tzchutzim t'eich olt.
4: Tzchutzim t'eich olt.
3: That's something typical of how they say in our language when they add eich or t'eich, is that they just say the word itself. The linguists call it the zero suffix, which means the no ending, that there's no personal ending being used on it. They just say the word. Like if we say t'apt eich, you hear them more often that they say klapteich or aneikteich, rather than saying, for example, aneiksteich, where they add the ending on to aneik, aneiksteich. They just say aneikteich. Tzchutzimteich, tzchutzimteich olt. She's going to start speaking to them. Tzchutzimteich, geth il tzims olt. Why are you here? Luch stimod up. Tzayut up. Something like that anyway. So, then we can do the same with words like tlaputzim. Tlaputzim is that same, you know, same meaning, but using a different word now.
4: Tlaputzim.
3: To start speaking.
4: Tlaputzim deich olt.
3: Ah, tlaputzim deich olt.
4: He's speaking to them.
3: And what about she's speaking to them? She's going to begin speaking to them.
4: Tlaputzim. Tzim tzeich olt.
3: Ah, tlapu tzim tzeich olt.
4: She's speaking to them.
3: Ah, So, we've been really focused here on these ways of saying like he or she to them.
4: Yeah.
3: Which is all right. I'm trying to think, how can we mix this up now? Mm-hmm. Like if we say they're speaking to him.
4: Tlaputsim.
3: And we would say it a certain way, though.
4: Ach.
3: So, ach. Ach.
4: Ach.
3: So how do we say they? Not in the sense that we're using it like eich or anything like that. But when we say that they're doing something.
4: Now.
3: Yeah. Well, say it with the word.
4: Yeah.
3: Not just the end. Tlaputsimau.
4: Olt.
3: Or tlaputsimau. They're going to speak to him. And maybe you got this group of people. They got to speak to this guy. He's either really important in a good way or he's really important in a bad way. What's that one word? I want to remember this one. It's a word to say of like scolding someone, bawling someone out. So anyway, lots of things. I forget that one.
4: Just got to read.
3: Yeah, I like to rely on my memory though.
4: Yeah.
3: I've read it already.
4: No, it's gotta read somewhere. To make it
3: it's up
4: more.
3: There somewhere.
4: Yeah.
3: There's a way, though, that they say of, like, scolding someone, bawling someone out. The one that I'm thinking of is how, in the story of Stump and the Runaway Girl, that, her father above, he cast down his son and said that, that I think the ones who will come after us will be minks, and he threw them down. He then threw him down to the world. I can't remember what that word is. Anyway, we're going over these ways now. How would we say of them doing this? So, or something like that. They're going to begin speaking to him now. Mm-hmm. Whatever it might be. Like I said, maybe it's a group of people. And
4: they're going to go speak to him.
3: They have to speak to this, skaldum, maybe. You say, skaldum. And this is how we can use this ats. So, that's typically how we add on to, phrases like this when we're talking about them, those ones, in a way that's different from how we use that oht, right? Mm-hmm. Where we only say ts in
4: using
3: that one.
4: At oht.
3: These ones are speaking to him. And so, ats is referring to these ones or those people.
4: Mm-hmm.
3: As opposed to saying like which perhaps you could say. I think more commonly that you'll hear the speakers will say these ones are speaking. In the same way that we would say like wichats, or we would say wichinauats. Wichinauats wathquindan oltwich. These were the ones that led him, that took him towards dwich.
4: Mm-hmm.
3: That's what Felicity said when she was talking about the Aksem and how they had guided Mackenzie towards Stuich from their territory. That's kind of what comes to mind anyway. Wichinakurtach. I think in that one, maybe she might have said something like that. Wichinakurtach.
4: Wichinakurtach.
3: And so, tch, there's
4: them.
3: Them, those ones, referring in the same way that we would say, like, Wichinakats. Wichinawats. Wichinaw. Wichinawtach. Wichinakurtach.
4: Wichinakurtach.
3: Yeah, to save those ones. Wichinakurtach. Wachkundanwats. Wachstwich. So, you hopefully, like, as we go about it, in those ways, these examples, that you can sort of listen and hear that, the occurrence of these. So, we were really making, I think, a point out of this to say of what these things are in relation to how we speak of exactly what it is that we're speaking about. So, it's mean to ask, in a sense, to say, like, you know what I'm talking about.
4: Familiarizing ourselves with all these variations of identifying people.
3: Things.
4: Yeah.
3: People. Things. Whatever it is that we might be speaking about, because these are, like, essential pieces of the structure that is in our language. So, when we hear in our language, you know, how things are being spoken of in a way, like when we refer to things as being Deich, when we say die glemste Deich, and then say it like that, Deich, sie glemste Deich, and getting that pattern that we have, how we make things out to be, you know, with either nouns or with verbs as well. You know, glemste is a noun, would be a thing. And then if we use a verb, we can say, die klappt eich.
4: Yeah.
3: The one who is going.
4: Die klappt eich.
3: Or die klappt eich.
4: The one who is talking.
3: The one who's talking, the one who's speaking.
4: Die klappt eich. Do you know the one who's talking? I don't know who he is. I don't know who this one is.
3: I don't know, yeah. You know, maybe we say, I don't know who that guy is. They say, Al-Kyuk, because Al-Kyuk is this way in which we say of knowing someone, in a sense of recognizing or being able to identify someone or something. You hear them say it also of things apart from people. Like, I was listening to some recordings, and some of the Nechalk speakers would ask, who they're interviewing, if it's Achtigeich or someone else. You know, actually the first time that I heard it was Nuchimleich, who was saying to someone in the community,
4: Do you know whose house that is? I don't know.
3: It's just asking, do you recognize this house?
4: Okay.
3: Not whose house it is.
4: Do you recognize this house?
3: Maybe we can, like, you know, maybe it's implied whose house this is. In Nechalk, it's not directly saying who.
4: Yeah.
3: It's really just asking, do you recognize this house? And then you go, oh, yeah, that's so-and-so's house.
4: Yeah.
3: You know. And then, you know, like you said there, though, the who is implied.
4: Yeah.
3: So it can be, you know, in a sense, recognized in the speech. You know, who wrote that? Why? So, these sort of, in some sense, are the building blocks, apart from what we learn when we start with the language, the nouns, the verbs, and that, you know, all, of course, all of that is quite essential as well. I think these parts of the language are really essential in that they like, you know, how can we say it, as being foundational, in a sense. If we think of the language as being a structure, that you have the foundation, you have the you know, the skeleton of the home, put up the walls and things like that, and then all the other things inside it that make it up. It's the base, it's the foundation. Because, like, all of the other things will come after.
4: The core.
3: Hopefully be able to, you know, maybe we think of it in different ways, some of us. But
4: yeah.
3: I think hopefully that will give us an idea, you know, why we use some of these things.
4: Mm-hmm.
3: You know, why we say Dikemstet as being the man, and how else we can use that to just refer to him. You know, as it seems, I'm speaking to him. As it seems, in the Maori Dikemstet Eich, Achidik as Kuhich Eich, Wishma. Something like that. Maybe he's from a different place. I don't know if that's the right way to say it.
4: Mm-hmm.
3: But anyway, hopefully you get the point of what it is that I'm trying to get across. So, when we come back, we'll continue to do this. And, we're all learning to speak our language. And so, dadala.
4: And slachin chimena.
3: Chai maluchit ach, that's all for now. Stu twinid, we slaps news sign him up, all heat in a chalcum, chalamusalach, spookles, which collect bookles, the smell, as kutlach, the smell. Aye. And stu. I already did that.
4: Yeah.
3: I'm getting mixed up here.
4: Ach, cook my nap.
3: Chai mi pisca, as Celtic meat suit up, always. Take care of yourselves, folks. Love yourselves. Ach, kukmanap. It is not good. Bye.
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6: 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Tlapis. Tlapis. 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Tlapis os blank. 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
8: 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Kalchalutlam dumutlap, alak musalch sputz wets klakt butz di smau, al kutalch di smau. 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
10: Number 6 tied up by Mia. Mia steals it away from her and puts up a shot and draws a foul. 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What a play by number 4 at Mao. Big grin on her face.
11: Oh, what a great play is right.
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3: Oei. 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Je tisi nog. Je tisi onch. Instadidae. That song was called Love Me Strong by Chester Knight. Good morning and good day, family and friends. I am Dai Dai. Calchalusum dus up. 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Anust signum napos, Newhawk Radio, 91.1 FM. 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Oi. Welcome everybody to Stim Denise, the Rise and Shine Show. 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Smaudi silk is, uts is tisis, Newhawkam heath. One heart, one mind, and our greatest strength is being Newhawk. Why? I hope you all are enjoying your morning this morning. Waisu to your kubi, or whatever it is you're drinking, your tea, water, kla, anything. Good morning, and we're about to get into another song. And when we come back, we're gonna be doing we're gonna throw it all in there because we're gonna be joined by Dadala at 8:30. So I want to be able to get in all of our things here. So we have our altwa, that is our song or weather. And we also have our sulut and minminta. And right after that, we'll be doing our daily announcements as well. And So let's go get into another song here. And we'll be getting our time set up, ready to go. All right, wait.

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1: For that, let's go to Lester Falls Apart at the traffic van.
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3: A couple of cars went by earlier, and ain't no traffic, really.
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6: Oi, Madam Hooks. Yeti sinach, yeti sonch, instadidae. That was Hurt So Good by John Cougar Mellencamp. What an amazing song. I'd say a great song to get started in the morning. And it's almost like I should have played that one first. Just kidding. Oh boy. Ka alat idu musap as tisa slides was on chats, ala as chats. Ins its ik di as kich altumnap as tisongt. Now I'm going to tell you all how the day is outside. I am your weatherman today. We're going to start off with our current conditions at the ice. And it's saying not observed, but I could just look out the window. Heats the nuchialst. Or winda. Heats the winda. I see. New skin wasals, and that is we are being clouded. It is cloudy out there, and our temperature is 14 degrees Celsius. A souk east, 3 kilometers an hour. And let's go move into our 4-day weather forecast, starting with Aslisongt. Periods of Aswalas. A souk becoming west, 20 kilometers an hour near noon, and a high of 15. Our UV index is 1 or low. As decent, skin was with a 70% chance of aswalas. A souk west, 20 kilometers an hour, becoming light this evening, and a low of 10. Oi. Kainuchs. Tuesday, September 1st. Ooh, already next month. All right. Skinwas with the 70% chance of aswalas. A souk becoming west, 20 kilometers an hour, gusting to 40 in the afternoon, and a high of 16. Our UV index is 2 or low. As decent, periods of aswalas, and a low of 9. Or alicent, sorry. That's nighttime for September 1st. And then moving on to Wednesday, September 2nd, aswalas and a high of 16. Alaint, September 2nd, cloudy with a 70% chance of aswalas and a low of 10. Our fourth and final day, Thursday, September 3rd, skinwas with a 60% chance of aswalas, a high of 16. And alaint, September 3rd, Skinwas liwa, cloudy periods, and a low of 11. All right, that was our 4-day weather forecast. Moving on to our tide times, our sulut. And I've noticed that we've gone through, I think, a phase of a full moon, and we're moving into a new one, I believe. Let's go get into our tides. Just like I said. And then right after that, our Minminta as well. Take a look at our Minminta. Highway 20 from Nuchalk Olimch to Williams Lake Olimch. Oh, I. Tchwelchts in ska alets idumuslap as tisa thais wa suludis ats. And we're going to be looking at our channel here. It's time for me to tell you all how it is in our channel. Our sulut. Mask and McLeets, it is now 8:16 in a.m. And our next low tide is at 9:37 a.m. And we'll get to 1 meters. 1 meter. 1 meters. 1 meter. And, or 3.29 feet. So that tells you that 1 meter is 3.29 feet. 1 yard. And our next, that will be an hour and 20 minutes away from now. Our next high tide will be at 3:50 p.m. And we'll get to 4.85 meters or 15.92 feet. Nice. which is like 7.5 hours away from now. Our next low tide this evening will be at 10:12 p.m. and we'll get to 0.9 meters or 2.95 feet. Way. All right. That was a first look at our weather tide times. We'll be taking a look at our Minminta now. And we've been looking at our cameras here. Starting off with our camera in Nuchalkulemch. This is our camera about 88 kilometers from Bella Coola and 41 kilometers from Anaham Lake near the gate at the top of the Bella Coola Hill. We are looking southwest. And the road is looking very nice, surprisingly. I'm like, wow. We're getting a lot of rain over here, but it seems to be pretty dry. And a little bit, I don't know. I want to say maybe there was a little bit of rain up there at one point, but I think it's not really that bad. So a lot of traffic coming in and out of Nuchalkulemch as well. Seems like that's really a trend lately, you know. I think Astunichia, I saw a whole bunch of vehicles leaving our valley with, well, I don't know if they're leaving, but they were transporting their boats from the Sulut to wherever, up valley. And yeah, that's what I was thinking. And anyways, yeah. Oh, we got a new update just in time. Wow, it looks really nice and bright up there. It's very nice just on the hill. The sun's peeking through. There's a lot of grooves. I would say it's a very nice drive. I'm going to say that for now. Other than that, I think just a little bit of bumps here and there and stuff, you know, like the usual. All right, let's go move into the next part of the road here. This is near Anaham Lake, about 140 kilometers east of Bella Coola. We are looking west. And for some reason, this part of the road managed to get some rain. It's kind of weird. I could see the rain is like on half of the road. At least the wet spot. So, and what I mean about that is it's divided right along the middle of the line, like the center line. So on what I can see here, the one side is got some rain on it, and the other side is nice and dry. That is pretty odd for me. I never saw that yet. Maybe it's just a lot of traffic or something that came through, or I mean, that have left out of Nuchalkulemch. But yeah, I would say in that area, once you get into the dirt area, watch out for the muddy sections. And yeah, just I would say it's just starting to build up as mud now. So we're getting into muddy season. rainy season. All right, I think that's all we have for our look at a road at Theist's. I can probably take a look at another camera here. Let's go just take a quick look here. This is near this is Alexis Creek area at Stum Lake Road in Alexis Creek. We are looking west. The road is looking very nice. Very, very nice. Just a bit of clouds up in that area. Seems like, other than that, the road is looking very nice. I can see why we don't really have like updates on a road right now, because I would say when we do have updates, that means there's something going on, obviously, right? Like construction or something. All right, let's go get into our daily announcements. And then we'll be ready to have a visit with Dadla, and we'll be doing some language again, language practice. Okay, listen to how it is in our place and what is going on. And so to help prevent or to help avoid potential encounters of our Nimnimk relatives such as our nun and Tla, we can all help by getting rid of attractants outside of our homes. These are number one, making sure our Simsk outside is covered up and our Simsk guts are dumped in the designated areas of the Nuchom. And number two, make sure our Sais, that is our garbage, is not left outside. And number three, do not leave pet food outside unattended. Number four, pick your chalutz as soon as they ripen. That is berries or fruit. When walking or hiking in the woods, carry bear spray and make a lot of noise to not startle any nimnimk on their path. Remember that we share this land with the Nun and Tla and other nimnimk relatives. Why? I'm just skimming through here, getting to another part. There is a company coming to Bella Coola willing to remove scrap vehicles. If interested, message Deanna Lee Sharp on social media with the make, model, VIN, and condition of vehicle. Williams Lake Optometry is coming to Bella Coola October 5th to the 8th. 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Awesome. There's a lot of these passed. Let's see here. Where are we? Moving into September stuff. 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Happening Wednesday, September 2nd. The day begins at 9:30 a.m. and at the New Hulk Event Center, with breakfast provided, followed by hands-on demonstration of electric fencing, bear safety equipment, and bear behavior. So that's pretty much 2 days away from now. Then starting at 3 p.m. at the New Hulk Hall, come by for information booths, short films, and community discussions with New Hulk Stewardship, the Grizzly Bear Foundation, and the Rain Coast Applied Science Lab. Bannock tacos will be served for dinner at 5 p.m., followed by presentations, community discussion, and door prizes. Everyone is welcome. Why? New Sliuchta is excited to announce new programming. 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So they have already started. Learn how to prepare healthy, accessible, and delicious recipes that you can bring home to your family.

Skill levels and group sizes are welcome. Meet at Hole 1 at the Snootley Park by the end of the Big Cedar Trail. There are still a handful of disc sets left to purchase at Elkhorn. AA meetings will take place on Mondays from 7 to 8 p.m. at the Band Office Health Room, and Fridays at 7 p.m., and the location is the Hospital Community Room. NA meetings will be on Tuesdays at 7 p.m., and the location is also the Hospital Community Room. Hawaii. 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The Maker Space is open once again with the hours of 11 a.m. to 5 p.m. on Monday, Tuesday, Wednesday, and Saturday at 1511 Sawmill Road on the left side of the Hagensburg Post Office. Come check out the new location and equipment. Nusliuchta Playtime is every Friday at the Cedar Building from 10 a.m. to 3 p.m. on a drop-in basis. This is for those ages newborn to 7 years old and their caregivers. 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Bella Coola Strong Start takes place Monday through Friday from 9 a.m. to 12 p.m. Strong Start is located at New Satsum Elementary School. 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We're in the Brown Building, number 3 at 498 McKenzie Street on Kumkut in downtown Bella Coola. Why? All right, that was a look at our weather, tide, times, driving conditions, and our daily announcements. We'll be joined here shortly by Dadla. I have a song here ready for us lined up. So let's go listen to our song. This is Come Together by the Beatles. Why?

0: Jaus madam kux, ans la himena. 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
1: Oi, weis madam kux, yetisinach, yetisonch, instadidae. That was Come Together by the Beatles. And we are now joined by Dadla, a thaist. Yeah, I wanted to throw that in there because I said now joined by Dadla, and then I said now.
2: At least, yeah.
1: At the end. Because I feel like that's a part of our speech sort of thing, you know.
2: Yeah.
1: We say, now we're joined by Dadla now.
2: That's right. Yeah.
1: Yeah. So I was going to ask you a little bit of like, about like how to go about it. More like words revolving around maybe like favor or favorite. Something like that, you know, what you favor the most of, you know.
2: Oh,
1: not like when you do someone a favor.
2: Okay. Mm-hmm.
1: I don't know how you could even put that into words. I guess it'd be like just do something, help somebody do something maybe.
2: Yeah,
1: I guess that would be it.
2: Well, I guess it depends on pardon me, the way in which you might use it. I think first of all that having a favorite something probably isn't quite the right word that they would use, you know, in the context of what we know as being favorite. But we might say that I like something. And then there's also using the word patsas, you know, like say you have a best friend.
1: Okay.
2: You know, Beatrice, the way she kind of put that into Nechalk was to say like, David di patsas di smadam chti. And so that would be saying like David is my best friend, and it's almost it's almost kind of a funny way to like you sound and put it this way. It's like he's number one.
1: Yeah, he's the number one friend that I have.
2: But that's like the probably like the only instance in which maybe you can use something in the sense of like putting first before anything.
1: Okay,
2: you know, in any other way that you use that word, but such you. Probably wouldn't use it in the same way. So most of the time, if you're talking about a certain thing that you like, that you would say the word yenich, and say it as being like yenichich. If you liked something like yenichich di salasteich, like I like this boat, you know, maybe there's a maybe to say that I'm, you know, kind of moving toward this one here. I like this boat here. And so I think that's a way to approach it. And then also you would use it in different ways to say, you know, always comes up as like food or drink.
1: Yeah.
2: And so saying like, yeah, you'd meats.
1: Okay, so that's like could you think of that as like your favorite type of food too as well, or like
2: I would say it as being that like, I
1: yutsmits di slack.
2: Yutsmits di slack. Yeah, I would say like you can use it in a general sense of saying that I like. See, my thinking is that we probably never really, you know, because I think what favoritism implies for anything is like a comparison. I don't think often that our people probably would have compared, you know, like the question came up of saying, you know, what's a similar subject is saying prefer.
1: Oh,
2: like,
1: yeah.
2: I prefer slach over kinom.
1: Or this is like the best, like this is the best thing over everything else. Or
2: yeah. Something. And so like it to me doesn't quite
1: fit our way of thinking.
2: That's right. Yeah. Like we wouldn't say like yeni hich di slaktaich as di kinom daich, you know, like I like slach then this kinom here. You know, that's where I think more so to the point of like saying if you don't really like something that you would might say like ach yeni hich daich, or another way that we express liking something in a way is if we say yadisokt. Like you might say like yadisokt
1: altaich.
2: Yeti suck, sushi salasteich. I literally just went over a phrase that said this. And then, you know, to kind of put the opposite to it, it'd be like, ach, yesti suck, salasteich. Like, I don't really, you know, one way that they put that when being asked in English was like, how do you say, I don't care for it? And that's kind of a way of either saying that I don't like it or I don't care for it.
1: Or like, I was thinking of another word that I guess kind of connects sort of is more like rather.
2: Rather.
1: Like, I'd rather have this than that, or I'd rather do this than that, or I'd rather wear these shoes than other shoes that I have, or something.
2: Well, I think that it kind of, it's still really the same thing. Like, you think, particularly in our language, that we use this either us or Allah, and it really sums up all of those kinds of, like, I'm not certain whether or not they are, but you have prefer, you have rather, but that would be like what they call a preposition, right? Oh, yeah. So Allah and Ash are those prepositions, you know. So I think that you just say
1: for some reason I want to think of some things that are kind of like obvious, like you don't want to have something that smells gross and eat
2: it,
1: or something. Mm-hmm. You know what I mean? And then you'd rather have something that smells good, that sort of thing. Like, you know, like your mind already works towards those things already anyways. Mm. Like, you know, like that's bad and that's good.
2: Yeah, I think that you could say, like, for example, with food, that you might say, like, how can we say, like, ach, je juch mitcht eich, you know, it's like, I don't want to eat that, or I don't like the taste of that. Genuch chims.
1: Oh, yeah, we were just going over that last week.
2: Say, that doesn't smell good, it smells bad, genuch chims. And so that's a way to kind of put that meaning to it. If we say, like, if something smells, you can also say, like, how could you say it? Genuslukim is another way.
1: Genuslukim?
2: Yeah, genuslukim is like, how could I say? Sluk is a word meaning like averted.
1: Averted, oh, okay.
2: And so it
1: I was going to ask you about that.
2: kind of in a way that, like, if you say genuslukim daich, that it's probably something that you don't want to eat. I don't know, probably based on, like you're saying, like smell or whatever.
1: Mm-hmm.
2: I'm trying to think of how they put it in English again. It's almost similar to saying genuschim. Uh-huh. It's quite similar. I think it's more so in that, really in that context of something having a bad odor or having a bad taste. Because if you have this genuschim, in some sense, you're averted for probably those reasons, right?
1: Mm.
2: Like, you don't like it. If it's just that you don't like something, like if it's not bad, you know, like, you know, like, I used to hate Brussels sprouts, you know, only because it's prepared in the most boring way, being boiled.
1: It's so true.
2: So, like, I don't like Brussels sprouts like that. So I think, in part of that, the probably that our people didn't really compare in that way, where they were more straight to the point of saying, like, I like this or I don't like this.
1: That makes sense.
2: Yeah.
1: Yeah.
2: And so we have also nusyamits.
1: Okay.
2: It's really sort of like saying genusyam in a way, except sometimes if I'm not mistaken, what the speakers will do is they'll say, they'll kind of say it in a way where they drop that and just say, like, nusyamits daich, you know, like, I like the taste of this, or I like this, whatever it is that I'm eating. And then a similar example was said by Katie Nelson in the story of the Shninach, where the wolves in Utsukwach, the Mamints Tlasninach Ith, said, what did they say? Dinus ayam hdi cha chas kama, is saying that this here tastes like granny's breast milk.
1: Oh, yeah.
2: And so that nus ayam is a way of saying taste like something. Di nus ayam chdi. And then we say chdi like di nus ayam chdi. I don't know what you might say, something tastes like. Nothing comes to like, mind right now.
1: I was going to say honey for some reason.
2: Oh, yeah. Like sweeteners kind of taste all similar, right?
1: Yeah.
2: Di nus ayam chdi honey.
1: Yeah,
2: yeah. Dinus I am the honey, the sugar. So that's kind of my take on a way in which that you can kind of approach perhaps saying that you either, you know, because really when it comes down to it, if you kind of, you know, get rid of this idea of other than or rather or prefer something, really what you're saying is that you either like or you don't like something, right?
1: Yeah, yeah.
2: That you feel good about it or you don't feel good about it.
1: Or it's discomforting or whatever it is.
2: You know? Yeah.
1: Like it's not my kind of pillow, but I like this. I like a pillow to, you know.
2: Yeah. I was thinking, I just thought about that Canoes Lu Kim. That, like, probably one way that we could put it is disgusting.
1: Oh, yeah.
2: That's
1: a good one.
2: Yeah. You know, oh, it's disgusting. It's like say, you know, I heard some of the old people, when they'd eat mochi, they'd have it for so long that you start to see the kukchi in it, the maggots.
1: Oh, yeah.
2: And they would still eat it, right? Protein.
1: Yeah.
2: Some of us probably wouldn't like that. You know, I like mochi. Yeah. I don't think I would eat that, though. I think that's probably would be my reaction.
1: Yeah.
2: You
1: know. I hear in like some places that's actually a delicacy. Like they purposefully make that happen.
2: That's right. I kind of want to go into an example of that, but it's not related in any way, so maybe I won't. It's a cheese, though, a very prized cheese in, like, France.
1: Oh, yeah. Cheese is, like, a quite big thing in, Europe, I would say.
2: That's right, yeah. Yeah, they like their cheese, though.
1: Yeah, no kidding. and our equivalent is mochi.
2: Yeah, mochi.
1: Apparently.
2: There's also something that they call anulch.
1: Anulch.
2: So I've heard a couple ways said about it. You know, in the one way that, you know, I've only seen through book is that they call it Indian cheese, which is described as being like a sun-dried row.
1: Oh.
2: But I think the way that my papa told me, if I can remember correctly, is that they half smoke it.
1: Oh, all right.
2: And so there's a way about it in that. And I don't know if he mentioned, I can't remember if I asked him if they might put it in the sun to dry as well. But you get, you know, quite a number of things that back in the day they would, you know, like all the methods of preserving food really involved drying.
1: Yeah, yeah.
2: Because it would preserve it for so long, right? Like you, one of my uncles was telling me, he said, some people still do today, that they'll dry their slech for days. And he said it gets to a point where it's almost quite dark. He said that he used the word black, right? That it's like, it's pretty much black and it's real tough.
1: Mm-hmm.
2: But it keeps so long, you know, and probably they would use like their, I don't know if they call it kunachsta or there's some kind of box that they would use, right? Or if they might generally call it bakhiala, achatlabits, but they would put their food in that, right? And they would, I think they used to like store them in sort of similar to that of a cellar, like they might have dug down quite far to the point where it gets cold, right?
1: Mm-hmm.
2: Especially think of this transition that we're in now into Trukham.
1: Would be perfect time too.
2: Into the Shutik, that it gets colder underneath probably, and store it there, right? And it would keep, I suppose. I've never heard, you know, that much really about it, but I just kind of speculating that that must be what they would do, and you know, it would keep in much a different way. That, you know, like that's what he shared with me anyways, that they would dry it for so long. And then you have things like berries and that they used to put out on what these called katsus is a drying rack.
1: Katsus. Yeah, I think I came across that one recently.
2: Yeah, they have a drying rack that they would put all things like berries or whatever it is that they put on to be able to dry out in the sun. And
1: would it be like raisins or fruit leather?
2: I guess it would be similar to those things, right? Like, you know, they would probably, a lot of their skhaluts, they might have dried. I can't think on the top of my head which ones they would. I'm just thinking now of that, what Achtigay shared about traditional food prep, and she would talk about that. Yeah.
1: Wow. That's crazy that we, like, they're able to cover so much. But I guess it's because they had kind of specialties in a way, hey, like, you know, like they specialized in making canoes, and you know, there was a group of people that knew that specialty, and you know, whatever they did pretty much in their life, that was kind of like their specialty.
2: Yeah,
1: like everybody did their thing, you know, like they were fishermen, and yeah,
2: they're very you know, like you think of, so one of the things I was thinking about in the way, I think we probably talked about this a little, is like the way that today we talk about wanting to do things, or I should do something. I kind of thought about the necessity of the way in which our people lived that never brought about any way of saying like I want or I should, you know, like they just did it.
1: Yeah, yeah.
2: Because they needed to, like it was necessity for them to do those things. And so they preserved methods of, you know, that would allow them to be able to preserve food for the times in which typically there was not, it wasn't very abundant in resources, right? Like obviously the winters back in the day were a lot harsher. They, you know, vegetation would probably be all but gone. And so, you know, it came to me anyway, because, like, you know, sometimes nowadays we'd say things like, I should go fishing.
1: Or, you know? I want to go fishing.
2: or I should go pick berries, and or I want, right? And sometimes in that way, like, maybe we're honest about it in a sense of actually doing it. But I find sometimes we just say things now. And
1: do you think it's kind of part of procrastinating?
2: it definitely has become a part of that, you know. Yeah. Like you think in part of the way that society has changed through the years that our people have endured, you know, like the oppression of it.
1: Yeah, yeah,
2: that we, you know, we're quite diminished. We become reliant on, you know, like the general store, like they talk about back in the day about the Kaidi Klimsta, that wouldn't be able to really sustain oneself in a way. And I wonder if that's in part to that maybe they couldn't go and harvest in some of the places that they used to because of the, maybe we'll call it, I was going to say urbanization, occupation. You know, settling the having settlements and, you know, pushing the people towards the reserve, that probably they couldn't really have the same, you know, mass of areas that they had their rights to be able to go in and harvest from. So, you know, back in those days, like you hear Granny Yama, you hear Achtigaich, those are the only two that I really heard talk about it, but you hear them talk about how the people were high, that they were poor. But they were still able to go to some places, and obviously we have the fish and the river and that. But there is something about it that had led to this, probably. If you compare procrastination to anything in the language, it's probably nunuhluk.
1: Oh, yeah.
2: Which is a means of saying, you know, we say in English as being lazy.
1: Mm-hmm.
2: But when we kind of go back to that word, it's in a way being averted, mm-hmm. you know, like we've become averted in some ways to some things. And, you know, also it's the loss of the knowledge.
1: Yeah, yeah, you know, like that's for sure.
2: One thing I think about all the time is some of the things that we never probably would think about that our people would harvest, like hemlock bark.
1: Mm-hmm.
2: You know, like I don't know if there's anyone today that remembers how they would do that. Margaret was recorded talking about it, so there is, you know, her telling of it and perhaps how to do it, really. But, you know, like I had no idea ever that our people would harvest that. And so you think of in the sense of like the loss of the knowledge that, you know, not by our own doing really that we've come to this point, but, you know, all that oppression of the whole lifestyle, not just the potlatch, not just, you know, going to school, not just the way that we've become today in the whole of these settlements becoming the towns that they are now, and that it's the whole of like the cultural way of living that was the way of living for our people that had been you know, targeted in some sense, mm-hmm. to push us to a point that, you know, kind of brought us to the present moment that we are in today, you know. And so I think of that, and you know, our people have endured a lot. You know, certainly our people are resilient, though. Mm-hmm. And so that's
1: sometimes I feel like it's not really quite laziness or any nunusuk sort of thing, but it's a system that was set up for us to not look at those things anymore.
2: That's right.
1: And it's taking us up, like it's blocking us from those things,
2: mm-hmm.
1: that we used to have, those knowledges. And the only thing that we can do now is what we're doing right now, basically, and getting out to people and getting them as much knowledge as we have. And then, you know, hopefully curiosity gets people into learning more about this.
2: Mm-hmm.
1: Because I think that is important, to know that we have food and we have things around us and our resources are still here. It's just beyond our reach and knowledge.
2: Yeah.
1: You know, at this time anyways, you know.
2: Where do you go to pick this thing, right? Like,
1: And when?
2: I had wondered about, because I really wanted to try and get some kach. You know, we got one out in front of our home, but, you know, get more and like, be able to kind of, you know, learn how we can be creative with whatever it is that we use, you know, apart from just eating it as kach.
1: Mm-hmm.
2: You know, maybe if we could make some jam or a juice or whatever. And so, like, you know, that's where also that kind of lack of knowing where they might be, where they are. It used to be Snukach, right? Obviously, that's that place up there now that is where the fairgrounds are and in that vicinity. But my papa was telling me about one across the river there, kind of just up from 4 Mile, a little further down from the lowest boat launch, I think he said.
1: Mm-hmm.
2: But he said to me, you got to beat the bears. Because they'll go there, right? And so, you know, there's the resources out there. And we're learning, I think, like a lot more about these things.
1: And areas. And,
2: yeah. That's right. So I just heard recently, because I wondered about it, I was calling it this for a long time, the blackberry. So they put in the dictionary this word for black cap berry, which I wondered if it's any different from a standard blackberry. I wasn't sure, so I kept on calling blackberries when we get them, because they're still a little in season, that I was calling them Ushukwilt.
1: Ushukwilt?
2: Yeah, and I heard recently in a recording with Granny Emma that she referred to it as Shukwilt.
1: Usuquilt.
2: Which is a little bit different from Usuquilt, but it's not much, you know. And so that kind of, oh, cool, you know, I learned something here that I've been sort of, you know, incorporating some of these things. And so that's also that kind of like reaffirming and I think also in part of like how these little things that we do can, you know, build up and lead us to a point of really, you know, getting to know ourselves as Nahuatl people through the language and through the practices and that.
1: And that's so, a good way of putting it.
2: Yeah.
1: I like that.
2: So we're, you know.
1: It's a very solid way of putting, you know, learning to be Nahuatl through our language. That's a really good way of putting it, besides the other ways that we can be learning to be Nahuatl, I would say.
2: That's right. It is in part a large portion of, you know, us as being Nahuatl people, right, I think. And so that's something that's always been a question of mine into going all of this is, like, how can we really, you know, move towards that, what it is to be Nahuatl by doing this work that we do, you know, and the community is doing it in lots of ways. And the language part of it is, you know, really going back to that in a way. That's why, you know, for myself and when we share a conversation like this, I like to kind of go into some of these questions of like, would we say this, or what kind of mindset was it that the people had, and like how did they use some of the language, you know, like that example of we talked about can you before. Mm-hmm. And how can you has to me I think come about in a way from English, you know, that we wouldn't really do that before. Mm-hmm. Saying can you, you know, because what we have seen happen with the language is that we've put in that not from our own language to ask can you from someone. It comes from Chinook.
1: Oh, okay.
2: When they say dolu nua.
1: Yeah,
2: you know, and so if you ever hear when the speakers are asked to say can you pass me that over there, they would say like dolu nua ska ska chus tweet out or something like
1: and
2: that.
1: And it would be like the shortcut would be just pass me that.
2: That would be it, you know, like it's like, you know, we would say like,
1: I just go, nah.
2: Yeah, that too, yeah. We have that with our daughter. She's over by the couch, maybe 6 or 7 feet away. And her mom goes, nah, she had something, and she comes over, crawls over, and gives it to her. So you got that too. Yeah, you know, it's different, you know, like that's just little things, I think, about the language, but they also are so big in the way that we, you know, would kind of put things differently in a way. Like, you know, when we say to you, sit down, we don't say, please sit down.
1: Yeah.
2: We tell you, sit down.
1: Like right now.
2: And that's okay, you know, like that's the way that it is.
1: Yeah.
2: And so it's kind of making this, what are the sort of differences between how we think in this language, English, and, you know, how can we get to a point of really understanding the mindset of people in Nahuatl. Just on a final note, I suppose, before we close, it was, you know, one of our relatives from the Tsaitlkotin that had kind of brought that about to me, where he said that, you know, we're at a good point where quite a number of our people are, you know, reaching proficiency with our language. But now the next step for us is to get from this mindset English and, you know, really go into the way that we are as Tsaitlkotin people. And having that mindset opposed to, you know, because I don't know how often we might think of it in that way, but what I always have said, you know, within the past couple of years of learning this is that the English language is completely different from our language, and you could say that about lots of languages.
1: Mm-hmm.
2: Like once you get into that, you know, like in some languages, if you ask certain things, you might not be able to say those things.
1: Yeah.
2: You know, they might not have that way of saying it. Or in other languages, they might have a concept in this one word that is very vast in its explanation in English. You know, like most of the time they would say with that there's no single word in English that is the equivalent to this single word in this language.
1: Mm-hmm.
2: And so it's kind of
1: going
2: like about
1: spiritually it. Sort of in a way as well, sort of.
2: That's too. Right. Yeah. And so to me, it's always kind of asking those, like they seem sometimes small, but they're really big questions to ask. Mm-hmm. And also things for us to consider when we go into learning this language. And that's kind of the questions that I've been asking now that I want to share with you guys is like, you know, was it normal before that our people would say, can you, mm-hmm. should I, yeah. I want, you know, to some degree they would, you know, for sure.
1: Mm-hmm.
2: You know, there are ways in the language to say those things. But say, for example, if you're thirsty, you know, like we can say,
1: mm-hmm.
2: or we could say, some klets, each klets, each eek, or something like that. You know, like I'm thirsty, so I'm going to have some water.
1: Yeah.
2: You know, instead of saying,
1: yeah.
2: You know, which in some sense is still okay to say, of course. But I wonder about it, you know, how would we really kind of go about expressing some of those things? And in some sense, be straight to the point, you know, about it,
1: mm-hmm.
2: you know, because it still gets the same point across in a way, you know.
1: It just, I would say we're pretty straightforward thinkers, and that's what it really is, I think, narrows it down to is there's kind of like a speed in a way that mm-hmm. we had to the way we spoke, you know.
2: Yeah.
1: And your answer was direct. It was like, yeah, of course, you know. It's not, I'm not going to say, you know, go get yourself a drink of water. I'm just going to say, yeah, or whatever, you know?
2: Yeah. Or, you know, like, why? Okay, I'm going to get you some water.
1: Yeah.
2: You know, similar to that, you know, just one more is like, you know, how can you give me some water? You know, like maybe you could say that, of course, but, you know, the way that Amos said it was, Iskladomtch, give me some water.
1: Oh, yeah.
2: Yeah, or go and get me some water. Iskladomtch. And so it's like saying, you know, like exactly what someone in that moment is wanting
1: yeah.
2: without saying want. You know, it's like more straight to the point. Give me some water.
1: Uh-huh.
2: Why? You know,
1: I'm okay. Overheating.
2: Yeah.
1: Why? For coming into Stem Denith, the Rise and Shine show.
2: Rise and Shine.
1: Rise and Shine. We're going to play some CCR for you all. This is Born on the Bayou. CCR, Creedence Clearwater Revival. Why? We're going really slow today on our Silk Demut. Why?

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1: Why? That was Born on the Bayou by CCR, Creedence Clearwater Revival. And must be the weather or something. The slow computer is really slow. Anyways, now that we're back, we'll be getting into our weather tide times, and we'll be looking at our Minminta for one last time today. It is now 9:12 in the a.m. Oi, ga alitz idu muslap astis atlaiz wason chretz ala askretz ints itz ikti askich eltumnap astisongt. Now I'm going to tell you all how the day is outside. I am your weatherman today. Our current condition, light rain, and our temperature is 14.3 degrees Celsius, a souk northeast, 4 kilometers an hour. Why? Asdisongt in our 4-day weather forecast, periods of aswalas, a souk becoming west, 20 kilometers an hour near noon, and a high of 15. Our UV index is 1 or low. Us decent, cloudy with the 70% chance of us walas. Asuk west 20 kilometers an hour, becoming light this evening and a low of 10. For Tuesday, September 1st, next month, skin was with the 60% chance of us walas. Asuk becoming west 20 kilometers an hour, gusting to 40 in the afternoon, a high of 16. Ala int. For September 1st, periods of aswalas and a low of 9. And for Wednesday, September 2nd, aswalas and a high of 16. For nighttime, skinwas with a 60% chance of aswalas and a low of 10. For fourth and final day, Thursday, September 3rd, skinwas with a 60% chance of aswalas and a high of 16. Ala int, September 3rd, skinwas with a 60%, or sorry, skinwas liwa. I was reading the day one. So that is cloudy periods at nighttime for September 3rd and a low of 11. And I go cross-eyed there or something. Well, anyways, just before I get started into our our tide times and our driving conditions, I'd like to say what an amazing language practice we just had with Dadla, and what a great visit. And it's always so great to have Dadla here, and it's really good to know the language in a certain way, that when we bring the language out, we're trying to bring it out in a way that it's to think Nuchok. So what I mean is, what we just went over was how you think about in Nuchok. You think things in Nuchok rather than how you would think in English. In a way, sometimes it feels like, not that we're limited, but it's just the fact that we don't really say things like that in Nuchok. And that's one of the things kind of highlighted in that little conversation we had. And it was amazing to understand it in a way that we really do think Nuchok in some ways, and you don't realize it. Even though you're speaking English, you're thinking Nuchok sometimes. So I wanted to point that out. And the more you think Nuchok, the more, I would say, easier it is to learn the language as well, and vice versa. As you're learning the language, it gets easier to learn how to be the Nuchok person, and Slimstaliwa, living a full human experience. Anyways, let's go get into our tide times and the last bit of our driving conditions as well. Why, twilchts in skalitz idu muslap astisatlais, wa suludis ats in ur, and ala minmintats. Okay, it's time for me to tell you all how it is in our channel and on our road. Oh, what am I doing? Yeah, that's right. Never mind. It is now 9:16 in the a.m. and our low tide will be at 9:37 a.m., which is only 20 minutes away from now. And we'll get to 1 meter or 3.29 feet. Our next high tide is at 3:50 p.m. and we'll get to 4.85 meters or 15.92 feet. Our next low tide is at 10:12 p.m. and we'll get to 0.9 meters or 2.95 feet. Wait. Let's go take a look at our Minminta. And we've been looking at our cameras, starting off with Nuchalk Olympic camera. This is about 88 kilometers from Bella Coola and 41 kilometers from Anaham Lake, near the gate at the top of the Bella Coola Hill. We are looking southwest. It is looking very beautiful. Y-A-L-I-W-A. Beautiful. Very nice up there. And the roads have quite a bit of grooves, and that is definitely indicating a lot of traffic. And for some reason, this part of the road is not wet, which is good. So that means there's no rain coming in and out of Nuchalk Olympic. I would say just watch out for maybe loose gravel here and there. There are a lot of loose gravel parts. And that was it for that part anyways. And let's go move into the next camera. Oh, hold on. Oh, it just updated just as I'm about to leave. But that's all right. It's pretty much the same. Okay, it's not letting me go to the next camera for some reason. Oh. All right, there we go. Got it. Yeah, this part of the road is looking a little bit more wet again. So this is near Anaham Lake, about 140 kilometers east of Bella Coola. We are looking west. And we just got a fresh update right now, Zeists. And yeah, the road is looking pretty wet. I would say there's more likely a bit of mud and bits of puddle. A little bit of puddles building up there on the gravel part of the road. And I could see that it's, I would say it's pretty muddy and a little bit of rain here and there. Wet. So watch out for those bits of muddy sections here and there as you go down to the rocky road. Just kidding. The gravel road. All right. We're going to get into another song. And when we come back, we'll be getting into the last set of our daily announcements as well. And I'm just going to be punching in a new song here for us to play. And we got a request here, and so that's the song I'm punching in. And this is a song called Brand New Day by Red Bone. No, I don't even know if I heard this song before. Let's go and see. I also have another song lined up for us when we're ready to go. And for our last, right after our last daily announcements as well. So here is our song, Brand New Day by Redbone. I love Redbone. They're amazing.

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3: Why? Why, Madame Hooks? Yeti Sinach, Yeti Son. That was called It's a Brand New Day by Redbone. Stunit Chimna for that suit, that song. That was amazing. I never heard that song, actually. I thought I heard it, but

Darkness 2 as well. And I was like, what? I can't believe this song's coming back. But it's just like, it never really left. It just, you know, it gets highlighted more when it gets put into movies and stuff like that. And yeah, so it's like promotion sort of thing. And I noticed that with a lot of artists lately that have had their time a long time ago, and I would say didn't get full out good recognition, and now they're getting really good recognition, like super good recognition. And yeah, it's because we're just looking at the music again. So that's a good thing. I like it. Anyways, we're back, and we're going to be getting into our daily announcements. This is the last set of our daily announcements. And before I get started, I'd like to announce our other amazing shows. Right after this is Native America Calling from 10 o'clock till 11 o'clock. Right after that is Eat Nuchalkum, hosted by Dadla and Chim Chimena. They will be joining you from 11 o'clock till 12 o'clock. And right after that is Nukalikutsdam, hosted by Kichna, a.k.a. Rolla Mac, and he will be with you from 12 o'clock till 3 o'clock. Right after that is Astis Nukalikteich, hosted by Kuputs, a.k.a. Henry Schooner, and he will be with you from 3 o'clock till 5 o'clock. Why? Anust Sainam Noch Astis Athaisala Amadisats Watkdas Ats. Okay, listen to how it is in our place and what is going on. And as we know, there have been a lot of bear activity, and Nun and Tla, and other wild Nimnimk as well. And so to help avoid potential encounters, we can help by getting rid of attractants outside of our home. And these are, number one, making sure our Simsk outside is covered up and our Simsk guts are dumped in the designated areas of the Anuch home. Number two, make sure our ice, which is our garbage, is not left outside. And number three, do not leave pet food outside unattended. And number four, pick our skhaluts as soon as they ripen. That is our fruit or berries. When walking or hiking in the woods, carry bear spray and make a lot of noise to not startle any nimnimk on their path. Remember that we share this land with the Nun and Tla and other nimnimk relatives. Why? Wow. There is a company coming to Bella Coola willing to remove scrap vehicles. If interested, message Deanna Lee Sharp on social media with the make, model, VIN, and condition of vehicle. Ooh, that sounds good. Williams Lake Optometry is coming to Bella Coola October 5th to the 18th. 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That is Grizzly Bear and Black Bear Coexistence Day. Happening Wednesday, September 2nd. 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Then, starting at 3 p.m. at the Nuchalk Hall, come by for information booths, short films, and community discussions with Nuchalk Stewardship, the Grizzly Bear Foundation, and the Raincoast Applied Science Lab. Bannock tacos will be served for dinner at 5 p.m., followed by presentations, community discussions, and door prizes. Everyone is welcome. Why? 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Oh. 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So that is every Thursday. Wait. Or every other Thursday, I should say. Sorry. And that started the last Thursday.

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Why? Youth slow pitch has started for grades 8 to 12 at Walker Island with support from Newhawk Recreation and Youth Center staff. This takes place every Tuesday and Wednesday from 5 to 6:30 p.m. Why? The Snootley Park Disc Golf Course is hosting a weekly drop-in game on Thursdays at 6:30 p.m. All skill levels and group sizes are welcome. Meet at Hole 1 at the Snootley Park by the end of the Big Cedar Trail. There are still a handful of disc sets left to purchase at Elkhorn. AA meetings will take place on Mondays from 7 to 8 p.m. at the Band Office Health Room and Fridays at 7 p.m. at the Hospital Community Room. NA meetings will be on Tuesdays at 7 p.m. and the location is the Hospital Community Room. 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Oh, sorry. No, I didn't mean to read the August one. September 7th to the 18th, October 5th to the 16th, November 2nd to the 13th, and November 30th to December 11th. 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Why? The Makerspace is open once again with the hours of 11 a.m. to 5 p.m. on Monday, Tuesday, Wednesday, and Saturday at 1511 Sawmill Road on the left side of the Hagensburg Post Office. Come check out the new location and equipment. Way. Nusliuchta Playtime is every Friday at the Cedar Building from 10 a.m. to 3 p.m. on a drop-in basis. This is for those ages newborn to 7 years old and their caregivers. There will be snacks and crafts. Bella Coola Strong Start takes place Monday through Friday from 9 a.m. to 12 p.m. Strong Start is located at New Satsum Elementary School. 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We're in the Brown Building number 3 at 498 McKenzie Street on Kumkuts in downtown Bella Coola. Way. All right, I have time here and we'll be getting into a song. Let's say a set of songs. And when we come back, I have some birthday announcements that I'd like to make. Some birthday shout outs to some peeps. So let's go get into some music and have some music lined up. We'll be getting into shout outs for birthdays right when we come back. Why?

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3: Why? That was California Dreamin' by the Mamas and the Papas. And before that, we heard We're Here for a Good Time, Not a Long Time by Trooper. And so we are going to get another song on the go here. And because we have enough time for one more song. And then we come back, we'll be throwing in some birthday shout outs. So be prepared. Why?

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4: Oi. Oi, Madame Hooks. Yeti sinach. Yeti song. Good morning and good day, family and friends. That song was called Sugar Sugar by the Archies. That's weird. This time it was the other way around. Usually it says the band's name first and then the song, but this time it's written the other way around. All right, now that we're back, let's go say some yaya, tweety, skmoo, some news to peoples. All right, starting off with happy birthday to Gloria Hans. Yaya Tweety Skmoosum Noo. Smadum cousin. I hope you have an enjoyable day today. Coming out from Nuchalk Radio and crew, as well as myself. Yaya Tweety Skmoosum Noo. Gloria Hans. Enjoy your day with family and friends. And as well as Yaya Tweety Skmoosum Noo too, Mercy Windsor. Happy birthday, Mercy. I hope you enjoy your day. And coming out from Nuchalk Radio crew and myself as well. I hope you get to enjoy your day today. And and have a great day. You know, birthdays are an amazing thing to have celebrating with your family and friends. Oi. Also, out to Hiltzook Nation, Joshua Vickers, and happy birthday to you there, bro. Yaya Tweety Skmoosum Noo, cuz. Coming out from New Hulk Radio crew and myself as well. Have a great day there, Josh. And enjoy the amazing day. It is August 31st. We're at the end of the month already. And starting a new month. New month tomorrow. Sounds weird when you say it like that after a while. Think about it. But anyways, I was just thinking about that. And I guess, you know, I wanted to throw a little bit of language in here before we get into our next song. Because I feel like it's kind of fitting. We should add more language into our routine as much as I can anyways. I think we did quite a bit earlier, but you know, I just feel like we should do more. More. So think about that word more now. So there's more likely more ways of saying more. So I typed in that word more. And the word comes up inich. Inich. More. Inich, more. And then another one is anats. Really more than expected, or more than expected. Anats. Anats. So it's more than expected. And, you know, I think about, like, when you had enough. Tchui. Tchui. That is enough. So this word usually means again. Waisu, again. In some cases, we use it as some more, have some more. Waisu, have some more. And, you know, I think about when you do a cheers to somebody. You're cheersing them and you're saying, hey, we're having our tea and we cheers each other. And here's to a new day, you know. Waisu, have some more. Inich mawast. Make it, one more. I like that. Has that word mao in there. And that's the one sometimes used as smau. Mao. Inich mao ast. Inich mawast. Make it one more.
5: Inich
4: mawast. Inich mawast. Make it one more. Why? All right. That's a little bit of a language segment practice thing I want to throw in there. And we're almost at the end of the day. So let's go throw in another song. And then when we come back, we'll be ready to do our outro and say our kuma eats, kukmanapts, and kumdulapts, all that stuff. Oy. Here is our song.

0: 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Alam usilch spooklis what's clack, spooklis di smau, at kutelch di smau, sulam kdutl, solich kdili wal, at dis kutlam hitlteich, in mosulu di tlats.
1: Oi, why smadam hooks? Yet di si nach, yet di sond, insta die die. Good morning and good day, family and friends. I am Die Die. Maska McLeets, it is now 9:54 in the AM, and we're about to close our show. Stim Denise, the Rise and Shine Show. That was Mama He's Crazy by the Judge. The Judds. Oh my goodness, what's going on with me? The Judds. Oh man. Those ladies are awesome. Ah, such an amazing job. Anyways, let's go and say our Kuma Eats and Kukuma News. We need to sign up on Nuchalk Radio 91.1 FM. Alamusil Spoot, what's collect boots, Dismau? Askusil Dismau. Susam Kdus, Alets Daliwas, Astis Kusulum Heath Eich, in Masuludis at As kalt cum tut up. Take care of ourselves. Take care of yourself. And have a great day, everyone. You are all good. Yanup. Skum dut up. I love you all. And don't forget that. Have a great day, everyone. And enjoy the weather. I know it's not the greatest. You know, it's holding up. And skin wasals, I think. New skin wasals. We got a lot of clouds out there right now. And yeah. And also, yeah, happy birthday to all the people having birthdays out there. If I missed you and it's your birthday today, happy birthday. Have a great day, everybody. Enjoy your day. Bye.

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0: Welcome to The Menu on Native America Calling. I'm Andy Murphy. President Trump says he's reducing prices for American consumers by opening the door to tons of cheap foreign beef into the market. But industry specialists say the president's move will have little effect on grocery store prices, and it undercuts local beef producers, including Native producers in this country. What's more, staffing cuts at the U.S. Department of Agriculture are complicating operations for Native farmers who would benefit from federal loans and other support the agency offers. We'll hear about these and other issues right after the news.
1: This is National Native News. I'm Jill Freitas. Kenai's annual Silver Salmon Derby will not return this year in response to poor silver salmon runs in the Kenai River. The Kenai Chamber of Commerce and Visitor Center, which hosts the competition each year, announced the decision last week. This year's derby was scheduled to happen the second week of September. The annual event is billed as the world's most responsible fishing tournament. That's because it awards prizes based on a fish weight that is closest to a random number. That's instead of awarding the biggest fish caught, which organizers say can incentivize harmful catch and release strategies. In the chamber's announcement, Executive Director Samantha Springer said the decision to cancel the derby was difficult, but aligns with the competition's commitment to responsible fishing. The announcement came the same day the Alaska Department of Fish and Game extended limits on the Kenai River silver salmon sport fishery. Traditionally, the fishery bag limit increases from 2 large fish to 3 large fish on September 1st. The department is keeping the limit to 2 fish through the end of November. Like the derby, the department says its decision is due to a below-average silver run. The state says that indicates weak returns to Cook Inlet. Patrick Fowler is a fisheries management coordinator for the state. He says the department does not count the Kenai River's coho run the same way it counts other salmon species, like king and sockeye. Instead, Fowler says they use several data points to determine when a run may be lower than usual. Fowler says the combination of data points suggests this year's silver salmon run is stronger than in 2024, but weaker than last year. In the press release, the chamber says it will consider hosting the 2027 Derby earlier in the year. The announcement comes on the heels of a lackluster sockeye season in the Kenai River, and as the river's king fishery remains closed outright due to poor runs. On August 10th, the last day the state counted fish for Kenai River late-run sockeye, a little over 1 million fish had been counted. That's lower than the cumulative counts for each of the last 4 years, and about a quarter of how many were counted during last year's record season. This story was provided by KDLL's Ashlyn O'Hara. The National Congress of American Indians is bringing tribal leaders together to identify priorities for an upcoming federal consultation on violence against women. NCAI's Violence Against Women Task Force will host 2 consultation meetings for tribal leaders and organizations. The meetings will help participants develop talking points and strategies ahead of the Justice Department's annual government-to-government consultation with tribal nations. That consultation is led by the Office on Violence Against Women and provides tribal leaders an opportunity to raise concerns and priorities directly with federal officials. NCAI will hold one of its preparatory meetings virtually and another in person at the Tulalip Resort in Washington State. The organization says both will focus on issues tribal leaders want addressed during the federal consultation. On this day in 1830, Chickasaw leaders signed the Treaty of Franklin with the United States in Tennessee. The agreement called for the Chickasaw Nation to give up its remaining homelands east of the Mississippi River in exchange for suitable territory west of Arkansas. But the agreement allowed Chickasaw representatives to inspect the proposed western lands before relocation. They ultimately determined the land was unsuitable. I'm Jill Freitas.
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3: Athletes ala us kaigus wasulnuts. 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
2: Ashits ala askaigus was sulhnuts. Ashits ala askaigus was sulhnuts. Ashits ala askaigus was sulhnuts. Ashits ala askaigus. Ala askaigus. Askaigus. Ala askaigus. Ashits ala askaigus. Was sulhnuts. Was sulhnuts.
3: 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Was sulhnuts.
2: 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Was sulhnuts.
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0: This is The Menu on Native America Calling, our regular feature on Native food sovereignty. I'm Andy Murphy. Native American ranchers and beef producers are among those confused about President Donald Trump's initiative to import cheap foreign beef to lower consumer prices. Critics say it will do little to reduce prices at the grocery store, and it would undercut American producers who are already facing major industry setbacks. Persistent drought, high operating costs, and unpredictable federal policies are among the factors that play into the fact that the overall cattle numbers across the country are at a historic low. And beef producers aren't the only ones having trouble getting traction right now. Some farmers and other ag producers blame staffing cuts at the U.S. Department of Agriculture for complications in how existing and prospective producers get federal support, like low-interest loans, grants, and technical assistance that were previously readily available. Later in the hour, we'll talk with one farmer forced to abandon any hope for USDA support that would help his business expand. You can join our conversation about the ag industry by calling 1-800-996-2848. That's also 1-800-99-NATIVE. Joining us from Kirtland, New Mexico is Alexandra Carlisle. She's an assistant agent at the University of Arizona Tribal Extension Program. She's Navajo. Welcome to The Menu, Alexandra.
6: Good morning. Thank you for having me.
0: Great to have you here. And joining us from Luna, New Mexico is Tom Patterson. He's the president of the New Mexico Cattle Growers Association. Welcome to The Menu, Tom.
7: Thank you so much for having us. Good morning.
0: Yeah, good morning. And joining us from Vicente, New Mexico on the Navajo Nation is Marjorie Lantana. She's the Northwest Vice President of the New Mexico Cattle Growers Association. She's also Navajo. Welcome to The Menu, Marjorie, and go ahead, further introduce yourself.
8: Good morning. This is Marjorie Lantana, and I'm so happy to join you this morning. And I'm excited, and I am from Crown Point, New Mexico, and I am the Navajo woman. Thank you.
0: All right. Awesome. I am also a Diné woman from Crown Point. I'm glad you can join us here. Marjorie, I want to start with you. Does President Trump's plan clearing the way for 300,000 tons of foreign beef affect you as a beef producer at all?
8: Good morning. Thank you for that question. As a native producer in Northwest New Mexico, there was a proclamation signed by President Trump to import beef trims. And there were a concern from the producers and the New Mexico cattle growers, but as of course that we have continued to support our producers. And some native producers did raise some issues that they were uncomfortable with this proclamation made by our president. But eventually we will go through it and make this workable, because we understand it's a temporary proclamation that was implemented by our president. So there will be some changes, which we already see the market has been dropping.
0: Okay. And temporary, that's 90 days or 3 months, right?
8: Temporary starting September 1st to the end of December. So that's 3 months, yes.
0: Okay. All right. And to help American beef producers, the president is also suspending inspections. What do you think about that? Will that help with the overall shortage of beef? Will it impact other growers like yourself?
8: Your question was waiving the inspection?
0: Is that happening?
8: According to Animal and Plant Health Inspection Services, that all the food that enters or that is supplied to our consumer still has to go through the inspection for the health of our community. So I don't think that will happen, but I would let our president answered that, but to my reading that they still have to go through the inspections as directed through the animal and health.
0: I see.
8: Animal and plant and health inspection services.
0: All right, I see. Tom, I want to bring you into the conversation here. Are cattle and meat that are going to be crossing the southern border here pretty soon, starting tomorrow, what will inspections look like there?
7: Well, Marjorie is right. There's nothing about the president's proclamation that suspends federal meat inspection. Federal meat inspection is required by law under the Federal Meat Inspection Act. And a change of the scale we're talking about here would take an act of Congress, not just a presidential announcement. A number of groups, Meat Institute, the National Cattlemen's Beef Association, have already said publicly that expanding smaller on-farm processing shouldn't come at the expense of food safety inspection. New Mexico cattle growers' position is the same. We're glad to see more options for producers to add value to what they raise, but not at the cost of an inspection system that keeps beef safe. We are absolutely committed to a healthy, safe product for consumers, and that doesn't change whatever else does. I'm pleased to be able to say that for the past 2 years, New Mexico has been aggressively working towards having state meat inspection that satisfies the same requirements as federal meat inspection. And that program in New Mexico, we are optimistic, should be operational very shortly.
0: Okay. All right. Tom, 331,000 tons of beef sounds like a lot. Can you put that into context for listeners? I mean, how much is that compared to the overall market for beef?
7: It's a pretty small share of it. I think that it's 300,000 metric tons total. 100,000 would enter each month, September, October, and November, and that accounts for those 90 days. That accounts for a relatively small share of our total beef consumption in the United States, I think about 3%. But, and this gets a little bit more complicated, that beef is lean trimmings. And why are we importing lean trimmings into the United States? That's the meat that gets cut off, roasts and steaks and other cuts of meat. And it's lean meat. There's not a lot of fat in it. The reason we're bringing that in is because the American consumer likes ground beef, and the United States produces a lot of ground beef. But because we feed our cattle so well in the United States, there tends to be a lot of marbling or fat in it, and that's what gives it the flavor. So what we run short of, especially at a time when, as you put it, Andy, Our domestic cattle herd is at historic lows. We need more lean beef, because otherwise the lean meat would be coming from cull cows, old cows, and bulls that are sold and then used to put in the blend with the cuttings from the lean trimmings from steers and heifers that have, you know, received great feed and have a lot more fat. You put those together and you end up with a blend. You put, whether it's from domestic or imported, and unfortunately now we don't have enough domestic lean trimming, so we're bringing in this meat as we have for a while, and we'll take that meat, we'll blend it with the trimmings off our own cattle here in the United States to achieve that, say, 80-20 blend that you get when you go to like McDonald's or someplace for a hamburger, or that you see in the grocery store in the meat case, 80-20 blend or an 85-15 blend. If you bring in, for every 3 pounds of 90-10 lean beef that you bring in, you mix that with, say, a pound of a 50-50 U.S. trimmings, you're going to end up with 4 pounds of ground beef that the American consumer wants that's at an 80-20 blend. And so the upshot of all that is it will increase the supply of ground beef. Our concern is that this is coming at exactly the same time when our ranchers are trying to figure out, can we retain our heifers so that we can rebuild the United States cattle herd from these historic lows? And unfortunately, this is going to, the importation of this, these 300,000 metric tons may have an impact on the price of culls, of our cull cows or old cows, the ones that aren't reproducing, and our cull bulls, the ones that are past their reproductive height. And so, and if it does that, it reduces that price. That means that our producers who rely on the sale of their culls for a significant portion of their revenues aren't going to have as much revenue to use to pay taxes, you know, to pay the note on a land purchase agreement, to buy inputs, to pay the vet, and so forth.
0: Okay.
7: So we are concerned, and we're going to be watching the price on cull cattle really closely.
0: Okay. All right, Tom, we'll be back right after this break. We're talking about agriculture in Native America.
5: A new study shows that a high prevalence of a degenerative brain disease among pro football players may have implications for preventing similar problems among athletes at all levels. We'll talk about the increasing insights into sports injuries on the next Native America Calling.
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0: Thank you for tuning in to The Menu on Native America Calling. I'm Andy Murphy, and we're talking about the beef industry right now. 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It's a short-term initiative that is getting mixed reactions from American cattle producers. What do you think? Are you ready to see lower prices for hamburger? Are you a cattle producer? How does this affect you? There's still time to join our conversation. If you call 1-800-996-2848, that's 1-800-99-NATIVE. I want to go to our guest, Marjorie Lantana. She's with the New Mexico Cattle Growers Association. Marjorie, just before the break, Tom was talking about just how beef is going to be, beef from foreign places is going to be inserted into the ground beef supply here in the country. And I wanted to ask about, just the state of the cattle industry right now, and kind of focus more on the native cattle industry. Help us out a little bit. What is the current state of the native cattle industry? What you see in your reservation there on the Navajo Nation?
1: Thank you for the question. As far as the cattle industry on the Navajo Nation, we do see very small herd produced by our ranchers. It's only due to the drought that's been around for more than like 75 years now. And producers they do have small herd, and it does affect them. And then with this proclamation that's coming above them, and that's really an impact on them. So it's going to take time for ranchers to rebuild. So it does impact the ranchers only because there is a drought that's been, and the drought has not left. So they're downsizing, and they have not increase their herd only because currently we're still in a drought, and there's the scatter of precipitation at this point in time. And then most of our producers are in the age of 60 and plus, and I believe that we need to have our younger folks to step in and have a better opportunity for our young ranchers to maybe a program to purchase their ranches, or help with the operating expense, because it does add up when you're operating a ranch here on the Navajo Nation.
0: Okay. All right. Like the input costs, it costs a lot to raise cattle, enough to sell it, right?
1: Well, there are input costs such as like the vet, and then the operating, like maybe hiring a labor, and the land lease, and just feeding. See, like if there's a drought, most likely the rancher will be supplementing. So the input costs will probably even out, especially with the market price declining at this point in time. But the first part of 2026, the market price was very good, and I know that the ranchers had really had profit from them, so had profit from their sales. So, and now where the market has kind of is dropping, and I would see we'll have to be very much careful on how we operate at our with our business in the cattle industries.
0: Got it. Okay. I want to bring in Alexandra Carlisle. She's an assistant agent at the University of Arizona Tribal Extension Program. Alexandra, you work with a lot of native cattle producers and ranchers. What are some concerns folks have, especially for something we've been seeing in the news a lot, the New World screwworm. Is that something that native producers are concerned about?
2: Good morning, Andy. Thank you for inviting me on to the conversation. I am really excited to discuss cattle. I have been doing a lot of education, and you know, with the New World screwworm entering the U.S. on June 3rd, 2026, we had our first cases, of course, in Texas,

0: that me also threatens them. So it's a personal defense, and a thing that I hold close to my heart is educating our producers. And of course, when we do have institutions come onto the reservation, one of the biggest things is the language barrier. And as Marjorie had mentioned earlier, our average age of our producers on tribal lands is well into the 60s, and a lot of them, their first language is Navajo. So having a part of the extension program and being Navajo myself, and we have additional agents as well that are fluent in Navajo, we're able to bring this information and share it to them in their language so that they're able to understand what we're talking about and then apply it to their livestock. And Marjorie did also mention a lot of the numbers are low. Average herd size from 5 to 20 head per producer, and, you know, they are older. And so one of the restrictions we also have is the availability of a large animal veterinarian on the Navajo Reservation. We have maybe one or two, and so if you're driving from Shiprock to Sabinito, where our Navajo Nation Veterinary Clinic office, you know, that's over 70 miles to travel with an animal. So input costs are high, and if you have a larger production, like some of these bigger ranches do, you can spread that cost over a 50 head of cattle, which will bring your input costs per head down. But if you only have 15 head, you know, per cow cost is going to be expensive. So you're going to have to look at culling and whatnot. And Mr. Patterson also had mentioned, you know, the cull prices are also going to be affected. And a lot of Native Americans take their and bank on fall sales to get the supplemental feed they need for the winter, which is hay and other things. And of course, with the drought conditions mentioned, you know, that also increases the need to haul supplemental water. And so New World Screwworm is amongst many of the threats that make ranching a very difficult task for our producers. And on Navajo Nation, we're cow-calf producers, so we raise them till about weaning weight, and then they go to the sale yard. So that's when you see your input costs be pretty high, and then traveling to vet. Should we encounter New World Screwworm, who knows how much of an economic impact that's gonna be.
1: Okay. And another issue that I'm hearing from ranchers is, you know, sort of this changing policy with agriculture, with tariffs, with, you know, things happening at the USDA. Is that also an issue that affects cattle producers on the Navajo Nation, Alexandra?
0: Yes. The thing about it with the Navajo Nation, because we are considered a sovereign nation, some of the things trickle to us a little slower than they would outside of our reservation cases, as far as cattle or any type of food food policies. And that's what makes it a little bit harder for us, because it seems like we're playing a lot of catch up and a lot of re-education on some of the things. Like, Navajo Nation doesn't specifically have food or meat policies. Right now, what we run off is Indian Health Services food handling permits and food handling safety, but they mirror off some of the food policies already. So it makes it a little bit harder, because it seems like we're a few steps behind what the national food policies are requiring of us. So, you know, like you see people butchering and kind of selling meat offhand, and it makes it a little bit harder when you're talking about food safety and some of the food policies, and of course, increased cost and also access to slaughter facilities.
1: Mm, okay. All right. And you mentioned you and your family have cattle, and tell me about your family's operation there and how it's had to change over the years.
0: Okay. So I am a fifth generation rancher. Unfortunately, in 2026, we sold our cow-calf herd that we had grazing in the community that I grew up of, Tohatchee, New Mexico, just because it just seemed like the more we would reduce to try to give the land rest, other producers would increase their herds, thinking with the market prices and whatnot. So we downsized, and we put our grazing permit into a rest rotation status. And then in 2020, we decided we wanted to revamp the legacy and have livestock. Our paternal grandfather really wanted us to have registered cattle. And that is really difficult to achieve.

0: receive on an open range status because you can't fence anything. So what we did is we, me and my siblings have been a huge part participants in 4-H and FFA. And through that program and making relationships with New Mexico breeders, we have been able to establish a 6-head herd of registered breeding heifers. And it's unique because we have a 10-acre pasture, and that's where we keep our herd. But we've also gone from non-traditional breeding to artificial insemination and estrus sinking for our foundation females, and that's what we've been doing. So we've been successful in having 2 healthy calves hit the ground. So we're working on it. It's a learning process for us as well. And my younger sister and my brother are both students at New Mexico State University studying agribusiness. So me and my dad stay home, and we kind of take care of the hooves on the ground right now. But it's been a transition. It's been a learning process, and something that, you know, through extension, I'm able to teach some of our producers that only have 5-head of cattle or 10-head of cattle to look at the science behind artificial inseminating. So we're not buying bulls for small herds either that, or working collectively with other producers to have, you know, kind of a herd bull for multiple producers and get them on a breeding schedule so that we can maximize their production as well. One of the biggest things I tell our producers is if your ladies are not having babies every year, then they're not doing their job. So trying to get our producers on that, and then building herd health relationships and management through our producers, and going out and doing herd calls and trying to incorporate a lot of stuff of what our family's doing. Like I had mentioned earlier, a lot of threats on the cattle production side hit me closely because I do have cattle. So I go out and I try to help my native producers as well. And so, you know, those are kind of some of the things that we're learning as we go. And Marge mentioned earlier, we need younger producers on Navajo. And I mean, and just in general, because again, average age is 65, between 56 and 65 for our producers. And agriculture is something that's never going to die, because without it, nobody eats, nobody's clothed. Right. And that's a big thing. And I think tribes, and as a tribal person, we have a very unique tie to agriculture because of our ancestral background. And it's something near and dear to my heart.
1: Okay. All right. I want to go back to Marjorie here. Marjorie, we need more people in the industry. We need younger people to take over. We need younger people to start ranches, buy cattle to, add to the industry here. And but what are some of the hurdles? What are some of the things that young producers have to deal with that maybe you didn't have to deal with when you were starting up? Talk to us about that.
2: Thank you for the question. Some of the things that I had realized when I became a rancher, and as far as today, I think the main hurdle is that there are not enough grazing land on the Navajo Nation, and most likely our ranchers that want to ranch, our young folks wants to ranch, will need to purchase a land off reservation, and that is an arm and a leg to purchase a ranch land that has the whole, let's say they have the rangeland and the water quality and stuff like that. You know, it's a huge thing that our young folks will see. And we do have some young folks that are merging back into being a rancher as well. So it's just that how we take care of our land today, if we're preserving for our younger generation. And that's the smart thing to do. We just need to save our range land so our younger generation can come in and take over the operation. And if we're not watching what we're doing, if we're not preserving the rangeland, we're going to kill this land, you know. And then our next generation that wants to utilize the land, it's not going to be suitable for a healthy pasture for healthy livestock. And other than probably the loan opportunities. There's an opportunity that the young folks can apply for rent funding programs.
1: Okay. All right. Yeah, they're out there. I want to go to Tom here. Tom, we have just a little less than a minute, but what do cattle ranchers, what do they need?
3: We need people who listen to us, whether it's in Washington or in Santa Fe, and who will join with us to keep ranchers on the landscape. Think about it. Before you take action, is this action going to keep ranchers on the landscape? Because ranchers are the ones responsible for helping feed the country, and feeding ourselves is a national security issue. So we need ranchers on the landscape. If a bill isn't going to keep ranchers on the landscape, and in fact, if it's going to do the opposite, think hard about whether you're going to support that. But keep ranchers on the landscape. They support our rural communities, and they help feed the nation.
1: All right. All right, Tom, thank you so much. And we're going to go to a break here. And after that, we're going to talk with a farmer on the other side of the ranch here who is growing corn and had a little bit of complication with USDA processes. So you can join our conversation still. We're at 1-800-996-2848.
4: 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Why?

0: You've got attuned to the menu on Native America Calling, our special feature on Indigenous food and food sovereignty. I'm Andy Murphy. We're going to hear from one Native farmer and entrepreneur about how their business is doing as policy decisions related to the USDA are put into effect. What are you seeing on the ground that is helping or hurting farmers? How has USDA's reorganization affected your daily operations? We're at 1-800-996-2848. That's also 1-800-99-NATIVE. Joining us now from Aztec, New Mexico is Zach Ben. He's the owner and co-founder of Bitty Baby Foods. He's Diné. Welcome back to the menu, Zach.
1: Yes, hi. Good to have me on today. Thank you.
0: Yeah. Before we get into the situation with the USDA, I want to start with a snapshot of your company. I understand you grow corn and make baby food, and you had a goal to expand and then buy land. Tell us about that expansion and what led up to the plan for your business.
1: Yes, a lot of this was inspired by corn. My wife and I became pregnant in 2020. The pandemic decided that, you know, as parents and as farmers, what are we able to, feed our child? And out of that came TEK, that technical ecological knowledge of farming. And so how do we apply that? How do we make a brand out of that? How do we, and so developing the brand, but this was something that we needed not only just for our son, but our communities. And so in order to do this, how can we build a business that has this social return of investment? And so along the route, we had to develop a 501c3. So we approached having this LLC 501c3 method to be able to pull in grants for community initiatives, philanthropy dollars, donations. And one of those highlighted programs is the Farmer in Residence program, where we incubate young farmers into, and also develop, you know, along the way, we needed to expand into the first traditional food manufacturing facility on that route, and shooting a brick and mortar on the Navajo Nation. But unfortunately, due to a lot of lack of policy and oversight, the nation government's behalf, we weren't able to, you know, develop it. Ended up moving a lot of those reservation, 30 minutes reservation, and as they go along the Animas River there, to be able to create one of the first traditional food manufacturing facilities. So along that route, you know, it was quite the, but it was something that we navigated and are happier what that guidance would look like for other producers that are following us down that path.
0: Okay. All right. Just to clear things up here, we're having a little bit of trouble with your phone connection, but you're wanting to add to the business, but there's a lack of policy on the Navajo Nation, so you had to just move a little bit outside of the Navajo Reservation to achieve this part of your business goal. Is that right?
1: My connection cleared up.
0: Oh, I'm sorry. Say that again.
1: Sorry. I hope my connection cleared up, but yes, that is correct.
0: Okay. All right. And so when did the USDA loan come into the picture?
1: Yeah, so this happened around our fifth year of doing business as Bitty Baby Foods. And so, you know, I'm trying to quick summary this, but I think in our fifth year, we just got fed up with the lack of support and resources that the tribal government wasn't able to provide, but most importantly, foster and create and go one-on-one by hearing these producers. And so what I mean by this is being able to acknowledge that there are no toolkits available. There's a lot of bureaucracy and nepotism that affects and is rampant on the Navajo Nation. And so in order to, you know, go around a lot of that was what we were doing as entrepreneurs. And I feel like that's any entrepreneur is, you know, you're pivoting constantly. But we just had to do it a little bit extra, unfortunately. But with that, it pivoted us into the direction of financing farmland. And so what does that look like? I think for us, of course, you're going to need land, and then most importantly, you're going to need water. And so we found a property in Aztec, New Mexico. It's 47 acres with a 1,900 square foot facility. And so we purchased this property. And I think that financing journey was very, very interesting. And the interesting part about that was, you know, we started with the USDA FSA, and they were able to, wanting to do a package deal with the local CDFI because that's kind of how it is structured. And so unfortunately that deal dropped just due to a lot of the pushback from, during that time was the government had shut down, and it was just pushing our contract over and over. And so the sellers was like, you know, we need to move forward. And so we went with our second package, which was something that we are most fortunate to have had available, and started on that journey was New Mexico Climate Initiative and MAD Agriculture. We combined those two and we were able to finance this property and move into it and then get a general operating loan from Rooted Relative Fund and have been able to now, you know, build out the facility, do the renovations that we need to retrofit our equipment into it, and then from there pull in USDA funding. For a grand example, we were at the tail end of receiving the USDA Rural Business Development Grant, and we were able to purchase commercial grade packagers, fillers, and freeze dryers so we can go through a value-added process and provide more products out to our communities. But most importantly, pulling in these equipment and resources and sites and oversight for food manufacturing so our other local producers can be can also utilize the same resource.
0: Okay. All right. And along the way, what kind of support did you get from USDA employees? What kind of support did you need from them?
1: Yeah, I think it wasn't necessarily a workforce issue. It was more so of a huge undertaking of understanding that the federal government during this time was also, you know, nulling out a lot of the workforce. And so we only had two USDA reps to that were handling all the paperwork for FSA during this time. And this was all based out in the Albuquerque branch office. And so, you know, as soon as the government had reopened, they were backlogged. And so, you know, like I said, it was just something that, you know, affected us. And so a general broad view of what this looks like as well was that, you know, last year we were trying to get an EQIP grant. And so unfortunately that, you know, we don't own the land. It is hard for us to get a farm service agent number. And so with that, we couldn't have a farm number due to the lack of the mapping here on the Navajo Nation. And so since we couldn't get an FSA number, we could not apply for these fundings. And so our USDA rep that is supposed to help us on the Navajo Nation side is actually located in Window Rock. And so they're Arizona-based for the state of Arizona. And so there's nobody on that little sliver of the Navajo Nation on the New Mexico side. So because of that, we had to end up going to the USDA NRCS office in Aztec in order to get a farm number. And then from there, are able to now apply for EQIP grants that are funding and opportunities now that we're off reservation. And so that's kind of what that glimpse has looked like. And then it's something that a lot of our producers are still having to navigate.
0: Okay. All right. Oh my gosh. It sounds very, very complicated, very complicated. not only on your end, but, you know, I can imagine it being very intimidating and confusing for, other people, other, entrepreneurs who want to do something kind of similar. You know, when did it become clear that, maybe you had to, abandon some of these, maybe loans from USDA? And, you know, go a different way.
1: So we started our financing journey within June of 2025. We had gone through a lot of back and forth. And so what really just fueled this pivot was that we were going to our local government, the chapter houses that we have here on the Napo Nation that represent each district or basically counties. And so we went there to get a land transfer. My grandmother was going to allocate her agricultural land use permits to myself, and was really looking forward to this journey because that's generational wealth that I can pass on to my children. But most importantly, it's a foundation that we're able to grow on and continue to grow with as our prior generations have grown into this capacity of farmland. And so really looking forward to that transfer. And then the local government was, in a nutshell, we don't feel like signing this. Feelings were involved in a structured meeting, and in a formal meeting was just feelings were involved to say, I just don't feel like giving you this land. And I was like, bewildered and flabbergasted, but not surprised. that's what we have to navigate constantly here, and it's just rampant, like I was saying earlier. So with that, instead of continuing to fight and push in that realm, we turned a lot of that energy and effort into, you know what, at this point, it's not so bad to finance land. And so that's when we found that property and started, you know, stacking capital. And so we went through a lot of venture capital routes, a lot of them for fee land purchasing options were all capped anywhere from $200,000 to $250,000. Anywhere here, you know, it's hard to find water rights, manufacturing facility, and land all within the same package to be able to finance. And that's going to run you more than $250,000. And so another worrisome thing that came up was that nobody wanted to take the lead on the loan. And so, you know, I think for us, that was the most surprising. And so, you know, we had to rely on a conventional bank in order to lead the loan, in order to then start the amortization scheduling and all that good stuff. And so, you know, I think with that, you know, that's kind of what we ended up doing, was we were recommended to go to a local CDFI. And so with that, we were then able to say, you know, if we can work with the FSA, which was 2 points of interest underneath the market at that time. And so that's a wonderful package. And that was 4%. And so the bank and the USDA said, you know, we'll go halfsies on this package. And so it was a really good deal. And then as we progress now, it's probably around August is when we just said is when the government had shut down. And so I believe it was around one of the longest running shutdowns in the country, prompted sellers to say, hey, we cannot continue to keep pushing this contract. By now, we were getting into Thanksgiving in November. And so with that, we had talked to a lot of investors in our area for agricultural land, and that was the one that stepped up to the plate, was at MAD Agriculture and New Mexico Climate Initiative. And so they were the ones that were able to, I just can't believe how fast they put together our package for us. And they just, they worked through Thanksgiving, they worked through the holidays into the New Year's, and within about 2 weeks, they helped us close on January 15th of 2026. And then, so that's kind of what that financing journey had looked like. And the interest rates were at market value, and was something that was quite phenomenal for us to go with in that route, and just have that relationship building and have a community come together when the lack of government is not able to provide that type of support.
0: Okay. All right. When you were getting into this, did you have like an understanding that, the government would help because that's what the USDA is for?
1: Exactly. Precisely. Mm-hmm. Especially now that I think looking back, you know, we've realized that a lot of investments in resources and infrastructure is centered around, conventional farming, mass farming, which, you know, they receive a ton of support and buyouts every year. And so that's what it kind of prompts you to think as a consumer, you know, what are we doing? And I love what Tom had said earlier about, you know, it's a security crisis. And that's something that we saw firsthand during COVID, is why aren't we feeding ourselves? Why aren't we doing that for ourselves? And so, you know, and I think this is, you know, what I would recommend to any consumer that's listening to this, which is what we all are, mm-hmm. is, you know, we all got to eat. And, you know, and that's something that I would recommend is, you know, going to your local farmer's market, investing into them. And the reason is the trickle down effect. If you put money in their bank and you receive good food, healthy food, nutritious food, they are able to use those numbers to qualify for investments into the future. But if they don't have numbers in their bank and track records to even record keep, then they're not able to create those investments and not scale. And you see a lack of, you know, local foods hitting the market, or that generational way of living where, you know, if I want to go to a local butchery, I can. I don't even know a local butchery in my place in the whole state, you know, and that's kind of just where we're at. When you look at our counterparts across the world, you can go to the local butcher, you can go to the local baker, you can go to the local farmer, and that's your grocery run. So, mm-hmm. you know, what are we doing to kind of change that mindset as consumers and be a little bit more conscious of that and realizing that, you know, my dollar can stretch very far.
0: Okay. All right. Well, that is all the time we have for our conversation today on The Menu. I'd like to say thank you to Zach Benn. We just heard from Alexandra Carlisle, Tom Patterson, and Marjorie Lantana. I'm Andy Murphy. You should join us tomorrow.
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5: Yaus madam. Ints sha Anus Bochum Laich. Greetings, listeners. My name is Anus Bochum Laich, Kai Italio. I am sitting here with Nuchalk historian Kai Italio, who is going to share some stories about the Kwatna territory. Why?
6: Yaus madam hooks. I'm Stas Sinchekila. 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My name is Sinchekila, Kai Italio. 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
8: Voice, Madam Hooks. Kal Halusim du Sapos, Nahalk Radio, Alamusal Spooks, which clacked books, the smell, at Kusal Sti smell. Susam Kdus, Salach Kdelivas, at these Kuslam Hist Eich, in Mosulu di Sats. And Sta Dadla, Nustanum Napos, eat Nahalkims, wipe door, sweet, Kornigosems. Uk de Manstach. Book each suits or sinu as the songt stutuni dulch, a lesson knihis ats at cald hum dulch as the songt. 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Alright, let's begin. We're going to start with some phrases. The first phrase, I am going now. I am going now. First beginning with which is really making up the whole of the phrase, I am, k'ap, k'apft. Following it with this, k'apft, the popped t there, k'apft, and then at the end, chats. Almost in some way feeling like it's a little redundant, you know, when we say that, k'apft, the t means now or already. And the chatz is also saying now. We do have variations on words like, or phrases like this. For example, where in that one instead we say lo. Lo is kind of this expression of for a while, for a moment, for the time being, I think, with a phrase like this is probably one of the better ways that we can express it in English. Seeing lo as being something that could, in some sense, also be understood as this indefinite time. I'm going to go for the time being. We also use lo simply in a way as meaning still or yet. But it doesn't really, you know, like how we put it into English anyway. Like I'm going still or I'm going yet or whatever. You know, that's why we say it also in these different ways. To express for the time being is another expression that in some way could be akin to saying still, you know, for the time being. Still, an indefinite amount of time. And then the first way of saying it, I'm going now. Our next phrase, have you gone out of your mind? Ol kelchli walch nua. Let's go over it together. So this, in a way, perhaps being a variation on the way we say ol kliwa, or ol chliwa, that we often hear it said, and is meaning crazy. We say it as meaning crazy, silly, or stupid. Stupid, I think, in some sense of being silly, you know. or that we say you're crazy, you know. I often think of my family. Yeah, we're all crazy, those guys. We're all crazy. To say of someone having gone out of their mind. And then at the end is saying this nua, which is saying, are you? Have you gone out of your mind? Have you gone out of your mind? Why? The next phrase. Yenuadu? Are you okay? Yenuadu? Probably a number of ways in English when we say that could be, sound concerning. Or it could just be saying, you good? You all right? You know, in some way to kind of ask someone after, how are you today? You doing all right? Something like that. Oh, good. You are okay. Are you okay? Are you all right? Are you good? Perhaps a way we could say. Why? Our next phrase. Sim leap tsutch. Come right back. Sim leap tsutch. Come right back. So the root word of this phrase is the word leap tsut, coming from the word leap, which means fold. Leap tsut is meaning return or come back. Sim, to my understanding, is a way in which we could say already, or in some sense, as we have here, is like saying right. Exactly as we say here. Come right back, you hear? So maybe you send your child or whoever to the store. What might you get from the store? Kunim domchya bag of Doritos. And come right back. Something like that, anyway. Come right back. And so, just as we tell someone, amdich, when we tell one to sit down, come right back. The next phrase. As neich nua, as ants. Are you coming with me? Let's go over the words. The first word, as neich. The word itself is neich, meaning go along with or accompany someone. As neich nua, similar to that earlier, how we say yenua du, are you okay? Or so if I ask a question to you, this is the way we ask it. Are you coming with me? The ath in the phrase is with. are you coming with ants? And ants being me. Asnaichnua as ants. Are you coming with me? So perhaps we're going to the store. Maybe we're going on a walk or whatever. Ich mich. Ich amts. Asnaichnua as ants. I'm going to go for a walk. You coming along? Asnaichnua as ants. Al. Asnaich as inu. Yes, I will come with you. Oh, aye. Our next phrase. Di ach asuk inu. Di ach asuk inu. You don't know anything. Di ach asuk inu. You don't know anything. Let's go over it. I've kind of been still learning these phrases in which we might start with D, you know, that in some cases we say at the beginning of our phrases D. I'm not quite understanding yet of why we do it in such a way, you know, as opposed to saying ach asuk inu. I think D ach asuk inu is sort of, in a sense, to make a thing out of it in a way that is adding on that inu. Inu is different apart from saying nu, like we said in atnaichnua or yenua or olkalhuyanua. When we say inu, it's sort of the equivalent to the way that we say ants, like when I say anchta dadala. If we say hloop, you guys, and so on. Di ach asuk inu, sort of in a sense to make a thing out of this ach asuk. Ach is the way that we say no, like in ach asnabits. I don't know. And asuk is, I can never really know exactly what the best way I think for this is to say, but in some sense of having a sound mind is really along the lines of how I think of it. In some ways, we might express it, you know, to say of someone like Quach. When Quach had become a young boy, in the story that Amanda had shared, Nunanda of Quach, how he had freed the light, she said, Simasilch iskut aich wichtes nusknam gim. I don't remember if that's exactly how she said it, but she said something along the lines, right from when he was born, he could understand and hear what his grandfather and his mother were saying. And so Asilch was to say of him, in that sense of his ability, his capability to be understanding of what people were saying. Yeah, obviously he was Quach, you know, but they didn't know that. Asilch. And so when we use it in this sense, the ach asilch, is to say of someone that has no knowledge of anything. Di ach asuk inu. You don't know anything. And putting at the end of it, inu. Similar to a way in which I heard be shared with me, this way of saying, gaga chi di klimsta inu. Maybe you know that one. Gaga chi di klimsta inu. Right? Di ach asuk inu. Yeah, I won't share that one. Nah, maybe we'll share that one. It means you're a cute person. You're an adorable person. Gagatsi is that we say of being cute or adorable. Why? The next phrase. Achtch aiknu. Achtch aiknu. Don't be long. Achtch aiknu. So here going into this way, we say don't. This typically we say to one person, achtr. When we say it to more than one, we will make it achdach. That's how we would say to more than one, achdach. Achdach a sign up, saying to two or more people, you guys don't be like that, or you guys don't do that. Achdach a sign up. Achtr aiknu, having the word aik, meaning a long time, or what we say of being ancient. In another way, perhaps, that we would say of being late, like when we say aik liwa. Achtr aiknu, don't be long. Think of that song by the Beatles, Blue Jay Way. Ashkistomch. Our next phrase. Ashkistomch. Wait for me. Let's go over and learn a little bit about this word. Ashkistomch, the phrase wait for me, is sort of interesting in a way, having the root word kish, which means lack. So if I, you know, don't have a vehicle, kish khomdimutch, I don't have a vehicle. Kish is meaning lack. We also hear it in numbers like kishnus and kismau, where kishnus is lacking two. And so that's to say lacking 2 from 10, and kismau lacking 1. 1 from 10, kismau. And so when we have words that start with the S, it becomes kis rather than kis. Ash kis domch, wait for me. Kind of in some way, if you think about it, in this context of lacking. Gee, actually, I don't know how we could put this. Ashkistomch. So domch, like we say, amdich. Ashkistomch. Wait for me. Achtrst achtimut nu. Another achtr phrase. Achtrst achtimut nu. Don't be stubborn. Or another way we could phrase it. How else might we say someone is stubborn? They're difficult. Don't be difficult. So we learned earlier, achtr is meaning don't, do not. And stach, the root word of this stach dimut, is meaning hard or difficult. When we say dimut on words, it in some way is expressive of an action. Say, for example, the word khomdimut that we said earlier in kil khomdimut. Khomdimut is coming from the word khom, which means move. And then dimut is in a sense of making itself. And something that I've always thought about this, one of the best ways that we could perhaps express this in English with a word we use in English is automobile. That word move, relating to the word mobile, and dimut in a sense of being auto, as in making itself. And so stach dimut, dimut is also having the intention of doing so. And so sort of like this intention of being difficult, stach dimut. Achtr stach dimut nu. Don't be stubborn. So with some of these, we've found ways in which we're telling someone to you, like we say achtr aiknu, don't be long, achtr stach dimut nu, and all these ways of asking the questions. Alnaichnua, yenua, olkilchliwalchnua. They all have the new about it. Something to point out there to listen to get an idea of how we're speaking here. And to who. To whom. To who. To whom. Tullstoat ga'akwat hekinihim. Our next phrase. Tullstoat ga'akwat hekinihim. In some ways, we can maybe split this up to be two different phrases. But here we are using it as this big phrase. Let's first go over tullstoat. Something I've noticed about this is that when we say in this way tull, that we kind of add on the thing that it is that one is going to, and including at the end of it the personal ending. And so the personal ending of this is tullstoat. That there, that means I am going to the store. Tullstoat. Tullstoat. If I'm not mistaken, we do the same thing with the phrase anaich getull nus abstach, which is saying that I want to go to the toilet. Perhaps also that we can say tull nus abstach, to state that I am going to the nus absta. Tullstoat. Stoa is just a store. Tullstoat ga akwat hekinihim. I'm going to the store. I'm going to buy some food. We'll phrase it, I'm going to the store to buy groceries. Ga akwat hekinihim. Ga is this way we say will. I will. Ga'akwats. I will buy food. Ga'akwats hekinihim. Sometimes we say ska, which ska in some ways, in one way that I've seen it being put in English, is in order to, which could express the same thing here as we say, I'm going to the store to buy groceries. You know, in English, we don't say, I'm going to the store in order to buy groceries. Not usually do we speak like that way. And so we'll just say it like that, to buy groceries. I kind of split it up there as being, I'm going to the store, I am going to buy some groceries, because ga as a way in which we express it as being will, the other means of how we can express something similar is by say I'm going to. Ga'akwats, I'm going to buy. Ga'akwats hya kinihim. Kinihim, or hya first is some, and kinihim we might say in English as being groceries, or we'll say as being food. That which is eaten is probably the literal translation that we can give to kinihim, which comes from the word knich, that means eat. Tullstoat ga'akwat hekinihim. Aqua, if you didn't get it, I didn't quite explain it, is meaning by. Aqua. Now let's go over the next phrase. Wai k'lach. Okay, you go ahead. Or we might just phrase this being, go ahead. Why? Klach. I've been kind of trying to do my best in some way to learn a little bit about how we use this expression and to use it more often, because I had heard it recently when I was listening to a recording of Amma Hands and Granny Amma. And often when she was being asked these kinds of phrases, she would use the word klach, you know, say, opposed to saying genich or agit, tlach. We hear it in some instances in stories. This one transcribed that was of Felicity Wakis telling a story. She says, tlanauna, kyugip swasti yachim tsalti kub acht steich. Diach kub acht steich is to say, go on, you kids, and go see who's making fun of me knocking at the back door. And so she said that tlanauna, which is similar here to tlach, except saying more than one. If we said it to one that way, we perhaps might say tlana, tlana, just like here, tlach, tlach, tlanach, maybe to more than one, tlanach. But that other one, tlanauna, tlanauna. Why? You go ahead. Why? Tlach, tlach. That's having first the sound, which is the TL apostrophe in our alphabet. And then sach, there is the LH. Sach, A vowel in the

0: if she's at a spot where, you know, she shouldn't be, you say, go over there, go ahead and go over there, or saying to her, or saying, go on, walk, you know, and getting her to walk. Go on, walk. Why? Let's continue. Anaikt ska tsayak meets at. Anaikt ska tsayak meets at. I'm going to take a moment here and let you take that phrase in, what you recognize about it. Anaikt ska tsayak tsayak meets at.
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1: Why?
0: Why? So I want to take moments like that just to take some time and get your brain going and think a little bit about some of the things that you hear in our language when we share phrases like this. So we have here a phrase having a anaikt, which probably most Nachalkim are familiar with in a way, to say phrases anaikt gakla or anaikt ala gakla and anaikt gethul nusabstats, and probably other ways that you might have said you want something. That is this phrase here, I want. Anaikt. Anaikt ska tsayak mitats. Now we'll go over tsayak mitz. This is having the root word tsai, which means stop, finish. Number of ways in which we could say it depending on what it is that we might finish or what it is that we stop doing. Like tsayuts, which is said of to stop talking or finish eating. To stop crying. Maybe you heard it as tsayot kendao in the steam schooner Squalcholem. Tsayakim is to finish doing something, to stop doing something. Anaikt ska tsayak mitats. I want to finish this. Ats is being added on to say of this or these things, whatever it is that one is doing. Anaikt ska tsayak mitz ats. Anaikt ska tsayak mitz ats. I want to finish this. Or I want to stop doing this. I want to quit. Anaikt ska tsayak mitz ats. Speaking of stopping, we're going to take a quick break. Sign him up. Or Snachog Radio. Alamusalach spook switch clacked book sti smowl. Kusalach sti smowl. Stir dadala. Mentally mooted law. I'm going to take a short break. We'll be right back after this. Here's Sinchicula with a Sinchicula. Sisogir.
4: Why? Niam clam gits disutes Sinchicula. 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Why no nos yamch?

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3: Oes mwram hwgs cael chalwllym llwt o llwp o llyt yn ychel cym chalwm os alwch sbwgl swetch clagt bwgl sdi smaw a llgwll alwch sdi smaw. And that there's an chigila si so gych the sy'n chigila si so song. We're going to continue now with our language going over some phrases here together. The last phrase we went over was anaikt shkachayak mitzatz. I want to finish this. I want to finish doing this. Let's go over some more words, some more phrases. This next one that we have here, tlush. Tlush. Fast. Tlush. Tlush. Fast. This is having the word which means strong. Tch, tch, strong. And so when we say it in this sense, tlush is meaning fast. We hear it in ways be said from speakers, tlush eich spus or tlush spus, to say of a child growing fast. And then also in the sense of being fast, like a car going fast, tlush. Like this phrase here, acht tlush dimut nu. Don't drive too fast. Here we have another don't phrase saying that acht, acht tlush dimut nu. Sort of see the pattern here that we have when we talked about dimut and how it sort of is this intention of making oneself. Like when we say stach dimut, the making oneself, stach, difficult, being difficult. I like to often say that in part of dimut is being some sort of act, some sort of action, that it is being some way. With intention there. And of course, in being fast, driving fast, that someone is intentionally doing so, probably. Acht tlush dimut nu. Don't drive too fast. Acht tlush dimut nu. Acht tlush dimut nu. Don't drive too fast. Tsnamel hul. Tsnamel hul. Slowing down. Tsnamel hul. Tsnamel hul. I wonder about this one, how in some ways might we use it. There are some examples that I've gone through myself that right now I don't have them with me. I can't think of them right now. But I think at one point we had gone over this, or I had gone over myself, learned in this recording that they talked about humidity and the word schnmilch being said about it. Chnemelchul. Can't remember if it was chnemelchul like we have here, but it was something that I think came close to how they could describe humidity, and perhaps is the way that they describe humidity, in some sense of, you know, I think in ways that, you know, we also might relate it to being stuffy. Maybe that's a little bit different than humid, but it sort of settles, you know, like humidity especially, it settles at a point where it's just like that. And so you think also of it being stuffy in some place. You got to open the window, you know. So So here's being said slowing down. I don't know if you would say this to someone, if you would tell them to slow down. Slow down. Ach, guet na beats. But I want to share that with you guys and share some of what I've learned about it, some of what I've come to kind of conclude about it. All right. This here phrase, let's go now. I think today this must be our first we, us, our phrase. So our first phrase was, and we also said, when we say it, Abil is to say that we are going. We. Abil. So, this is just to kind of point out how in our language we indicate who is the subject of the verb, who's the one performing the action of the verb. So, if I say, it means that I am going. I'm the one performing that action of going. Abil, we are up. We are the ones going. Up. We are the ones going. Tlabil. Now when we add on this tchat at the end there, tlabil tchat is meaning let's go now. Often that when we add tch or tchat at the end of something, that it means let it be in some sense. Like when we say inu tchat or inu tch is to saying you do it now or let it be you. I used to say to my son when we were walking on the side of the road, when we were going down towards the waterfront, towards the wharf, that why? Let's say, let's hold hands. Let's, in adding that on to that, is to say, let's hold hands. In some ways, when we say phrases like, we might get the context of saying, let's go. That's okay too. We can add on to it to really kind of give it that, you know, further urgency of it, perhaps, when we say klabil chat, you know, klabil chat, as opposed to saying klabil, let's go, klabil, klabil chat, let's go now. You know, I would say this, ayut all, tishchans, gemal, alil, alastot, alkhili chik. So if we go to the store and we're sitting there, we're looking too long at some things, you're not buying anything. Let's go. So that's an instance that I thought about it. I haven't actually said this in a long time, really. Sometimes also really say it if we're nachla dimudilka klabil, that we're ready, we're getting ready to go, and you know, at the moment that we're ready, are we ready? Why klabil chutz? Or say, you know, we are ready, nachla wach, why klabil chutz? Okay, let's go, klabil chutz. Why? So let's continue with more phrases. Maybe this one here, you know, I think it's one, maybe we've been starting to use it more often, or as we go through it now, it could be one that you can use every day. This here, yedisuk chinu, I'm glad to see you. Yedisuk chinu, I'm glad to see you. So, the first part of this phrase we'll say is Yadisocht. When we say Yadisocht, is to say that I'm glad, I'm feeling happy, I'm feeling good. You know, when we say the word Ya is meaning good, and a number of ways that we can put it into English that word Ya fits. And Silk is to say of the mind, of the heart. It really comes from the word ilk, which means think. And when we say silk, is that we say the mind, pardon me, and then also for the heart, not the physical heart. We don't really mean that in that sense, but the heart in some sense of what feels emotion. And so that is silk. Yedi silk. I'm happy. I'm glad. Yedi silk. Chinu. This last half of the phrase, chinu, is I'm seeing you. That I'm seeing you. When we say chinu, I'm happy that I'm seeing you. If we kind of, in some way, really directly translate it from how we see it in the language, how we hear it in the language, chinu, is that word that means see or look at something. And when we say chinu, that's me to you, I to you. I'm glad that I'm seeing you. I'm glad that I see you. I'm glad to see you. I'm glad to see you. I am glad to see you. So that chinu is similar to that of how, you know, when we say, when we say, you know, when we say that. So that's a big one that we're saying more often now in our language, that we hear in Chalkim people saying, and so that is I to you, me to you. We have a little bit more time, so let's continue with some of the phrases we have here. The next phrase, tsustricht out. Tsustricht out. Pass me that, or hand me that. Let's really break this down, because this kind of has some parts in it that are really tricky to hear if you don't really pay attention to each sound. So the root word here is the word tsus. Tsus. It actually comes from the root word tsi, which means protrude or extend, reach out. Like when we say tsiakim, would be reaching out with one's hand. Tsus. To hand someone something. And so we say it as tsust. If I say, hand me, saying, you hand me. Tsust. Hit out. And this is kind of the part that makes it tricky, is that immediately after we say that tsust, like in amdich, tsust. Hit out. The h is following right after it. Tsust. Hit out. Pass me that there. Out is the way in which we say that. It's a little bit different from t'aich. T'aich is saying this that is presently here. Out is also present, but more so in a sense of saying that there. I'm not certain exactly like how far whatever that might be, how the distance, but that's kind of how we distinguish between those things, t'aich, t'aut, t'ach, and so on, that they all kind of speak of something in a way specifically. Like I heard today in a recording, Arthur Pootley's talking about t'ach and saying, it's gone, it's not there anymore. And so he was saying of a thalas, of a boat, in this phrase, yani hist a thalas t'ach, I like that boat. And so he was saying of a boat that was there, it's not there now. It's not in sight. It's not presently here. It's gone. That's how he put it. It's gone. And he meant that in a way to say of something being not present in a sense of being now. Not that the boat has disappeared or it was destroyed or anything like that. Just saying, Dathalastach. So, with that, where were we? Out. Tustricht out. Out would be something that there that is visible to the most of my knowledge with it. Something that is perhaps over by you. In some cases, we'll say taucht, which is including you in the taut, taucht, where we add that after tau, taucht, zustricht. So with this one, you really get that practice of going from the ch, which is more at the back of the mouth, to the ch, which is more towards the front in the middle of the mouth. Zustricht aucht. Oh, I'm saying aucht. Daut. We'll just say daut. A little more general. Pass me that there. Zustricht aucht. Pass me that. We're going to continue with more phrases. We have still a little bit more time here. This next phrase. Trying to think here. We've been going over a few achtr phrases, so I want to go over this one. Achtr ol kliwa dimutnu. Don't be silly or don't act crazy. We had gone over earlier. Achtr tlul dimutnu. Don't go or don't drive fast. We went over achtr stach dimutnu. Don't be stubborn. Don't be difficult. And achtr aiknu, don't be long. Achtr ol kliwa dimutnu. Let's say maybe we'll end on this phrase today. So, our second phrase that we went over today was ol kliwalchnua, which is saying, have you gone out of your mind? Ol kliwalchnua, have you gone out of your mind? And so that's having the same root word here of this phrase, ol kliwa. Crazy, silly, stupid. You stupid. Ol kliwa. Ol kliwa. And we add the dimut on, just like those other phrases that we went over that in some way express acting as such, making oneself do, being. And so those are some of the ways that we can express that dimut. Achtr ol kliwa dimutnu. Don't be silly or don't act crazy. Achtr ol kliwa dimutnu. Achtr ol kliwa dimutnu. Don't be silly, don't act crazy. Maybe we have a little bit of time for one more phrase. Let's find one here that we can share together. I've been going through some random phrases that I have here, but these are phrases that must have been done some time ago. I really like these phrases, so I wanted to share them again with you. We have gone over some of these before together. In the past, altr. Let's see. Geez, all this time I'm taking is going to be too long. We'll end on this one. Waltz domkst eich. Waltz domkst eich. Waltz domkst eich. So, in other ways, we might ask someone's name. We might say, Stemks was Skotstest eich, or something like that. What's his name? Stemks was Skotstest eich. What is his name? But other ways that we say this is Waltstomks. Or if we ask to someone, Waltstomdiks, what is your name? That one's a little bit different in saying, what is your name? While Kstomks, what is his or her name? In that we might say, well, Kstomkst Eich, well, Kstomkst Eich. If we say it's Eich, what is her name? While Kstomkst Eich, well, Kstomkst Eich. Why? Stituni Dusap, Snoost Zainam Nup, Oth Nahog Radio. Alamusilch spooks which clacked books the smell, Skutelch the smell. Stitchney do slaps new sign him up, or eat Nahalkim Kent the Dadala. Chai Maluch Dach, that is all for today. Oi, Shai Mipska Kelch meets you up. Always take care of yourselves, folks. Kum to Dach, love yourselves. Ach Kukman up, it is not good. Bye.
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4: It's a YouTube one.
5: Okay, this is June 11, 2025, section 7.3.5, turn something. To turn, oh no, sorry, I take it back.
4: We already had that.
5: Yeah, 7.3.6, to open. Open. Okay, so how can I tell somebody open the door? Now how can I say I don't want to open the door? It's cold in here. Usually, you know, usually that's the reason why I don't want to go any deeper in the lake.
4: Yeah.
5: That's not usually a reason why I don't want to open the door. Okay. How could I say that somebody left the door open? What's that mean?
2: Somebody left the door open.
4: Like a cold inside. Genus klalsich. Genus klalsich.
2: It's cold in here already.
4: Yeah, it might get cold in inside.
5: Uh-huh.
4: You shouldn't leave the door open.
5: Now, how could I say that my door is always open?
4: I miss.
2: And kids were... As Amish and Kurds in the Mudstad. As Amish and Kurds in the Mudstad.
5: Figurative
4: speaking.
5: Well, my door, actually.
4: I'm not going to leave my door open all the time. I'm just going to leave it open.
5: Yeah, unlocked.
4: It's the same thing as having your heart open.
5: Yeah, it'd be kind of disconcerting.
4: Must be another way of saying it.
5: You're very open-hearted. Look at that.
4: That's what you were telling us to say. That's why I'm explaining how it's said.
5: Yeah, figuratively.
4: What's the difference between an open door and an open heart?
5: Well, one the house gets hold, and the other one you die.
4: No, you meant you. Everybody's welcome in my house.
5: Yeah,
4: that's the indication.
5: I guess that's the normal one. That's the normal. Yeah. I wasn't even thinking that. I was just thinking that I now close my door.
4: I have an open house today.
5: Okay, or I could say I don't have a door, so my door's.
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8: I told myself, I'm like, you know, I'm going to speak the language, but I need to find my purpose on why I want to speak the language. 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My grandpa was inspired to learn the language. 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My purpose and why I want to speak the language.
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0: Please help me, I'm falling. John Fogerty, Mike Check Smouse Snoose. That's a little too loud, Mike Check Smouse Snoose. That seems to be up to par. John Fogerty with Please Help Me, I'm Falling, from one of my all-time favorite albums ever, the Blue Ridge Rangers. It is Monday, August 31st, 2026, and I am your host, Kta, also known as Rolla Mac. Hopefully y'all have been enjoying the day thus far. Is just like that, man. The weekend is come and gone. We actually did get out there to the Centennial Pool on Sunday, Altunihia, yesterday, for the final swim of the season. So if you had not had an opportunity to get on up there for a swim, I got some news for you. Yesterday was the final public swim day. But man, definitely beautiful renovations that had taken place. At first, I was kind of like, huh, I wonder how that, because I seen like, pictures of it, and I just wasn't sure how, like, you know, the beginning of the process, driving by it every, well, not every day, but driving up there quite a bit, and I just could never envision it until I actually got there one time, and I'm like, wow. So it's definitely a wonderful season, man. It was definitely a wonderful season. I know that we're only, 8 days away now until the kiddos, you know, do make their grand return to school. Which is a wonderful thing, man. I wish well upon, you know, the students and, you know, to the teachers as well, to the custodians and just all the sort of workers that are returning to work for the first time since the end of June. I do hope y'all have had yourself a wonderful, wonderful summer. I know in my books, it was definitely one of those summers that I'll reflect back on, you know, as the years progress, as it was just absolutely wonderful, man. It was just really wonderful. And, you know, makes me smile. You know, the thought of it just makes me smile. Anyways, we got another tune loaded in, queued up, and ready to be played here. If you got any song requests, song dedications, birthday shoutouts, anything along those lines, by all means, man, feel free to send them on in, as I am here until 3 p.m. Monday through Friday for Nukalik Utstam, which is your lunchtime show. Anyways, Freddie Fender with Wasted Days and Wasted Nights.
1: I'd like to dedicate this song to my partner, soul partner, Mr. Duck Sound, better known as the Sir Douglas Quintet, from San Antonio. Wherever you are, brother,

Freddie Fender. That song called Wasted Days and Wasted Nights. We shall now continue on with the regular scheduled programming again for this week of Nukalik Utstam. The last day of the month already, man. September is upon us. You know, it's just tomorrow, which is quite honestly pretty wild to think about. Anyways, we're about to proceed on with today's regular happenings. So with that being said, Yaus manam huksin stak da rolamak dominitsto yadi silk skatlitso klupatli sankt stutwinitsam anust signem napol new hulk radio alanukalik utstam musil sputlat akbut the smell at kutil sti smell lulam kdul salat ktali walat these kulam heat eich and masuludi tat siam skaya yatwinu yayatwita lies yayatwita sti sankt Smaudi silk eilich sadi mudil smau dupti silk apt. 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Why? In to tick the elk, heltum nap at the sound. Twilts in scalats, e the motlap at the satlies, the amadi lats at no hokulum. Why, I am your weatherman today, and I'm going to tell you how the weather is looking. Good cooking for the 4-day forecast. So the current temperature at lies right now is 15.8 Celsius, a dew point of 14.8 Celsius, humidity 94%, condition is mist. Pressure of 101.3 kilopascals, tendency steady, visibility of 8 km Suk from the north-northeast at 3 kilometers per hour. And then for the rest of the day, it'll be Ashwalash Suk from the west at 20 kilometers per hour, a high plus 15 today for Monday, August 31st. And then UV index 1 or low. And then Ashdi Sint will be Skimas with 70% chance of Ashwalash and a low of plus 10 into the nighttime here for Monday. And then heading off into September, Tuesday, September 1st, we'll be greeted in with 70% chance of Ashwalash Suk from the west, gusting 20 kilometers. Sorry, Suk from the west, 20 kilometers, gusting up to 40 in the Inukalik for Tuesday. A high plus 16 throughout the daytime, UV index 2 or low. And then Tuesday, Sint will be Ashwalash and a low of plus 9. And then for Wednesday, September 2nd, it will be Ashwalash daytime high of plus 16. Wednesday, Sint will be Skimas with 60% chance of Ashwalash and a low of plus 10. And then to round off the forecast for Thursday, September 3rd, it'll be 60% chance of Ashwalash, a daytime high of plus 16. Thursday, Sint will be Skimas and a low of plus 11. Oi! Oi! Oi! So that is your, I don't know what that was. I'm like sitting here, wait, did I just say that out loud? Anyways, white wilts in scalats, edemotlapati satlais was saluti lads. So the next high tide is at 3:50 p.m., which is 3 hours and 36 minutes away from now. And then the next low tide is at 10:12 p.m., which is 9 hours and 58 minutes away from this point in time. So for your high tide at 3:50 p.m., it'll be 4.85 meters, which is 15.92 feet. And then for the low tide, it'll be 0.9 meters, which is 2.95 feet. And that's a little look into the tides and times. Now on to the daily announcements. So if need be, grab yourself a pen and a paper. Let's listen how it is in a place and what is going on.
I would like to mention, there's a company coming to Bella Coola willing to remove scrap vehicles. If interested, message Dina Lee Sharp on social media with a make, model, VIN, and condition of the vehicle. Also, Williams Lake Optometry is coming to Bella Coola October 5th to October 8th. If you'd like to make an appointment, you can call 778-412-9998. Again, that is 778-412-9998 at the band office. No appointments needed for eyewear repairs or adjustments. Anything besides that, though, will in fact require an appointment. Also, would like to mention to you, join New Hulk Fisheries and Wildlife and the Grizzly Bear Foundation for Nun and Tla Coexistence Day happening Wednesday, September 2nd. The day begins at 9:30 a.m. at the New Hulk Event Center with breakfast provided, followed by a hands-on demonstration of electric fencing, bear safety equipment, and bear behavior. Then starting at 3 p.m. at the New Hulk Hall, come by for information, booths, short films, and community discussions with New Hulk Stewardship, the Grizzly Bear Foundation, Grizzly Bear Foundation, and the Raincoast Applied Science Lab. Binok Bannock Tacos will be served for dinner at 5 p.m., followed by presentations, community discussions, and/or prizes. And, of course, everyone is, in fact, welcome to attend that. New Sliuhta is excited to announce new programming. 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And of course, for any in-person inquiries, that could all be done up down here at 4.8 McKenzie Street, building number 3, between the hours of 8 a.m. to 11 a.m. And then, of course, 12 p.m. to 3:30 p.m. throughout the weekdays. That concludes that first batch of announcements and weather. We'll also revisit that at approximately 1:20, and then again at approximately 2:20, 2:20 being the final time of the day. But if you have any information on there in which you would like to find out more about, or maybe you missed some of the key information, like I always say, feel free to reach on out, as I will happily provide you with the information that you are needing, hopefully. And I realized last Monday, oh my goodness, apologies. So if you don't know, every Monday I like to go over at least one segment of job postings. And keep in mind, this does not account for every job that is available throughout the community, because there's a big amount of jobs that are available. Although I do understand, though, preferences really do vary. So there might be a lot, but maybe not one of them really float your boat or anything along those lines. But I forgot last Monday to go over job postings. And this, of course, is under the New Hulk Nation umbrella. So with that being said, we're going to go over that right now. So head on over to newhulknation.ca. See your way through to the job postings tab, which is about 5 tabs to the right. And then there you can search job opportunities. And currently at the moment, what is available is a tenant relations coordinator, a complex care peer support, as well as seasonal coastal guardian watchman, executive assistant, Great Bear Carbon, Nusliuhta FASD key worker, Nusliuhta speech and language, homemaking, council secretary, complex care housing, care aide, food hub project manager, primary care clinical counselor,
is a primary care clinical counselor, a primary care registered nurse, and a primary care family practitioner. I crack myself up, man. I would also like to acknowledge, though, when you go here, so let's say you want to be a part of, like, the council secretary. All what you do is you click on the one that says council secretary, and then it gives you everything that you need to know. The qualifications, of course, the key responsibilities and everything like that. I picked this one out specifically because if you looked at it before and thought, maybe. They have since updated the hourly wage. So the compensation and benefits now, a salary of anywhere from $30 an hour to $35 an hour. So it has changed. They had made that official on one of the posts and said updated with a salary increase. So that is a pretty good opportunity there. If you're into that, that is available. And again, keep in mind, maybe not all of these might be available. I read as to what is written on the website. And I understand that maybe sometimes you don't get around to it. So if it's not available, I didn't send you. And if you get the job, you know, tell the bro I sent you. Just kidding. Anyways, we got a song here from Johnny Cash. A couple of tunes loaded in, actually. And then we'll be back with the first language lesson of this broadcast for Monday, August 31st.

0: red vines, because you're mine, I walk the line.
1: Johnny Cash, and that song called I Walk the Line.
2: As I walk through the shadow of the valley of death, I take a look at myself and realize there's no...
1: Oh, sorry, I totally butchered the lyrics. My bad. Oops. Anyways, we got another... we'll add two more songs to the list, and then we'll be back with some language. Again, you're tuned in to the sounds of New Kaliko Stam, and I am your host, Shy Guy, Roland Mac, whatever you refer to me by is all good in my books. Anyways, Nelly Furtado with I'm Like a Book. I'm Like a Bird. I feel like a bird.

Nelly Furtado with I'm Like a Bird. Actually, you know, in regards to Nelly Furtado, I would like to share this story. It's not my story, but the story's been out there. And it, features a wonderful musician who does hold New Hulk Radio so dearly to his heart. And throughout the past maybe six, I'll skip that number, the last 6 to 8 years, he has been just making a tear, a really big splash, you know, not only in regards of the indigenous music scene, but even beyond that. And that, of course, is my good brother, Matthew Monyas, a.k.a. Matt Mac. He was Nelly Furtado was preparing to rock the stage for the Indigenous Day, I believe at the Forks out in Winnipeg at the time. And Nelly Furtado had been, you know, rehearsing, and Matt Mac was there. And he really wanted to meet her, and he got the opportunity to meet her. And then he did take that opportunity, of course, to share his music. But the funny thing, not the funny thing, but the, I guess the moral of the story is Nelly had mentioned she was listening into, one of the radio stations, and they had happened to be playing a song from the Garden Hills, Manitoba, called Help You See, which was Matt Mac's debut song. And she's like, you know what? I heard this on the radio. And they have since formed a friendship and have even shared the same stage as well. And I thought, wow, what a small world. You really never, ever know who is listening. You know, so to all the Rez kids out there, man, dream big. Dream beyond that as well, because there's real possibilities, you know, that you just never know. And, you know, Matt Mac, you know, had grown up listening to Nelly Furtado. You just never know, man. Your hero might be out there listening to your words and, you know, be well aware of your journey even before you know that they're, aware of your journey. So I thought that was a story that I wanted to share. So keep pushing your music, keep pushing your artwork, keep pushing whatever it is that you have going on in your world. There will be a breakthrough, maybe not essentially like a big breakthrough, but there's, you know, you just never know is the most beautiful thing about that. And we've got a song from Machine Gun Kelly. The song is called Rehab.

0: My goodness, man. Something about that vulnerable music that just makes me appreciate artists a lot. To be able to, you know, tell some of the personal stories, you know, amongst their lyrics and to share it to the world, because more times than not, people relate to things like that. And yeah, that was MGK, Machine Gun Kelly, that song called Rehab. And I'll tell you what, Bobby, just know it's okay to listen to MGK songs that you like, man, when it comes to, you know, like rap beef and things like that. Just know it's okay, man. It's not a competition, hey? Anyways, we're going to get on to some language. What's up, Scott? Eat no halkim kyam. All of you speak no halk. And we're going to go over continuation. So on last week, to end the week, I started to go through some of this paper content, and we had left off with, I don't even know what to refer to it by. I'll read it now. Before an LM, wait a minute. Before an LMN or W that is not followed by a vowel, the sound I, aka E, sounds more like the A in take. Again, the long sounding E has been underlined. Okay, you don't need to read that. So, never underline it yourself. Say the word after the host. Ilk. Ilk. Ilk. Indian rice. You know, I gotta be honest. I am really rusty. Well, I've been pretty rusty. Not really rusty. That's a lot to say, really rusty. But I've been a bit rusty with the language and kind of getting back into the flow of things a little bit here. So I am ultimately going to double check to see if my pronunciation is right. I'm pretty sure it's ilk, but we're going to look into that to be safe. Anyways, your current time of size, it's my bad. It's been some time since I've done a time check. It is 12:36.
1: Ilk.
0: Ilk. My spidey senses were correct. Ilk. Ilk is Indian rice. Ilk. Sninya. Sninya. Sninya. Sninya is earthquake. Sninya. Sninya again is earthquake. Y'all remember the earthquake here in Nuuk-a-Lumpk back in the year 2012? I remember that day like it was yesterday. And it was like actually it. You know, it wasn't up in the scales. I think maybe it was an aftershock, but we totally felt it here and the town was a buzzing. Like, what happened? Or one of the homies, you know, I had a bunch of the homies over at that time, and one of them thought it was because it just so happened that there was laundry being done and it was right beside the room, and they just assumed that it was like vibrating. But it was like, wait, that was an earthquake. That was pretty crazy, man. Sninya, again, is earthquake. And we got the word for snake, which is babink. Babink. Snake. Babink. 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Celine is kidney. Celine. Celine. Again is kidney. Oh yeah, I seen my niece Celine recently. Celine again is kidney. Then we got grave post, which is stween. Stween. Grave post. Stween. Stween. Again is grave post. The vowel U, or aka U, is pronounced more or less like the U in put. Say after the teacher. Suit. Suit. Is killer whale. 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Again is killer whale. 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
2: Shoot.
0: Siut is killer whale. It could also be song, spiritual power of any kind, Orca, Killer Whale, phonograph record, and a supernatural being, Siut. Also a named place. I wonder if there's any anywhere I can see as to where that is. Ah, I cannot. So Siut is a big word because it carries a lot of different meanings to it. Siut. Well, we'll just say song or killer whale. Dudup. Dudup. Trout. Dudup. Dudup. Trout. Noop. Noop is shirt. You could also use this as dress as well. Noop. Noop. Again, is shirt or dress. Poos. Poos. To grow. Poos. Poos. Again, is to grow. Sutik. Sutik is winter. Sutik. Sutik. Winter. Salute. Salute is sea or inlet. Salute. Salute. Again, is sea or inlet. Mamayu. Mamayu. Butterfly. Mamayu. Mamayu. Butterfly. I got them butterflies. We call them mamayus. And all that love inside is what I want from you. I'd fall 100 times if this love is true. I'm not like all the guys. If you know, you know. Mamayu, again, is butterfly. Musa. Musa is face. Musa. Musa, again, is face. Lelusta. Lelusta is mask. Lelusta. Lelusta, again, is mask. Inu. Inu is you. Inu. Inu, again, is you. Apsu. Apsu is to blow at. To blow at. Apsu. Apsu, again, to blow at. Isut. Isut, to paddle. Isut. Isut, to paddle. Imagine you're paddling in like a lake or something and it starts to sink. Isut, we need to paddle back now. Isut, to paddle. I used to have so much fun, doing, what do you call it, like a metaphor when it comes to the language. And of course, I got the ones that I had coined throughout the years. And I think probably the most, the one that I often remember the most is either earring or flying squirrel. So the word for flying squirrel is doo-doo stick. Doo-doo stick, again, is flying squirrel. So when a flurl squies, sorry, my goodness, I ruined my segment. When a squirrel flies, how long doo-doo stick in the air for? Isada, again, is earring. Isata, new pair of earrings. Those are just beautiful, things like that. Anyways, that concludes that portion of the lesson. We'll switch things up a little bit here, but continue on with the paper content, as I have been having, a lot of fun with the paper content. Anyways, Stutwit Eats Up, Anus Tsainam Napolt, New Halt Radio. Thank you all for listening to New Halt Radio. It is Monday, August 31st. And you are tuned in to Nukaliko Utstam. I had referenced a song earlier, the debut of Mr. Matthew Monias, a.k.a. Matt Mack. And we're going to play this right here. This is Garden Hill, Manitoba with Help You See.
1: You know that feeling when you just need something to bring you up? find the light. Open your eyes.

the Norwegian ad artists out of Garden Hill, Manitoba. That song called Help You See. I know I say this quite often, but Norwegian Ann is a East James Bay Cree word for we live here. And it was, something that had started with my bro, a good friend of New Hulk Nation as well, and New Hulk Radio especially. That is David Hodges. He was a music teacher in a high school for a long time. And God invited out, to work on some music. They had created an album or two or something along those lines. And he had the wonderful opportunity to travel across many different reservations and to give our youth a platform in, some of the most isolated places in the world. And it's really beautiful. What I enjoy about it is they highlight a lot of the, a lot of our struggles, which need to be heard. But they also highlight, things about like, I get to go hunting, I love to go hunting, when you fish and trap, just real life stuff that just makes you feel like right at home. So we live here is really, it feels like they're talking about the music as well. And we get a glimpse into, different places that probably you might not even have heard of to begin with. And I give so much credit to my brother, David Hodges, for giving our youth that platform and giving our youth that hope. And you know, it's the crazy thing about it is it has really launched a lot of, a lot of music careers. People that have been on the music journey. Matt Mack is one of the prime examples of that. And Maryam as well. Maryam Hasney is also a part of somebody that had, continued on with that CB as well. Man, it's beautiful. Anyways, we got a song from Teddy Swims. It's called Lose Control.

0: Yo.
1: That was Teddy Swims, that song called Lose Control. Why? We're going to continue on here. Well, actually, yeah, exactly. We're going to continue on with some more language. Some easy to pronounce letter combinations. If you're like, huh? What's he even mean? Some sounds in Bellicola are spelled with two letters. One of them is QW, which is pronounced as the QW, KW. Sorry, let me redo this. Some sounds in Bellicola are spelled with two letters. One of them is KW, which is pronounced as the QW in quick. Simply say a K, but hold your lips pouted. Like this. Go like this. Blow me kiss, hey? Blow me kiss. Sorry. Yo, you don't need to. You're right, well, I'm not doing it now. So, quenat. Quenat is to cry or weep. Quenat. Quenat. Again, is to cry or weep. Skalk. Skalk is porcupine. Skalk. Skalk. Skalk. Porcupine. Mook. Mook is red. Mook. Mook. Red. Aqua. Aqua is to buy. Aqua. Aqua. Again, is to buy. Quill. Quill is hot. Quill. Quill. Again, is hot. Spuck. Spuckwunk. Spuckwunk. Spuckwunk is a skate rink, which here they clarify is in fact a fist skate rink. That's one of the ones I'm gonna look into though. I'm at that point where, what did I say again? Skate rink. Skate rink. Where I'm just I like to be certain about things right here.
2: Spuckwunk.
1: Spuckwunk. Spuckwunk. I think I said that. Auchatna beats. Spuckwunk.
2: Spuckwunk.
1: Spuckwunk. Again, is a skate ray. Wait, which is a fish. I never knew that. You know, and I got over that word, and I never knew exactly what that was. Anyways, I got one more song. I'm going to play one more song here, and then we'll be back for our first story time of today's broadcast. This man is no stranger to New Haukulum. Actually, he made his debut at this past festival, and I had the honor of being the MC for him. And this is the same cat that I told you there was an error in the MC notes. And I said, this artist, born and raised in Vancouver, BC. He after his set was done, he came to talk to me as I was backstage, and then he's like, "Hey, you're the MC, right?" And I'm like, yeah, he's like, do you got your notes? And then I went to his, and then he's like, I'm actually born in Edmonton and not Vancouver. And that's kind of a big deal. And then Antonio La Rosa was there. He's like, why? So it's like, I need to get my get back. So when I came to introducing him again, I'm like, I need to, clarify, clear the airwaves a little bit here. He's actually born in Edmonton. And then I look right back at him like, I was just starting to think he would look really good in a Vancouver Canucks jersey. Anyways, Emmett Jerome with Nothing to Do. And then right after this, I'll be back for our first story time of this broadcast of Nuclear Good Stuff. Why?

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0: Ain't nothing like that old time rockin' roll. Bob Seger on the dial. Lou Bega with a little bit of Mambo Number 5.
1: Ladies and gentlemen, this is Mambo Number 5.

0: That was Uncle Cracker with Drift Away. Why? Before that, Lou Bega with Mambo Number 5. We're about now to get on to the updated weather report as well as the daily announcements. It is Monday, August 31st, 2026, and I am your host, Kata. You are tuned in to New Kalikowitztown broadcasting until 3 p.m. today. I just wanted to take this moment to express my gratitude, appreciation, and my, my love out to each and every one of you that are tuned in at the moment. Anyways, as mentioned, it's the last day of the month, brand new month upon us as of tomorrow. In Sitsikdiashk, Heltimnap Ashti Sankt. Swelts in Scalats, Edomoshapasti, Sasais, and Amadisat, Sasno Hokulum. Why, I am your weatherman today, and I'm going to tell you how the weather is looking for the 4-day forecast. Your current temperature at Sais right now is 16.1 Celsius, a dew point of 14.5 Celsius, humidity 90%. Condition is Ashwalashim Denish. We are having rain. A visibility of only 8 km Amasuk from the east southeast, or east. East, northeast at 3 kilometers per hour. Not sure how I read from the southeast. Anyways, periods of Ashwalash throughout the daytime here. Daytime high plus 15. UV index 1 or low. And then Ashti Sint. It'll be 70% chance of Ashwalash and a low of plus 10. And then into tomorrow, the 1st of the month, Tuesday, September 1st, it'll be 70% chance of Ashwalash daytime high of plus 16. Tuesday Sint will be a low of plus 9 as well as more Ashwalash. And then for Wednesday, September 2nd, it'll be a daytime high of plus 16 for dump day. And then a more Ashwalash to be had on Wednesday. And then throughout the nighttime for Wednesday, it'll also be 60% chance of Ashwalash and a low of plus 10. And then for Thursday, September 3rd, it'll be 60% chance of Ashwalash, a daytime high of plus 16. And then Thursday, Sint will be Skinmas and a low of plus 11. So that is the 4-day forecast. As much as I want to think that, hey, this is a transition into the fall time weather, I know statistically, well, I know the calendar, not statistically, I guess so, will tell you that it is summertime until September 21st or 22nd, the third week of September. So I would not count out, there to be some sort of, last minute, maybe not necessarily like heat waves by any means, but, 20 plus degree weathers, I would not, would not count that out at all. Anyways, pretty soon the leaves will be falling, all the dog poop will be covered and everything along those lines. Sorry. Why had you signed him now? It's all fun and games until you step on a leaf and the leaf wasn't crunchy, hey? Wait a minute. Anyways, there's a company coming to Bellaquilla willing to remove scrap vehicles. If interested, you can message. It's either Dina or Deanna. It will say Deanna Lee Sharp on social media with the make, model, VIN, and condition of the Kumdimut, which is the vehicle. Williams Sake Optometry is coming to Bellaquilla October 5th to October 8th. If you'd like to make an appointment, you can reach on out to 778-412-9998. Again, that is 778-412-9998 at the band office. But if you're just looking to get eyewear repairs or adjustments, I would like to mention that there is no appointment required for that. Anything else, though, as I've been saying, will in fact require an appointment, which I think is really worthwhile news, because maybe your clocks are just a little bit crooked. Maybe not your actual eyes, your glasses, eh? And you need them fixed. Then there's some good news there for you. Do join a New Hawk Fisheries and Wildlife in the Grizzly Bear Foundation for Nun and Bear Coexistence Day, happening Wednesday, September 2nd. The day begins at 9:30 a.m. and this will take place at the New Hawk Event Center with breakfast provided, as well as followed by a hands-on demonstration of electric fencing, bear safety equipment, and bear behavior. Then starting at 3 p.m. at the New Hawk Hall, come by for information booths, short films, apologies, and community discussions with New Hawk Stewardship, the Grizzly Bear Foundation, and the Rain Coast Applied Science Lab. Bannock Tacos will be on the menu, and dinner starts at 5 p.m., followed by presentations, community discussions, and, of course, door prizes. And everybody is welcome to attend that as well. Nusliuhta is excited to announce new programming. Join in for cooking classes every other Thursday beginning September 10th. 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And if you'd like to find out more information, you can contact Katrine at 250-799-5914. Again, that is 250-799-5914. Dr. Daly, the dentist, is returning to the Valley next week. He'll be here September 7th to September 18th. So if you need any work on your teeths, then you can contact Lynette either texting or calling the number 250-983-4397. Again, that is 250-983-4397. You can also email dental.assistant@newhawknation.ca. Again, that is dental.assistant@newhawknation.ca. I would also like to just shine some light on, I had mentioned maybe only a couple of times about the Jordan's Principle Back to School Grocery Gift Card that should be distributed. I'd like to mention the deadline for that was, in fact, on Friday. You know, I brought it up, you know, to tell people, hey, you only got until Friday at 4 p.m. and there is no exceptions otherwise. So I just, you know, have some patience with that. Is I'm sure there probably was a plethora of people that had sent in their information. And there's only maybe 2 people that, don't quote me, but I'm thinking, you know, because the Jordan's Principal staff, it's quite the tight-knit group. So just patience with that. You should be hearing back, I would imagine, sometime this week to those that are curious about that. Anyways, that does it for our announcements. So if you have any community news, birth announcements, events, or birthdays that you like announced on radio airwaves, be sure to give us a call at 1-844-689-2554. Again, that is 1-844-689-2554. 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

0: que tu cuerpo es para dar la alegría y cosas buenas. 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
1: ¡Ay! That was Los Del Rio with Melinda Macarena. She's joking. That song called Macarena, Los Del Rio. We got a song here from the Trogs. How hot the beats. This is called Wild Thing. You make my heart sing.

Wild thing, I think I love you. But I wanna know for sure. Come on, hold me tight.

That is the Trogs. That song called Wild Thing. I am your host, Kta, also known as Rolla Mac, Rolla. And as mentioned, you've been tuned in to this Monday, August 31st, August 31st broadcast of Nuklik Utsnam. I just want to remind you, you don't got to be a rocket science to acknowledge that tomorrow, in fact, the Burr months do start. September, October, November, December, which is wild. You know, next thing we're counting down Halloween, then it'll be Thanksgiving, then it'll be Christmas Eve, then it'll be Christmas Day, then it'll be New Year's Eve, then it'll be New Year's Day. Then all of a sudden, man, it's going to be 2027, which is pretty wild. You know, we're more than beyond the halfway point of the year, which I think is just absolutely wild to acknowledge. But it's a beautiful time of year. I know that people often do, you know, when it comes to especially the winter months, often struggle with what they call, the seasonal depression. And I hope that the year is, they're still a while away, I know, but I even realized that last night that at about like, I think it was in due part to this ski must, to the clouds. But I'm like, wow, it is actually, you know, for the time that it is right now, it is pretty dark. And it was not necessarily dark, but you know when it's getting dark and you're like, wow, it's getting dark. It was getting dark. And I was probably at about, even before 8:30 or something along those lines. So it definitely is starting to transition a little bit. Although I will say the weather still has the potential, of course, to just randomly have a week where it's like 21, you know, in the 20s, right? In regards of the temperature, but I think for most part, a lot of summer in its glory has passed by, and I hope that everyone enjoyed their summer. Like I shared earlier in the broadcast, to me, it was just one of those summers where I'll just reflect back on, and even last night, me and my kiddos were talking about what a wonderful summer it was, as they're gearing up to get ready to go back to school as well. And I'm sure if you got kiddos, you know, they're, I don't know if they'd be excited. Actually, you know what? It really varies on the day you ask them. You could ask them on a random day, I don't want to go back. You ask them the next day, oh, I'm excited. And that's just really the whole nature of it all. I was also, you know, like that as well. And then I realized though, it's like, damn, this is where all the memories are made is school. And, you know, so hopefully it's a nice year to your kiddos. If you're a teacher, I hope that it's a nice year to you as well in regards of the teaching world as well. Anyways, my bad. We got Edwin Starr. This is called War. What is it good for? Absolutely nothing.

war. That always reminds me of small soldiers. What you know about them Gorgonites? My goodness, blast from the past indeed. Edwin Starr, war. What is it good for? Absolutely nothing. We're going to go over some simple sentences. That is our game plan right now. And then after this lesson, we'll get on to a couple of tunes. And then, you know, we'll be at our birthday wishes and daily horoscopes. Anyways, your current time at least is officially 1:40. So it's up, Sky Eat, Nu Chalkim Chap, all of you speak Nu Chalk. And what I mean, simple sentences, they are pretty simple. There's no, it's pretty straightforward, I guess, is what you can say. So we'll start off with wax. Wax. Wax. Wax. Who is it? Wax. Wax. Who is it? Wanooks. Wanooks. Who are they? Wanooks. Wanooks. Who are they? Wanooks. Wanooks. Who are they? Sorry, yeah, Wanooks is who are you? I might, hold up, let me redo that. Wanooks. Who are you? Wanooks. Who are you? Wanooks. Wanooks. Who are they? Wanooks. Wanooks. Who are they? Demunst. Demunst. My father. Demunst. Demunst. Demunst is my father. My mother is Tsistanst. Tsistanst would be my mother. Tsistanst. And then my father. Demunst. Demunst. My father. Tsistanst. My mother. Waxtsistanu. Who is your mother? Waxtsistanu. Who is your mother? Waxtsistanu. Wax tsi stan nu. Who is your mother? Wax ti manu. Wax ti manu. Who's your daddy? Sorry. Who is your father? You could say that though, right? Our minds are just programmed a little bit funky sometimes. Wax ti manu is who is your father? In the same sense as when you hear the word slouse, you automatically think something else, eh? Wax di manu. Again, who is your father? Wax di manu. Who is your father? And then we'll finish off this lesson for the time being, of course, with I am telling a story, which is Simsmuts. Simsmuts. So simsma is like to tell a story, and then the ts we have gone over before as a personal ending for I. Simsmuts, simsmuts. Again, is I am telling a story. Simsmuts. Why? Stut when eat some anus signed him up or New Hulk Radio. Thank you all for listening to New Hulk Radio. I am your host, Kta. Also known as Rolla Mac, and I'd like to take this time to give a personal shout out to my core man, as I know that this song here, it makes him sad, but he also appreciates the art of the song, and so I wanted to play this out to my handsome sunshine, core man, aka Jayvon. This is Pofu, Deathbed Coffee for Your Head.

That was Pofu. That song called Deathbed Coffee for Your Head. East cool beats. Actually, no, I'm not. I said I was having coffee. I guess I did in, picture that in past tense. Hey, picture that in past tense. Anywho, we're going to get on to a song. And this is a homegrown, not homegrown, but in a sense, if like, let's say you identify as a Canadian, eh? Then you could say this is homegrown. Straight out of Canada, this artist here, he's made a name for himself. He's not like necessarily touring the world. Well, no. Let me say he's not doing world tours and sold out stadiums. But, you know, there's something to be said about that. That's okay as well. I'd like to give a big shout out to David McLeod. He had, had this piece on Unreserved one time. And he talked about the importance of the local musicians and how there are musicians that aren't really set out to have big radio songs or to be on tour across the world, you know, opening acts and things like that. And then he's like, you know, more times than not, you go to a community, you ask, who's your singer? And there's always somebody that's like, he said, like, amazing on a community level. And the importance of artists like that. I thought, man, he took the words right out of my mouth. Actually, that's a lie. I could not even be able to, you know, put together a sentence as meaningful as that man right there. So big salute to you. Anyways, this is Ollie from Ontario. This is called Distance. And back with the birthday wishes and the daily horoscopes.

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1: Wise, madam hooks. That was Ollie. Ollie from Ontario. Well, it's just his name's Ollie. That song was called Distance. We shall now get on to the birthday wishes as well. Well, the birthday wish and the daily horoscopes, as I'd like to take this moment to wish a Yaya Tweedy Osanu happy birthday out to Gloria Han, celebrating her birthday today. We hope your day is wonderful and, of course, full of much love and plenty of blessings. That being said, today's birthday horoscope for August 31st. Listen to what your inner voice tells you, then act on it. Even if people you usually trust say you are playing with fire, why should you be scared of what the universe puts in front of you? If you are brave, you will surely succeed. Yeah, hey, that was for the birthday horoscope. Now on to Aquarius, January 20th, February 18th. You will get the chance to make a name for yourself over the next few days, but don't be too eager. The first offer you get is unlikely to be the best, so pretend you are reluctant and don't be surprised when you get an even better one. Ha, that was for Aquarius. Now on to Pisces, February 19th, March 20th. Fortune favors the bold, and if you risk more than you might normally be willing to today, something good is sure to come of it. Don't let those of a more timid nature talk you out of taking a more adventurous path through life. Facts, FAXXX, that was for Pisces. Now on to Aries, March 21st, April 19th. If you are fair with other people this weekend, they will be fair with you, even if they have been less than honest with you in the past. Your determination to play by the rules will inspire them, or shame them, to act in a identical fashion. That was for Aries. Now on to Taurus, April 20th, May 20th. You have a tendency to expect perfection not only of yourself but of other people too. But that means you could be disappointed today, as friends and colleagues can't seem to keep up with you. Try to remember they are human beings, not machines. So take that, AI. You'll never be human. I was Taurus. Now on to Gemini. My phone's probably having a spaz attack right now. Gemini, May 21st, June 20th. Today's Jupiter-Saturn link means you can give form to an idea that you have had for months, maybe even years. The fact that you have thought about it so much and for so long suggests you will enjoy rapid progress once you get started. Flow state, they call that. That was Gemini. Now on to Cancer, June 21st, July 22nd. Your passion for an idea will make this an interesting weekend, and it will be more interesting still if you make the effort to get together with people who think along the same lines. Together, you can create something new and remarkable. That was for Cancer. Now on to Leo, July 23rd, August 22nd. Serious time call for serious people taking serious decisions, and what occurs over the next 48 hours will make it clear that for now, playtime is over. Focus on resolving a problem that is important both to you and the people you love. That was Leo. Now on to Virgo, August 23rd, September 22nd. The planets indicate that if you trust your instincts today, you will not only avoid a pitfall of some kind, but will see your rivals fall into it while you race ahead. Not that you want them to suffer, of course, but it's better to win than to lose. And that was Virgo. What do they say? If you ain't first, you last. Libra, Scorpio. Why did I say Libra, Scorpio? I meant to say September. Libra, September 23rd, October 22nd. You have been held back in a number of areas in recent weeks, but the next few days will see you make progress at such a rate that you make up for the ground that you have lost, even more so if you join forces with like-minded colleagues. Maybe I should be signing up for the college. Hey, that was Libra. Now on to Scorpio, October 23rd, November 21st. Put any feelings of regret or remorse you may have behind you and push ahead with your dreams. What happened yesterday is no longer of any concern, and you certainly can't change it. So think only of the future now. That was Scorpio. Now on to Sagittarius, November 22nd, December 21st. What goes around comes around eventually, and today's Jupiter-Saturn link suggests you will be pleasantly surprised by the results of your recent endeavors. The fact that you helped other people along the way means the universe will now help you. That was Sagittarius. Now on to Capricorn, December 22nd, January 19th. What is it you really want from life? If you can answer that question today, then the rest of the week will bring opportunities to take you closer to your long-term goals. Be positive, believe with all your heart that you are on the verge of major success. That was Capricorn, and that was for the Daily Horoscopes. A big shout out to Gloria. This song is out to you, Van Morrison. This is called Gloria. I'm back for a final story time right after this.
2: Midnight.

Weiss, one of Hook's Matt Mack and Mary M. That song called Find My Love, The North Stars. Before that, that song was called Monsters. It is Monday, August 31st, and I am your host, Kata, also known as Rola Mack. And we are about to play a couple of more tunes here before we get ready for the final weather report, final tides and times and announcements of the day. A little bit of Cold Truths, Frozen Hearts.

0: So whenever you have the opportunity, if you could give me a call back.
1: Wow! My goodness, what a blast from the recent past. That was Cold Truth's Frozen Hearts. I know it's a little bit of an odd title, but for once in my life, I had allowed myself to kind of, you know, use the title of the said instrumental at the time. Very personal tune, though. I will say there's a reason that I've never performed that live. Speaking of perform live, we do got a live rendition of the legendary Rockers with Walkers, AC/DC, TNT. And back with the final weather report, final tides and times, and announcements of the day. So if need be, grab yourself a pen and a paper as you've been tuned into.

0: White people will run all over you if you don't look mean. You gotta look like a warrior. You gotta look like you just came back from killing a buffalo.
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3: 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That right there was AC/DC Live. AC/DC Live. And we are now about to get on. TNT was the track title. We're about to now get on to the birthday. We're going to get on to the weather, tides, and times. And, of course, announcements of the day. It is Monday, August 31st, 2026. And, in Sitsik Dielk, Heltum Napasti Sankt. Actually, hold up.
4: 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Why?
3: So your current temperature at right now, 16.1. Hold up. I'm a little bit stuck in the past there. It is 16.3. It was only 0.2 differential there. 16.3 is your current temperature. A dew point of 14.3 is Celsius. Humidity 88%. Condition is mostly skimus, mostly clouds. A souk from the southwest at 5 kilometers per hour. And then for the rest of the day, it'll be periods of Ashwalashasuk from the west at 20 kilometers high, plus 15 today. UV index 1 or low. And then Ashdisit will be Skimas with 70% chance of Ashwalash and a low of plus 10 into the nighttime here for Monday. And then as Tuesday, Tuesday, September 1st, it will be 70% chance of Ashwalash daytime high, a plus 16. And then Tuesday sit will be a Ashwalash and a low of plus 9. And then for Wednesday, September 2nd, it'll be daytime highs of plus 16 for your dump day. And then more Ashwalash to be expected. Wednesday sit will be 60% chance of Ashwalash and a low of plus 10. And then for Thursday, September 3rd, it'll be 60% chance of Ashwalash daytime high of plus 16. Thursday sit will be skimus and a low of plus 11. So that is the final forecast of today's broadcast of Nukalik Utstam. White swilts in scalats, idemu shapatli sasais, wasaluti chats. Okay, it's time for me to tell you how it is in our channel. So the next high tide here is at 3:50 p.m., which is 1 hour and 26 minutes. Is that right? Oh, yeah, it's 3:50. I thought it said 2:50. That is correct. Yeah, next low tide, though, is at 10:12 p.m., which is 7 hours and 48 minutes from this point in time. So in regards of your high tide, it'll be 4.85 meters, which is 15.92 feet. Pretty high, I must say. And then for the next low tide at 10:12 p.m., it'll be 0.9 meters, which is 2.95 feet. And that is the tides and times, the conclusion of the tides and times for Nukalik Utstam. Why hanus tsainam now chalti satlais of the amaditlat swat katash ats. Listen how it is in a place and what is going on. So, there's a company coming to Bellacoola willing to remove scrap vehicles. If interested, message Deanna Lee Sharp on social media with the make, model, VIN, and condition of the Humdimut, which is, in fact, your vehicle. Also, Williams Lake Optometry is coming to Bellacoola October 5th to October 8th. If you'd like to make an appointment, you can call 778-412-9998. Again, that is 778-412-9998. At the band office is where those will take place. But if you're just looking to get an eyewear repairs or adjustments, those do not require appointments. So that is some good news for you, as I do hear that fills up real fast. So keep that in mind as well. Like I said, though, maybe if you like really need it, you know, call them and see if he can work something out, or maybe get on the list as well. Just getting on that is really important. And I say shout out to Soltz Linnaeus. It references the Sunsets and Aussie song. She said, well, did he ask to get on the wait list? I mean, you know what? That's a smart idea. I go back and they're like, we still got lots of spots. I'm like, oh, put me down, please. Put me down is a terrible term. He signed me up. Anyways, New Hulk Fisheries and Wildlife and the Grizzly Bear Foundation for None and Coexistence Day is happening Wednesday, September 2nd. So that is only 2 days from now. The day begins at 9:30 a.m. at the New Hulk Event Center with breakfast provided, followed by a hands-on demonstration of electric fencing, bear safety equipment, and bear behavior. Then starting at 3 p.m. at the New Hulk Hall, come by for information, booths, short films, and community discussions with New Hulk Stewardship, the Grizzly Bear Foundation, and of course, Raincoast Applied Science Lab. Bannock Tacos will be served for dinner at 5 p.m., followed by presentations, community discussions, and door prizes. And of course, everyone is welcome to attend. Nusliochta is excited to announce new programming. Join in for cooking classes every other Thursday beginning beginning September 10th. Learn how to prepare healthy, accessible, and delicious recipes that you could bring home to your family. Are there only 5 seats available per class? Childcare is provided. And I will say as well that registration is, in fact, mandatory. To sign up or find out more information, you can contact Katrine at 250-799-5914. Again, that is 250-799-5914. Dr. Daly, the dentist, is returning to the Valley next week. He'll be here September 7th to September 18th. If you'd like to make an appointment for that, you can simply text or call the number at 250-983-4397. Again, that is 250-983-4397. You can also email as well, dental.assistant@newhawknation.ca. 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And if you have any community news, birth announcements, events, or birthdays that you like announced on the radio airwaves, be sure to give us a call at 1-844-689-2554. 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And of course, for any in-person inquiries, that could be all done up down here, 498 McKenzie Street, Bill number 3, between the hours of 8 a.m. to 11 a.m. and 12 p.m. to 3:30 p.m. throughout the weekdays. And that concludes the announcements for the day. I am your host, and your current time at right now is 2:27. I got a couple of tunes here. This one is from Redbone, Clouds in My Sunshine.

Whoops, just kidding. That song from Redbone called Clouds in My Sunshine. You have been tuned in to this broadcast of Nuklik Utstam, and I am your host, Kahta, also known as Rolla Mac. Really hoping that y'all have been enjoying the day thus far. I have a blast, being able to spin all this music, but all at the same time, of course, going over the language. And I know that the language has an impact that is felt throughout the community as well. And even if you pick up the little tidbits, and even if you remember one of the words in which are covered across the broadcast, you could easily consider that a win. Heck, even if you don't remember any of them, it's all a part of the process as well. But I think one of the cool things is I think when you're into the language, it might feel as if you forgot about a word until you just like really dig deep. My kids used to like to, what's the word for this? Is it there? I think it's, and then, I'd confirm, oh yeah, it is. It is that, you think you forget about it and then until you're asked about it or when the time is right, you'll retain all the knowledge of the language. Unfortunately, I did not get around to the potlatch at all, and I feel terrible about that, but as those go, man, it

0: it's just beautiful to just see that it was a wonderful success. People get potlatch hangovers. So huge shout out to the Snohialtwa family. Of course, to all of you and the beautiful work that you had done. I know that, you know, it was a beautiful memorial, a lot of time that had been put into it. And I know it's what they would deem as like potlatch season, as I know that there are more coming up in the future as well. And once we get word, or once we get closer to, you know, said potlatches, of course, we'll advertise it. You know, we'll give the promotion that it rightfully deserves on the broadcast. So I'll keep my cloaks open for that. And usually how I go about things is when there's something coming up, you know, I'll make mention of it, right? But once we get closer and closer is kind of when you'll start to hear it, displayed more throughout the broadcast at hand. Anyways, it is Monday, August 31st. We're on the final chapter of August, which, yeah, I know I say this almost every broadcast since I've been back. My goodness, it's almost September. We're getting into the burr months. I know I've said that. It's cliche at this point. But in all honesty, I really hope that the month was kind to you. Then if not, you know, we get another opportunity of September to rewrite the chapters. I just, you know, I cannot explain just the excitement that I feel, like that home sort of feeling. You know, if seasons had a home, you know, I would feel right at home when it comes to the fall time and when it comes to winter. You know, I catch a lot of flack for being a winter lover. People call me a snow lover. You know that? They call me snow lover and that I better be outside enjoying it. Well, guess what? You know, most times I am. Anyways, we'll play a song here from Derek Miller. Big shout out to Derek Miller. This song is one of those songs I know that I'm guilty of playing a lot, but it also does have, you know, some personal things attached to it. I've shared it. I'm not going to share it today. Anyways, Derek Miller, Lovesick Blues. Hey, everybody, it's Derek Miller. 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

Derek Miller with Love Sick Blues. Salute to the bro. He's still releasing music and still doing tours as well. You know what? If you're listening in right now, Derek, New Hulk Nation is a beautiful place in which I'm sure you have no problem returning to for about the fourth, fifth time or something along those lines. I know initially he had come here for the Music Fest back in 2013, and then he had rocked consecutive years of the Sober Fest as well. And much appreciation. And I know this story's become cliche at this point too, but I, been on record saying that I'm just such a big supporter of Derek Miller, and I'm not joking when I say his music has really helped me through the darkest of times in which I've experienced. And I felt like a kid on Christmas when I heard from Soltz Linney saying, I'm not quoting because I don't remember how the message went, something along the lines of, you know, Derek had sent the radio a bunch of songs. And it was 50, 60, 70 songs, something along those lines that were some of them like not available on like any of the platforms as well. So I totally felt like a kid on Christmas when it came to uploading those and to just hear them on rotation here at the station as well. It's just, man, you know, a big shout out to you. A lot of people wouldn't do that, but he did it without hesitation. You know, like, you know what? Here, have them. And, so much appreciation to Derek. Anyways, I do want to revisit the simple sentences, and these are what we had covered in the 1 o'clock hour. Wax. Wax. There we go. Who is it? Wax. Wax. Wax. Wax. Who is it? Wanooks. Wanooks. Who are you? Wanooks. Wanooks. Who are you? Wanooks. Wanooks. Who are they? Wanooks. Wanooks. Who are they? Demunst. Demunst. My father. Demunst. Demunst. Demunst. Is my father. Tsistunst. Tsistunst. Is my mother. So D Munts is my father, and C Stunts, C Stunts is my mother. Waxtsi Stanu. Waxtsi Stanu. Who is your mother? Waxtsi Stanu. Waxtsi Stanu. Who is your mother? Waxti Manu. Waxti Manu. Who is your father? Waxti Manu. Waxti Manu. It's who is your father? Simsmats. Simsmats. I am telling a story. Simsmats. Simsmats. I am telling a story. Simsmanow. Simsmanow. They are telling a story. Simsmanow. Simsmanow. Simsmanow. They are telling a story. Ustamnooks. Ustamnooks. Where are you going? Ustamnooks. Ustamnooks.
Where are you going? Why? And that's just some simple sentences there. I think for tomorrow, at least for the first hour, we'll continue to go over this this content. Is I forgot how wonderful this was. It just really brings me back to the beginning of the journey. I'm sure back then, maybe there were some words that I could have worked on the pronunciation a little bit more. But you know, that's a part of the journey as well. Is that always, you know, express, you know, still learning. I got so much to do when it comes to that, admittedly. But it's okay to admit those things as well. You know, take it at a pace that just really feels comfortable to you. And I hope you know that, you know, when it comes to the language. Anyways, before I get on one of my tangents, we're going to play a song. This is Queen, I Want to Break Free.

Weiss, Madam Hooks. That was Queen with I Want to Break Free. This right here, though, was Steppenwolf, Born to Be Wild, as we reach the home stretch of today's broadcast of New Kalikwitsam right here on New Hope Radio.

Weiss, one of Hooks. That was Steppenwolf. That song called Born to Be Wild. Facts. Yeah, hey. Anyways, you have been tuned into this Monday, August 31st broadcast of New Kalikotstam. I do look forward to being back tomorrow as well. And of course, throughout the remainder of the week, as we have a lot more New Kalikotstam in store. But also tomorrow is one of those awesome days, considering that it will be a brand new month. Rent is due. Anyways, sorry for the reminder. And also, sorry not sorry for the reminder. Anyways, we're going to get on to the show closer from this point on. Yeah, Stutwadits up for sharing your space across the broadcasts today. I assure you, it never ever goes unnoticed. And like I say, we'll be back tomorrow for the September 1st. You know, that's the thing, too, about being a radio host. You know, back in the day, it used to be when you would, when you'd be writing months on a paper when it comes to school. Nowadays, it's like saying the wrong month. I do that even in the middle of the month. I'll be like, oh, it's October 15th. I mean, August 15th and, things like that. It's January, but it's July. Anyways, yeah, that's like the new, mistake in the month on the paper is saying it live on the radio nowadays. Anyways, as I always say, a reminder to love yourself too. You have yourselves a wonderful rest of this rainy, rainy day. And talk to y'all tomorrow.

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3: Let's take a look at the Sayul, the Song of the Thunder. The words to this song are talking about when the thunder is dancing, when the lightning is striking the mountaintops, when the storm comes in. It's telling us about what we're seeing during the thunderstorm. So you say, Yau ska.
4: Yau ska.
3: Shum chumal twalaichs.
4: Shum chumal twalaichs.
3: Allah.
4: Allah.
3: Soyon chats.
4: Soyon chats.
3: There will be lightning in the sky. When you hear that word sonch, which means sky, when we sing it, and a lot of our words will follow a rule like this, we have a way in which we sing the words, because some of those words with no vowels are hard to sing. So vowels will be added into them during the songs just to make it easier to sing. So the word sonch gets extended to soyonch.
4: Soyonch.
3: You'll hear that very commonly in a lot of the songs. Yau ska.
4: Yauska.
3: Schaltwalaichs. Allah soyonch ats.
4: Allah soyonch ats.
3: There will be bad weather in the sky. Yauska.
4: Yauska.
3: Schlautwa.
4: Schlautwa.
3: Laichs.
4: Laichs.
3: Allah.
4: Allah.
3: Soyonch ats.
4: Soyonch ats.
3: So that means that lightning will strike the mountaintops. And then Yauska.
4: Yauska.
3: Silk Lautwa.
4: Silk Lautwa.
3: Laichs.
4: Laichs.
3: Allah.
4: Allah.
3: Soyon Chats.
4: Soyon Chats.
3: And it will become cool. It'll cool down in the sky. Why? Why Nuyam Tlam Geek? Disutes Sayut Chausts. Why Nunus Yamt? Kina Kulich, Nunanda.

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0: This Qualqualam, that's the word for a love song. Qualqualam. A song from the heart. So a lot of times too, these songs, they're not so much love songs, they sound more like breakup songs. You know, like they're a way. Remember Karen mentioned that our people would use love songs to help them through difficult time. So you know, you'd put your feelings into the words of a song, and you would sing that song. And sometimes, you know, when people are going through a hard time, you never really know the right thing to say to them. So in this tradition, when someone composes a song, when they put their feelings into a squalqualam, to a love song, their friends, their relatives can show their support by singing their song for them. And that'll help them go through what they're going through. Also, you can compose love songs, you know, even just with infatuation. You know, you're attracted to someone, you meet someone, you stay with someone for a time, they would compose songs and gift them. So you find love songs up and down the coast, people sharing their feelings with each other. So let's go over the words to this one. This one was Captain Steam Schooner's love song. It was our elder Felicity Walkus that had really made sure that this song remained. She translated it into English as well, so that's why we have the two verses. We sing it in Nuchalk and then sing it in English. So let's just go over some of these words. The language is very beautiful in this song. The words aren't even spoken that much anymore. This style of speaking, it's a really older way of speaking. Ich munt nach Zeit. Ach die samt Deich. Ich munt nach Zeit. Ach die samt Deich. 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Usmits. 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Ammasitz. Kayai. Die Silkts. Achleists. Och inu. Numau. Sayuts. Kundau. Skequanat nu. Tsai. 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Ska. 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Kayai di silk ats.
1: Kayai di silk ats.
0: Och inu. Numau. Kayai di silkts.
1: Kayai di silkts.
0: Achleists. Och inu. Numau. I wish I could see through this mountain. No, I'm just kidding.
2: Thank you.
0: Yam sam kit, this qual column, this suits die. Why no yam?
3: Ich will.

This is a very important song because it teaches us to acknowledge where we come from, to acknowledge what's been provided. So not only does this connect us to the beginning of time and connect us to our land and to our river, but the last bit of it, the last lyric of the words, Genu am dachis, wa nuchok su'ats, nuchim laich daich wachit su'daich. So it's saying that I am rooted, I am cemented to my land, unmovable like a mountain in Nuchok territory, like our ancestors, Nuchim laich, like Wachit. So what it's saying is that Nuchok people, we will always be here because the Creator put us here. And like these mountains, we are unmovable from our land. So that's a powerful statement from our head chief. So paying respects to our head chief lineage and to the territory that Nuchok Radio is on, the village of Kumkutz, our Nunus Yamtl are going to sing Chief Pulis's Sinach Miuch. Why do Yamtlam Gil disutes, distautum Hirch disutes Deich, putless Dom, Nuchim Laich Dom, why Nunus Yamtl?

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0: don't think they even look at the scoreboard. Oh, there's some more cartwheels going on out there. We don't see that in the adult games.
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0: Auch du Zwiss. 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Auch du squeeze, auch du squeeze, auch du squeeze, auch du squeeze.
2: Listen to that part. Oh no, you can't.
3: I'd have to put it on here first.
2: Oh yeah.
3: Okay, this is 9.6.1.5, but continued with number 7. How can I say that? I wanted to come, but I hadn't. But I had an accident. Okay. Or that could have been a bad accident, but God was with us. Or.
2: And what
3: did that mean?
2: Yeah, would have been a really bad accident, but Jesus is the only one that's taking care of us.
3: Okay.
2: Mm-hmm.
3: Or
2: I didn't say Jesus though. But they'll understand what I'm talking about.
3: Mm-hmm.
2: Yeah.
3: How could I say? I could have eaten all the cookies, but you stopped me.
2: You had enough.
3: Or say, okay, how could I say then? Could you say the whole sentence again, though? Like I could have eaten all the cookies, but I had enough.
2: I could have finished it. But told me to quit eating it. You quit eating it. Yeah.
3: How could I say? I saw all of my friends except for one.
2: So it was Madame Kitz, Moida Kitz. One person I didn't see.
3: Okay. So. Okay. If I say, oh, that's. Okay, if you tell me, oh, that's a nice person, and I say, on the contrary, is not a nice person, or no, it's not a nice person.
2: Yes, he is not, that person is really nice, but he isn't.
3: Achwitzik, yes, though.
2: Yeah, he's not very nice.
3: All right, well, that's the end of section 9.6.1.5, but continued.
4: The do endings. So remember that the do endings are like, if it's easier to think of it this way, it's like to make. So when we use do, We're not going to try to think of it, though, like the linguists think of it. Don't think of it as to cause something to.
5: Mm-hmm.
4: We have ahpstu, would not be to cause someone to eat. We'll simply just say to feed someone.
5: Mm-hmm.
4: Uskadu, to let somebody out, not to cause someone to go out. Ustchdu, to let somebody in. Why?
3: Okay, I'm pretty sure we've done this one too. This 7.2.5.1 is to go first. How could I tell someone, I'm scared, you go first.
6: Bahoch. Bahoch, bachak namasinch. If we're walking, or what?
3: How?
6: Bachak namasinch, he comes.
3: Bachak namasinch.
6: Bachak. Pachal. Oh, you could just say Pachal. Pachal, no. Come again.
7: Yeah.
6: You go ahead first, or something like that.
7: You're scared, so you should go ahead first.
6: Bachutskuks.
3: Bachutskuks.
6: You need to get Pachal. I'm scared. Yeah. You go first, or something like
3: Inutica
6: that.
3: Inutica Pachal.
6: Inutica Pachal.
3: Okay. How could I say that the blue car's leading us, or the blue car's out in front?
7: How do you say or blue green. In our language?
6: Blue?
3: Yeah. I forget that one. How about green?
7: That green car's in front of us.
3: But that's the clearest I come the mood.
7: Yeah.
3: Okay. Now, if we were at we were all singing songs, and I said, "Oh, how about you sing first?"
7: Think.
3: Sing.
6: Oh. La la la la. New yam.
7: New yam.
6: Yeah.
3: Yeah, I don't want to sing first.
6: Beach to shoot, I don't know the song. You sing the song or something like
3: you
6: that.
3: You sing it, eh? How could I say I don't want to go first? Okay, what could I call a leader?
6: Huh. There must be a word for it, eh?
7: Yeah.
6: A leader?
7: Must be. You don't see any in that? Yeah, must be.
6: Yeah.
3: The only one I see here is Panpatsach. But
7: that doesn't mean a leader, though.
3: What does that mean?
7: I could say to you or him, you go ahead of me.
3: Yeah. You go ahead of me?
6: Yeah.
3: But
7: it
6: doesn't describe a leader.
7: Yeah.
6: In a sense, what kind of leader you're thinking of? A political leader, or just the one that you want to go first? The person that knows the way, or something like that.
3: Maybe. Okay. There's the person that knows the way, like a guide.
6: Yeah.
3: What could you call a guide? Like the person who knows the way and is going first and showing us.
6: Guide. I don't know if we got a word for guide, do we? Continue. Everything needs describing, I think.
3: Manless. They have here. Askaltum.
7: What?
3: To look after somebody or to guide somebody, it says. Ashkeltum.
7: That's
3: a little bit different, maybe.
7: That's different, yeah. But the leader we could make up one is Samit Aix as a Litzjul, which Kusev San Salamamandat.
6: He knows the way, so he's got to be the leader.
7: He knows he's got to be the leader.
3: Aksan
7: Day. Samis Asalat Stutz. the mom and dad.
5: As a lot stools.
7: He's always telling us which way to go because he's wise and knows the way.
6: Yeah.
7: That's a leader. It's different from being a chief.
6: Okay.
8: Yeah, it's Madame Hughes, Insta Quach, and I'd like to learn some new Hulk along with you here. I am learning as I go. I am working on suffixes, personal suffixes, and these ones are, I believe, transitive. So the example I'm using here is to see something. In this case, yaki. I've been hunting yaki, and I see a goat. I see it. The way it's structured in Nuchalk is see it, I do. Ashk is the verb to see. Ashk. Ashk. To see, and then the structure is verb, object, subject. So the object is the yaki, the it that's being seen, and that is replaced by the letter E, English letter I, E in Nuchalk. And then the I do is the ts. Ashkhits. See it, I do. Ashkhits. Ashkhits. Now, what if you see it? See it. You do. The it will stay the same, but the subject now changes. Now it's you that is doing the seeing. It's a CW is the suffix of the hua in Nuchalk, the hua. See it, you do. You might recognize that from something like Stutwanitz, I'm thankful to you. See it, you do. Now what if we have someone with us and he sees it too? Now he sees it. The S representing the he. He sees it. Or sees it, he does. Now, all three of us there, we see it together. See it, we do. Ashkhish. The sh being the we. Ashkhish. See it, we do. Ashkhish. And we see this goat here. Ashkhish diakitaich. We see it, this goat here. Now, what if you all see it? There's a bunch, and they're like, oh, you all see it? You all see it? Or be saying it, you all see it, not asking, but saying, you all see it. Ashkheep. Ashkheep. Ashkheep. And it's the letter ba or pa at the end there, representing y'alls. And if they see it, there's a group over there and they see it as well. Ashkheet. So they is now represented by the letter ta, the T. Ashkheet. See it, they do. Ashkheet. So see it, I do. Ashkheets. Ashkheets. See it, you do. Ashkheech. Ashkheech. See it, he does. Ashkhees. Ashkhees. See it, we do. Ashkheesh. Ashkheesh. See it, you all do. Ashkheep. Ashkheep. See it, they do. Ashkheet. Ashkheet. So there are transitive personal suffixes modifying the verb ashkh to see. Insta quach stitonates up on his sanum nap or Nuchalk radio.
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0: Five seconds! Here's Lawson, number 32. Running out of time, number 6 at the buzzer for the win.
3: Oh!
0: The rabbit out just short, so close for
3: we
0: number 6.
3: We will be going into OT.
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1: Why?
3: Okay, and this is 3.5.1.4.4 is to say farewell or to say goodbye. So how could I tell somebody goodbye? I'll see you later or goodbye or...
2: Oh yeah, maybe I'll see you again.
3: Maybe I'll see you again.
2: Yeah.
3: What are other things that I could say?
2: But that's all we use.
3: Yeah?
2: Yeah.
3: Now, if you say that to me, what would I say back to you?
2: Or maybe I'll see you again.
3: So if you tell me, could I answer?
2: We'll see each other again.
3: Okay, now we also have that line Achkukmanu, or is it Achkukmanu? How do they say that?
2: I thought you were just repeating what you were saying.
3: Oh no. What do they say that when somebody leaves, you say, oh, achkukmanu?
2: Yeah, achku.
3: Okay. But do you ever, I remember you also taught me how to say,
2: achkukmanu.
3: Yeah,
2: achkukmanu, I say that to you, oh, gekitinamastut. Say that.
3: So what does it mean? Achkukmanu.
2: Bye, see you later.
3: Bye, see you later?
2: Yeah.
3: And then you told me to say achku.
2: Yeah. Achku, yeah. It's hard to tell that part, this part, because that lady changed it. We used to say Kmait, that's all we said.
3: Kmait?
2: Yeah, that's all we used. Kmait.
3: Kmait.
2: The next one says Kmait.
3: Kmait.
2: Yeah.
3: So if a whole bunch of people are leaving, one after the other, they could all just say, oh, Kmait.
2: Kmait. Yeah, all of them, yeah. Kmait.
3: Kmait.
2: Yeah, good night. Everybody says good night.
3: Kmait. Kmait.
2: Yeah, I think it's good night. Seems like it.
3: Yeah.
2: I don't really know what it is in English.
3: Well, okay, how about if I run down to the store in the morning to get some food? And I know the guy who's working there, and as I leave, would I turn back and say, oh, kumait? Even if it wasn't in the evening, if it was still in the morning?
2: Oh, yeah. Oh, yeah, you said.
3: I'd also say kumait.
2: Yeah.
3: Mm-hmm. Okay, so it doesn't just matter then.
2: Yeah.
3: Kumait. Ashkhtsinu.
2: I'll see you again.
3: How could I say you won't see me again if I see you first?
2: Maybe we won't see each other now.
3: Oh. Or how could I say I hope I see you again soon?
2: I hope to see you.
3: Klitschak.
2: Yeah, remember that?
3: Klitschak.
2: Yeah, klitschak.
3: Klitschak.
2: Yeah.
3: Klitz tuk ge kitsinu duts.
2: Yeah.
3: How?
2: Klitz tuk ge kitsinu duts.
3: All right, I'll stop that there.
2: What?
3: So I start to walk the church, walk the service.
2: Those dicks, it comes to get up to all the church, to a toast. Those it get comes lip to all the sweetest.
3: How?
2: Yeah. That's it. At that part.
4: Wasulnut, what does that mean?
5: Your house.
4: Your sul. Alits ala as kaigus wasulnut.
5: Alits ala as kaigus wasulnut. I am outside the front of your house.
4: Ow, I'm outside the front of your house. We gex what much new.
5: Alits ala as kaigus wasulnut.
4: I'm at the front of your house.
3: Now, can I say that to somebody like, it's time for you to work, or something
6: like that?
3: Okay, I had a friend of mine who died this summer, and he was a young guy, about 16. And I say, you know, I'll miss him. I'm gonna miss him because I really liked him. You know, he was.
2: At my church day, the committee. He's not here on earth. At the church did the church did the commit the commit Kimani hits it. He's not here on earth.
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0: And this is the dance of the grouse. The grouse is said to be one of the best dancers, but the grouse always gets shy when she's dancing, and she never seems to finish her dance.
1: Kapsk Yakutas, all Germany, Sknach Mau, Wichitiks, Sleep Eichs, Wichl Germany, Kaps, all De La Pleat. Reverend William Pierce, Altkunis, Itik, Dila Pleat, All Nuchalk, Wichi Deeks, Achsmuksau, Wat Umstats, Alasus, Taps, Ske Umps, Ske Kunis, Dipak Yalas, Umatau, Walalustats, Ske, Squeeze, Walalustats, 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

0: Okay, this is 6.1.2.4.2. 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
1: Lazy. 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
0: Nuschutachek.
1: Yeah, lazy.
0: How can you say you're so lazy?
1: Gehinus nuschutachek, no? Yes, gehinus nuschutachek, no? You are too lazy.
0: Mm-hmm.
1: Yeah, it's like my daughter, so lazy and so strong and healthy.
0: How can
1: my granddaughter.
0: How can I say you're too lazy to walk to school?
1: You are too lazy to even to walk to the school. To the school.
0: How could I say, oh, you're too lazy even to ask what to do?
1: You are even too lazy to talk, even to ask what to do.
0: Now, how could I say, oh, there's a real lazy person standing over there?
1: I see something the person standing over there, the guy that's so lazy. He's so lazy.
0: Mm-hmm.
1: Yeah.
0: Now how could I say that somebody's just goofing off?
1: What's that again?
0: If there's somebody's just, they're goofing off or they're wasting time.
1: Wasting time. I don't really know it.
0: Ach, guck's aschnepladitz.
1: Taucht. Yeah, I don't really know it.
0: Okay. Oh. Says, what words refer to an inappropriate rest? So if we're taking breaks when we shouldn't.
1: Manchimut.
0: Manchimut.
1: Rest.
0: So how to say I'm resting?
1: Manchimut zu leist.
0: Manchimut zu leist.
1: Yeah, I'm resting for a while.
0: Could I say, oh, he's always resting. Always.
1: Mr. Manchimut, there. He's always resting, this person.
0: All right, I'll stop that there.

I hear a lot of people say that the Native community needs heroes. Well, we already have our heroes. So let's just take a minute to remember them. And then

0: Okay, this is 6.1.2.2.6 is to waste something. Waste.
1: Waste.
0: Now, say if I went and I went and I bought a lottery ticket, and I won.
1: Won.
0: Yeah. And then I had all this money, and I just wasted it. How could I say I wasted it?
1: Dollars, a dollar, and 649s.
0: Oh.
1: Weil ich dem Eis um was tut. Spend it.
0: Spend it.
1: Ich weiß nicht, was das tut. Akkredit tut die Gestam. Collect tut.
0: Big, what do you call it? Monster truck. Okay, now, sometimes when I'm cooking, I remember you peel in potatoes. You peel off and just very thin, you know, and get a good. But you see somebody that gets a big knife and they just go chop, chop, chop, and they waste like half the potato, eh?
1: Mm-hmm.
0: How could I say, oh, you're wasting food?
1: I'm cooking potatoes and I peel it.
0: So in the end, if it's too small of a potato, because I've peeled a lot off?
1: Yeah, because you peel it thick.
0: Mm-hmm.
1: Yeah.
0: How could I say that I wasted it?
1: I don't know the waste.
0: Okay.
1: Mm.
0: Now I found a little bit, okay, s'aich.
1: Oh, s'aich.
0: Or s'ayutz.
1: S'ayutz, that's when you s'ayutz. S'ayutz. It's on... I think you already ate it.
0: Yeah?
1: Yeah, sayutz.
0: Like you throw it up?
1: No, yeah. Sayutz. I can translate it to English. Yeah. But I used the Inuit address. I used lots of left over yet. And then Inuit decided, is it yours? No, sayutz. I think it's a lot of leftover. I think that's how it goes.
0: So leftovers, ayutz.
1: Yeah.
0: Okay. Now, ayutz, nuwa. Okay. There's got to be another good example for wasting something.
1: Yeah. Yeah, I was wanting to have to use waste, that's all.
0: Yeah. Crust.
1: Yeah.
0: Really wasting bread because you don't eat the crust.
1: Yeah.
0: Okay, now how about if somebody goes hunting and they're hunting for a grizzly, they just take the skin and they leave all the rest. And you'd say, ah, oh, you wasted it all.
1: Yeah.
0: Or if they, you know, they shoot a moose and they just take the antlers and leave the rest of it there.
1: Yeah.
0: How could I say that they're wasting a lot of meat?
1: Slach or wasted was cut.
0: There's no other word for waste, eh?
1: No. I don't know, maybe if there is, but I don't know.
0: Okay. Waste. Let's see if there's anything else like that. Squandered. You know what? I'm going to stop that there.
2: Gamash. Gamash. Gamash. Gamash. 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Gamash. Auchlit. Auch. 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Auchlit. Gamash. Auchlit. Ga tlapish ola sushs. Ga tlapish. Ga tlap. Tlap. 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Ola sushs. 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
3: Alat sich wa qsik stik khul khul dat ai?
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4: Auch.
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4: Auch. Die Kolkol der Deich.
3: Nutze Quache, die Kolkol der Deich.
4: Auch Nutze Quach, die Kolkol der Deich.
3: Sk, muk, quit. I think it's time for us to bring in the last. Do we even have time? We might have time for the last color word. All right. So this Kolkol here. We're not going to talk about what color it draws, because it actually draws kuit, I believe. Oh no, it draws sk. But the bulk of this kushkoshta, it is a specific color. Mukwa di kushkoshta daich?
4: Auch.
3: Tskwa di kushkoshta daich?
4: Auch.
3: Au.
4: Au.
3: Tskh di kushkoshta daich.
4: Tskh. Cold, cold, a day.
3: Almost. So this here, the tsk is a hard one. So it's tsk.
4: Tsk.
3: Ah, perfect. Yeah, yo, it's new. So let's look up on the mountains now. And up on the sides of the mountain, I see a lot of kai. And that kai is, let's see. Ash ala tsihwa six wa kai at. Oh, yeah, yeah, it's new. Let's see if we can get people to repeat this. Oh. How about the titkosta here? Ash ala tsihwa six. De tit kosta teich. Ach ala zik wa six de tit kosta teich. Mukwa teich?
4: Auch.
3: Oh, de stamp steich.
4: De koch koch.
3: De
4: auch. De kochta. Auch.
3: Oh, that's all the hardest words we've been learning all together, isn't it?
4: Kochtat auch teich.
3: That's already the right, because out is.
4: Oh yeah. Auch.
3: Let's try saying that whole sentence. That's going to be a sentence with the hardest words from every class we've done so far in this series. Dit kochtat out.
5: 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Why? 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